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2: Bloody skies for Wellington with fine spells in the afternoon. We've got northerly winds and 10 is the overnight low. Tomorrow mainly fine, cloudy periods late morning and a high of 15.
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2: In this update, tomorrow's budget is looking like a balancing act. More money for health, education and defence, but cuts everywhere else to pay for it. Former Finance Minister Stephen Joyce.
3: They're doing the things that they need to be doing, frankly, on reducing the size of the public service, the core public service. In other words, the administrators and the policy people.
2: Auckland's first plug-in electric hybrid ferry has taken her maiden voyage.
4: I'm aboard the Waitemata 1 as we cut across the Waitemata Harbour. The 300-passenger, $20 million ferry can be powered by diesel and with plug-in electric. When it's in electric mode, its energy costs are 70 to 75% lower than a traditional diesel ferry.
2: The government's moving to protect some of New Zealand's most iconic songs. Yes, it's extending copyright protection from 50 to 70 years so artists can keep control of their work. And NASA's getting serious about a permanent base on the moon, and the price tag is about $20 billion. Before astronauts can move in, the agency says Phase 1 needs 21 moon landings.
5: When you think about the lunar surface and the endeavour of building a moon base, it's going to be extremely hard. It dawns on us every day how little we know of the lunar surface.
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0: Gracie Abrams, It's Close to You, her album Daughter from Hell is dropping this July. ZM will give you all of the details. You got George with you. So the Aotearoa Music Awards going down tomorrow night will be such a huge night in Kiwi music. One artist in particular, we all know her, we all love her, Lord. You betcha she's nominated. Now, over the years that she has been a big artist, since we first came across her, how many Aotearoa Music Awards do you think Lorde has won? 9696 on the text. How many Aotearoa Music Awards has Lorde won? And I'll reveal after 1 o'clock today. We've got the lunchtime game on the way. This is Olivia Dean. It's Let Alone the One You Love. Your next chance to win those tickets, deal or reveal, is at 4 o'clock. ZM.
1: Thought I was done with this feeling. Really thought you could be him.

0: It's Teddy Swims. I just about gave away. Oh, I just about gave away the song I was going to do for your lunchtime game, but I'm not. I keep doing that. It's because I get excited about it. So that, of course, Mr. Know-It-All. You've got Georgia for the lunchtime game, and it's a brand new one.
1: The ZM Lunchtime Games. Let's play this game.
0: So what's going to happen here is this is where I give you a song and you have to figure out the year that it was released. And the reason I'm doing this is because I could not believe that the Black Eyed Peas reuniting for the American Awards ceremony earlier on this week took away Best Throwback Song for Rock That Body. And the year that it was released, I was like, I know exactly what I was doing in that year. So this song here, I need you to tell me, 9696 on the text, exactly what year it came out. I'm not giving you the information of who the artist is, what the song is called. You just have to know when that song was released, and the real fans of that artist, they're gonna know. You also have to tell me who they are. This is Olivia Rodrigo. She's been filming a brand new music video. This is Drop Dead on ZM.

0: keep watching.
1: Just keep watching. That's Tate McRae on ZM. You've got Georgia with you.
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0: Let's play this game.
1: This is a new game. Essentially, you have to figure out when this song was released. I'm not telling you the artist. I'm not telling you the song until you figure it out and text 9696. And every single person has guessed it correctly. Petra, tell us, when was this song released? What is it and who's the artist?
3: Billie Eilish, 2021, Happier Than Ever.
1: You nailed it. Are you a massive Billie fan?
3: Of course.
1: I can't believe that was the era she was blonde, and I can't believe that was 5 years ago.
3: That makes me feel so old.
1: Well, wait, you don't sound that old. It makes me feel super old. What the heck, Petra? Okay, well, I'll let you do the honours because you got it right. Tell us, introduce the song to everyone. It is
3: Billie Eilish, Happier Than Ever.
1: On ZM, turn it up. You call

0: Billie Eilish, Happier Than Ever on ZM, winner of your lunchtime game where you had to guess when this song was released. Crazy that it was 2021. Her Happier Than Ever era. Wild, right? When she was blonde and wearing like corsets and stuff. Crazy. A very surprising artist has been spotted. Well, actually, they openly talked about this other artist that we would not expect to happen in 2026, especially when everyone's pinning them against each other. Details next.
1: Oh,
0: Caitlin!
2: You felt sympathy pain for Caitlin.
1: 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Confirm it. 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
3: $600.
4: Let's see what's in the case.
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3: 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You're not going to Olivia Dean.
1: Oh, no.
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0: No!
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0: Malcolm Todd. It's called Earrings on ZM. You've got Georgia with you. So it was a few years ago now when this song came out. Lonely. Famously by Justin Bieber and Benny Blanco. Benny Blanco, obviously very famous producer, now married to Justin Bieber's ex. That's not how we're going to call her. I'm just saying, to put it into why I'm talking about this, Selena Gomez. Now, it's very rare that you hear either of the boys talk about each other, but in one of the latest episodes for Benny Blanco's podcast with Lil Dicky and with Lil Dicky's wife, Kristen, this was actually the topic of conversation.
1: Me and Justin Bieber, and we were playing Lonely on SNL. They had a private jet to take them back. And this is so out of character, like me, like them just springing a thing on me, being like, because I was just planning on taking my normal bus back home. And they were like, we got a jet, man. Just like get on the jet. And I was like, yeah, maybe I will, because it was like all happening so quickly.
0: And this is coming from a guy who only travels by ocean. He hates planes. And he said that that moment with Justin Bieber and doing that performance for Lonely got him out of his comfort zone and he got on the jet. It's kind of cool. Do you reckon they'll make music again together? Probably not. This is the Biebs throwing it back to Sorry on ZM.

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0: Kiwi music. It's brand new from Star called When You're Around on ZM's Jam Packed Workday. You've got Georgia with you. Thanks to Neon. Watch Dutton Ranch streaming now on Neon. 3 episodes out and they're all so damn good. I'm hooked for the next. My buddy, my pal, the one, the only. Kaylee Bell is going to join me in studio just before 2 o'clock to talk all things Aotearoa Music Awards happening tomorrow night, as well as a brand new single dropping.
1: Oh,
0: Caitlin!
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1: Benson Boone, Beautiful Things on Zitting with Georgia. Just to keep you excited, Kaylee Bell. My girl, she's joining me in studio before 2 o'clock today. This is for the book lovers, the ones that love to keep up with what all the BookTok girlies are reading, and actually ZM's book club, what our girls are reading. Me? I'm kind of still on page one, but that's because I'm a slow reader comparatively. If you go to our ZM Instagram, you will see a video of our ZM book club and the girls going crazy. The comment section saying to read chapter 34, I think it was. Hurry up to that chapter and you'll be in absolute heaven. I don't know what goes on in this book, but it is by Anna Huang. It's called King of Wrath. And if you would like to win $100 to spend thanks to Hachette, to get yourself a copy, make sure you go to our ZM online Instagram. Comment on our book club video and you could be winning. While we're waiting for Kaylee, let's celebrate another Kiwi artist. They've gone to number one with this song. It's Coterie, Lay Your Head on ZM.

660, it's We Made It on Sitting with Georgia. 3 weeks' time, we get the brand new song. I mean, not just song, album from Olivia Rodrigo. And when we do you know what? You are going to be thrashing all of those songs. She has posted the track list onto her Instagram, basically saying that here it is, 3 weeks' time, it's all yours. I can't wait for you guys to hear it. The Cure was just the start, so was Drop Dead, but there are so many more on here, and I don't think any collabs, no collabs on this. You know what the hard part is that she's written in cursive, and I have this real trouble reading in cursive. I do see a song called Honeybee on there, Girl So In Love, there is You Seem... like Begged is another one. What's Wrong With Me, Less Expectations. I think that one says cigarette something. Wow, I need to go back to school and learn how to read in cursive. What we do also know is that there is another song with the music video coming because she was seen filming in New York with a bunch of ballerinas. And we know that it's not for this one because this music video was filmed in Rome. It's Olivia Rodrigo, ZM.

0: That is the Kaylee Bell. It's Boots and All on ZM's Jam Packed Workday with Georgia. Been teasing, she's been coming in all day today. Welcome, Kaylee Bell.
1: Georgia, how you going?
0: My day is made. It always is when you're here. Obviously, you've got a bit of a week going on, but we do need to talk about that song first, Boots and All.
1: Yeah, it just went gold in New Zealand, which is amazing. And I feel like we got the chance to get the Black Ferns out in the weekend when we played Once in a Lifetime to line dance to that song. And it's just like, you know, it's like that song is now just kind of embedded in the culture of New Zealand, and I'm very, very proud of that one. And that's just such a fan song. So that's cool. That's very cool.
0: Honestly, it's a huge moment. That song live with the Black Ferns at Once in a Lifetime was massive. Have to say, I was actually sitting in front of your family.
1: Oh, God,
0: your
1: sorry.
0: Cousins and your aunt. No, they were so crack up because they were like, anyone who was sitting down during when they should have been dancing, they were like, stand up, get amongst it.
1: They know how to have fun, don't they? I'm so glad that you got to experience that in real time, because that's what I've put up with for the however long. But
0: I just loved it. Cool. The love and support that you have from not only your family but your friends, and like looking out into the crowd that night, making history.
1: Yeah.
0: Everyone was on their feet dancing. The cowboy hats rocking around. It was amazing.
1: It was like the most special night. And yeah, we were very, very honoured to be there, and I feel like I thought about that show for 6 months leading in and wanted to have some cool little nuances. Like, we had the little touch with the Crusaders walking us out, and we had Nathan King from Zed, who's a Christchurch band. So it was like just recognising, you know, like the Canterbury thing was really important for me. And like you said, just so much support for that night. You know, there was just people from all around New Zealand there and came in big groups of people, I think, which was really cool. It was like cool seeing, you know, girls out on the town for the first night, you know, in a long time. And just, it was fun. And to have so much family there. I love my family. So I'm very, very stoked that they were all there.
0: There was something pretty special about that I don't think anyone else will know what the feeling was like unless they were there.
1: Yeah, I agree.
0: Because there were little things that each of you did, because obviously we had 660 there as well, Synthony, Cassie Henderson, the Borderline Boys. There was, Castaway. There was something that each of you did that was a little special to make it Christchurch.
1: I agree. I feel like everyone had their little nuance that they'd like thought about, and you just will never see that again. Like, it's going to be an amazing stadium for all the international touring that comes through. But in terms of like that flagship of like the first one and like just owning it, it felt like we were like home in Christchurch, you know. And that's like credit to the people of Christchurch for like knowing how special that stadium is and is going to be. And so we were very lucky and just amazing to see a show of that scale, you know, like Synthony and 660, like, wow.
0: And you're coming back out with them again. Like, I've seen you with Synthony before, but coming back out with them, that was awesome.
1: I feel like I've never seen so many people jumping together. Like, it was like, we were like, the actual floor was like, I've seen it at Gracie Abrams once, and I was like, man, that would be cool. And I was like, we actually saw that the other night when we got to play with Synthony. It was so wild.
0: Yeah, the moment that Savage came out, I was like, whoa, we're on here.
1: Yeah, we're on.
0: I was like, this has gone crazy.
1: Like rocket ship loading. Yeah.
0: It was so, so much fun. You also let us hear a brand new song.
1: I did.
0: That, which we're going to talk about very soon. It drops on Friday, and we cannot forget to talk about the Aotearoa Music Awards tomorrow night.
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0: Caitlin!
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0: Keeping it Kiwi on ZM. It's Drake's Project 24/7. You've got Georgia and the one and only Kayleigh Bell with you.
1: Hey, does this mean that I'm like...
0: Oh, hang on. Go now.
2: Am I kind of like getting to co-host with you today, George?
0: Yeah, I think so.
2: Yeah.
0: Like, I don't mind if you do want to hang out.
2: Yeah, this is bucket list stuff. This is cool. I ain't going anywhere.
0: No, but you need to because you've got a big day tomorrow.
2: Yeah, no, I do actually.
0: We're going to get to that in a second, but just quickly touching on Once in a Lifetime one more time, you did give us a little bit of an insight into a brand new song that drops on Friday. Hear that little whoa in the background?
2: That was my cousin. You were sitting right next to them.
0: That, of course, is Me For Me. Friday's the big day.
2: Yeah, it's so cool having a new song. And I feel like this is like talking about the next chapter of life. You know, we talked about like getting the ring and all the fun things. And now it's like this song is really just like about waiting for your person and knowing your worth in life. And I wrote it with Phoebe, or Navy, another artist, Kiwi artist who I absolutely adore. And
0: life is tough, but so am I.
2: Oh my gosh.
0: Listen to it when you get a chance,
2: just,
0: by the way.
2: She is insane, that girl. And so, yeah, we just had so much fun writing this song, but it really is about that, yeah, finding your person and just knowing your worth, you know?
0: And that's exactly what I feel like is happening a lot with you right now. And like, life is so great. There's so many exciting things happening. We get this new song. You also filmed a music video.
2: We did.
0: Whilst you were there.
2: Yeah, so we've shot a music video in Christchurch the other night that's still coming, and it's very fan like focused, which I'm so excited about. So basically everybody that was in Christchurch last week will be in the music video for Once in a Lifetime. But for this single, we actually went over to Australia and worked with Cowgirls Australia, which you might have seen them. They've been doing a lot of like really cool dancing at rodeos and big truck things and arenas, and it was just like flames and just everything you can imagine. So this music video is very, very fun. And kind of, yeah, nods into that line dancing world, which is also kind of popping off right now, and I'm just kind of having a bit of fun with it. So, yeah, the video will be out on Friday for that as well, which is super exciting. And just really cool to have a new song in the world.
0: Gosh, yeah, and everyone loves the fact that when it comes up saying Kayleigh Bell releasing a new song, they're like, oh, we're on here. And we get to celebrate early because tomorrow night is the Aotearoa Music Awards.
2: Yeah.
0: Are you all sorted?
2: I am. I actually, I'm not normally this organized, but about 6 months ago, I was like, I'm going to get a suit made and I don't know what I'm going to wear that suit for. And I'm just going to get, you know, because there's always going to be something. And it just turned out that it was ready last week. And I was like, that could not have been more perfect timing if I tried. So the suit is sorted. I love working with a Kiwi brand called Working Style. They make a lot of my stage clothes.
0: Ask.
2: Yeah. They always put my name in the suit too, which is really handy when you like take it off and, you know, lose it. So, but yeah, I'm just super excited to have something comfortable to wear. And it's always such a fun night just celebrating New Zealand music. You know, we've got an amazing scene here full of so much talent, and it's nice to people always ask, like, do awards matter and stuff? And I honestly think they do. I think it's really nice to acknowledge everybody's work for the last 12 months and just have the chance to be in the same room. Yeah,
0: I agree, because not often would you get in the same room.
2: Yeah, that's the thing,
0: as
2: right?
0: As a lot of these
2: and
0: artists.
2: And I like discover new artists that I haven't seen also, which is really cool. Or like I discover a lot of my new music on radio. Like, quite honestly, I listen to the radio all day. I have it going in the house. And so I discover a lot of like Kiwi bands through like the new finds or the new discovery. And so to actually finally get to see them in the room or hear them play at the Music Awards is always like a really cool chance to go and say hi to people that you don't know, you know?
0: Exactly. And that's probably how a lot of people found you all those years ago as well, was hearing you on the
2: radio. Oh no, I was hiding in Waimate.
0: Would you go back and hide in Waimate or we stay there?
2: Oh, not now. I feel like
0: Oh, you crack me up. This is one of our favourite

0: he's coming to the country this October. It's Post Malone with Taylor Swift, of course, on ZM's Jam Packed Workday with Georgia. Thanks to Neon. A new era for the Duttons, Beth and Rip. Dutton Ranch is streaming now on Neon. How many American awards has Taylor Swift won? 9696 on the text. And also, while we're at it, how many Aotearoa Music Awards has Lorde won? Those are the two questions that I'm asking you today ahead of the Aotearoa Music Awards tomorrow night. On the playlist next, Olivia Dean. There was nearly a double pass given away this morning.
1: Oh,
0: Caitlin!
2: You felt sympathy pain for Caitlin.
1: I'll take the $600. Confirm it. Lock that in.
3: $600.
4: Let's see what's in the case.
3: Caitlin, in case number four.
5: It's Olivia Dean tickets.
0: Oh, Caitlin!
3: Oh, Caitlin!
1: No!
3: You're not going to Olivia Dean.
1: Oh, no.
2: But you could be.
3: Put these tickets in another briefcase, right?
4: I can confirm we're putting them in another case.
0: No!
2: Your next chance is at 4 p.m. today.
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He's coming to the country this August. All the details at ZM Online. It's Alex Warren burning down. You got George with you on ZM. Has anyone else seen the Toy Story aeroplane? It's in Australia. Virgin's putting it on, and it's literally, I'm not even kidding, it looks like something out of a movie. Because it's fully kitted out. It's got stickers on the outside that are covered in all the different characters, and the seats, each seat has a different character on it, so you can really get amongst it. This is all in celebration of Toy Story 5, which I know we are going to be living for because it gives us that little bit of nostalgia, but there's always that adult innuendo in those movies that we love. Whew, lucky tickets didn't go this morning to see Olivia Dean. There's still a chance this afternoon with Brie and Clint. 4 o'clock for Dealer Reveal. ZD.

It's Billie Eilish, Birds of a Feather on ZM. You've got Georgia with you. Right now, 20% of Kiwi children are living in households where food regularly runs out. And so if you're in the position to do so, if you can, get amongst the Kids Can 20 for 20 appeal, which encourages you Kiwis to donate $20, if you happen to be in the position to do so, for the 20% of Kiwi children experiencing this food insecurity. So that's one in five Kiwis who urgently need our support.

0: the Kid Laroi and the Babes on ZM. You've got Georgie with you for the jam-packed workday, another 30. I need you to stay, need you to stay. Big fashion news announced this morning. I know how excited you girlies are. Some of you may have missed the mark. I know Brie is one of them. She doesn't know what I'm about to tell you next, and I'm going to get her in to get her live reaction on this huge New Zealand news.
1: Oh,
0: Caitlin!
2: You felt sympathy pain for Caitlin.
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0: Yes.
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0: Oh, Caitlin!
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0: You're not going to Olivia Dean.
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0: We've got to put these tickets in another briefcase,
1: right?
0: I
1: can confirm we're putting them in another case.
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0: Self-Aware. It's by Tempest City on ZM. You've got Georgia with you for the jam-packed workday. Bree is my next special guest, hot off the back of Kaylee Bell.
1: Kia ora.
0: Kia ora. What song are you going to debut for me today?
1: I don't know. What you got anything coming out? Or
0: me?
1: Yeah.
0: No, not me.
1: I don't.
0: No, neither.
1: Yeah.
0: I have got you in here because there was some massive news announced this morning that the gals are going crazy for. If I play you this piece of... Actually, no, first, guess if I told you a fashion brand was coming here, ooh, what would you think?
1: Not Uniqlo.
0: Oh, rumour has it, but no.
1: I do know for a fact that Dish is coming to the country.
0: It is. No word on where that's going, but
1: no.
0: It will be in Auckland. If I play you this, I think you'll be able to pick up on it.
2: Because it's iconic, and I love to do iconic shit.
1: Skims?
0: Skims is launching.
1: Is it actually?
0: News out this morning. There is a brand new department store which is opening Queen Street in Auckland, which is one of the main areas. And in this department store is Skims for the very first time coming soon. So coming soon means I think they're trying to open at some stage before the end of the year, this whole department store.
1: I'm wearing Skims.
0: Oh my God. Okay. Because I was going to say,
1: Skims?
0: I've never ever worn it.
1: All my bralettes, like little sports bra-y things, when I don't feel like wearing a bra with an underwire,
0: yes,
1: I'm from Skims. Clint,
0: he wears Skims. He's just showing
1: Skims
0: me
1: undies.
0: Now.
1: Yeah.
0: Oh my gosh. Yeah. Okay, guys, big news. I thought you'd be happy about this.
1: I'm stoked.
0: So, because I know of mates that literally don't even wear a bra. Like, you've got a bralette sort of thing
1: I
0: on.
1: I just fully flashed you in the studio.
0: No, I love
1: like,
0: it.
1: Look at this.
0: Had you from one angle, Clint from the next. I was like, oh, where do I look? And they wear the bodysuit that's got like the under, looks like it's like supportive under the boobs.
1: Yep.
0: Swear by it, they never wear a bra again.
1: Yeah.
0: So we get this in the flesh and there's a store. It looks beautiful. They've got the designs and everything. If you don't already follow Farrah Days, F-A-R-A Days on Instagram, that's where you get all of the other stores that will be announced soon. But there you go, Bree. Happy bloody Wednesday.
1: God, I'm going to buy up the whole store.
0: No, well, don't, because I've never tried it. At least
1: okay,
0: you have.
1: Okay, fair. I'll leave some for you.
0: It's Role Models. ZM.
3: Well.

0: City Swims. It's The Door. We're wrapping up ZM's Jam Packed Workday with Georgia. I've been asking you all day, how many Aotearoa Music Awards has this lady won? What's that? Lord, of course. Lots of different answers have come through on the text, but Ayan, tell me, how many?
1: 14.
2: What the heck? How did you know that?
1: I'm just smart.
2: Yeah, you are too, because everyone else has guessed 20 on the text. Congratulations, mate. You nailed it. There you go. Prepping you for Tradie versus Lady.
1: Thank you.
0: I know you want to get through for that game, so make sure you're ready to call when Bree and Clint jump on in a couple of minutes. But just so you know, she's also nominated for a couple more at tomorrow night's Aotearoa Music Awards. I'll be hyping you up for that during the day tomorrow. There's also Little Friday Jams. It's going to be a goodie. Enjoy your arvo with the guys. Your next chance to win with Deal or Reveal is 4 o'clock.
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23: In this update, the Reserve Bank has kept the official cash rate unchanged at 2.25%, as expected by most economists. A report by the unions for hospital doctors and allied health workers says many rural hospitals are sitting half empty because they don't have enough staff. Tiwai Point Smelters owner Rio Tinto says the planned restart of its fourth aluminium pot line by 2030 will give the region a major boost. It'll be powered by a just-consented wind farm. A Gisborne company has been ordered to pay $600,000 over the death of a worker in a waste shredder accident in 2022. Hamilton's WinTech campuses have closed after an email bomb threat. Members of the Professional Firefighters Union will strike between 4:30 and 5:30 this afternoon. That's news.
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25: We hold tight in the BM.
26: What's going on, everybody? Welcome to the Bree and Clint Show on a Wednesday. God, I thought those Olivia Dean tickets were gone this morning.
27: That's what I thought. I saw the video. I was like, oh, someone's picked the right case, but she took the money.
26: Case 4 had the Olivia Dean tickets in them. This is ZM's deal or reveal, by the way. But yeah, Bryn offered $600 and they took it. I'd be tempted to give up my case for $600.
27: Me too.
26: And it shows you what you could be giving up, right?
27: Exactly, and that's always the risk. The Olivia Dean trip has been put back into another case, so it is up for grabs still.
26: It's back up there. We don't know where. My gut says nine.
27: Nine?
26: Yeah.
27: Should I check?
26: I don't base that on anything, but yeah. Banker Bryn will be in at 4 o'clock with your next chance to play ZM's deal or reveal. Final treasure or the island at 5 o'clock today. Last chance to take the money or the trip to Raro. Because today's the last episode of Celebrity Treasure Island.
27: It is the final treasure hunt tonight. You put up a post last night saying you're very invested.
26: I am invested. My post was more about being shocked at who the final three were.
27: No spoilers.
26: No,
27: we're
26: spoilers.
27: Not going to give out spoilers.
26: Just in case. I don't know who wins, by the way. None of us do, only Bree.
27: I never, ever tell anyone.
26: I did not expect these to be the three people, put it that way.
27: But isn't that what makes it exciting? Because you can't pick who's going to be in the final three?
26: Yeah, unless you're annoyed that the person you wanted there isn't there.
27: That's fair.
26: But that's fine.
27: That's part
26: of the game. That's on tonight at 7:30 on TVNZ2. But yeah, Treasure or the Island, our last game at 5 o'clock today.
27: Right now, though, Tradie versus Lady. $50 up for grabs, like always. If you want it, you have to win. 0800 dial ZM if you want to play right now.
26: Brian Clint will play after Sam Fender and Olivia Dean on ZM.

0: Samba and 12 to 12 on ZM with Brian Clint. Breaking news, we've just put a free double pass to Post Malone on the Brian Clint Instagram page.
1: It's up for grabs. Go comment and follow our Instagram to be in the draw.
0: 24 hours that's going to run for. We're going to draw a winner for our Post Malone tickets tomorrow. That's when they go on sale. So good luck.
2: This is the main event.
1: Trady versus Lady. Here we go. The tradies taking on the ladies. Tradies on 36, ladies on 42.
0: Our ladies in Auckland, she's 30 and she just sold her house. Welcome to the show, Susie.
1: G'day, Susie.
0: Are you there, Susie?
3: Hey, that's... Yeah,
0: we got you now.
1: When did you buy your house to now sell it?
3: 3 years ago, and now we're just waiting to buy the next one.
1: Wow, you are kicking goals at 30, Suze.
3: Oh, there we go. We're doing it.
0: Yeah, she's out there living it. You're taking on our tradie from Martin. He's 31 and he's a big Queensland fan. Welcome to the show, Todd.
1: G'day, Todd.
4: How's it?
1: There's only one real thing to say, Todd. Queenslander!
4: Up the Maroons.
0: Let's go Maroons. State of Origin tonight. Might be a question in there today about that. Good luck, guys. Lady is your buzzer, Susie. Tradie is your buzzer, Todd. First to three wins.
1: Here we go, guys. Question number one. Featuring a clown, what is the highest grossing horror film of all time?
3: Lady.
1: Yes, Susie.
3: It.
1: It is it.
0: It
1: well done.
0: Is it.
1: It is it, released in 2017. Question number two, which theory was Albert Einstein most famous for?
3: Lady.
1: Yes, Susie.
3: The gravity one?
0: Yeah, kind of.
1: The theory of what? We're looking for the theory of what?
3: No.
0: Todd, you want a free guess?
4: Nah. Nothing.
1: Mainly was famous for the theory of relativity.
0: That's right.
1: We move on to question number three. Buzz in when you can tell me who sings this song. Now I'm Mr. Charisma, picking Pablo
0: Escobar. My friends are sage. Big on the playlist right now, Aussie dudes. I just wanna be
1: right where you are. The hard one.
0: It's Tame Impala.
1: No points there. We move on. Still one to the ladies. Question number four. Name the two teams taking part in tonight's State of Origin. Yes, Todd?
4: Queensland and New South Wales.
0: There
1: that
0: he
1: is correct. I like how you put the Queenslanders first in that answer. Question number five. We're one apiece. What is the dot over an eye called? Is it a bittle, a tittle, or a little?
4: Trady.
1: Yes, Todd?
4: Bittle.
1: A bittle, not a bittle. Suze, your options are a tittle and a little.
3: A little.
1: Mm. It's actually a tittle.
0: I did not know that.
1: Oh, that's a good time. Okay, we're still one apiece. Question number six. Name a Spice Girls song other than Wannabe.
0: God, Spice Girls not translating to the 30-year-olds.
1: No.
3: I'm blank.
0: No, it's okay. You could have gone with Stop.
1: Who do you think you are?
0: Mama,
1: Holla.
0: All the classics.
1: Viva Forever. We move on. Question number seven. What is the name of the dog in Family Guy?
3: Lady.
1: Yes, Susie.
3: It's not Stuart. No.
0: Stuart. Yeah, no, it's not Stuart. No, that's the baby.
3: That's the baby.
0: Three, two, one.
1: Oh, it's worth a shot, Suze. Todd?
4: No, I've got nothing.
0: No.
1: We're going to sudden death. This is for the win. Question number eight. Buzz in when you can tell me who sings this. And we'll never be
3: royal. Lady.
1: Oh.
3: Lady.
0: I could not split them. No, nah, it's Lord. We're not giving that one.
1: Okay.
0: Buzz in when you can tell us who sings this song. Since you've been gone. Todd.
4: Veronica?
0: No.
1: Susie?
3: Avril Lavigne?
0: No! Buzzin, you can tell us who sings this song. Can't
1: stop. Todd?
4: 660.
0: Yeah, there it is.
1: We got there in the end, guys. We got there in the end.
0: A race to the bottom, that one. Todd, there's $50 from KFC coming your way. Congratulations. Thanks,
1: guys. Thanks,
0: Susie. That was good fun.
1: Takes the tradies to 37, place 42. Holy smokes.
0: I had no more songs after that.
1: That was it.
0: He's Stella Lefty on ZM, Brian Clint.

0: Ariana Grande on ZM with Brian Clinton. New Ariana Grande this Friday called Hate That I Made You Love Me.
1: So it's a single this Friday.
0: Yes.
1: And then a whole album to come.
0: End of July.
1: Shit, I'm so excited.
0: Album's ages away. July 31st.
1: But hey, we'll take a single.
0: Is Hate That I Made You Love Me, Ella will know the answer to this, is Hate That I Made You Love Me about SpongeBob?
2: Oh, gosh.
0: Is it about the SpongeBob
2: Probably.
0: Guy?
2: It actually might be.
1: SpongeBob.
0: You know, I mean, she's with the guy from the SpongeBob musical.
1: Oh, the guy that was, what was he, a munchkin in
2: yeah.
1: Wicked?
2: Yeah. Yeah. She said it's one of her favourite songs she's ever written.
1: Whoa.
2: Yeah. But okay. The album gives me soft, so I'm scared. I like slow music, but I know you.
1: God,
2: you're not...
1: God, you love a slow music. Yeah. You yeah. love a slow song.
0: Ella likes
1: yeah.
0: Depresso Core.
1: Yeah. Yearning.
0: Anyway, this Friday. Yearning. We'll play it as soon as it comes out this Friday.
1: Happier Than Ever. Ella's like, yeah, turn it up.
0: Oh, Happier Than Ever.
1: I know Clint likes it.
0: Happier Than Ever's a banger, but yeah.
1: Hey, did I tell you guys that in a couple of weekends, my partner, my fiance and I, Sophia, we've booked a trip for the weekend to go look at a wedding venue?
0: Oh, you're still pushing ahead with the wedding thing.
1: Yeah. Well, we're just seeing, we're keeping our options open.
0: Yeah, yeah, yeah. God, you got a lot on your plate.
1: Too much.
0: If that comment seemed facetious, it's more because there's a baby due. What's coming first, the Ariana Grande album or your baby?
1: Oh, I think we're at the same time.
0: About the same, yeah.
1: We just want to see our options. These things have to be planned way in advance.
0: Yeah, true.
1: And it's an excuse for us to get away for the weekend. Anyway, the wedding venue looks amazing.
0: Where is it?
1: Bay of Islands.

0: their wedding.
1: Yeah.
0: And I was like, oh, I'm interested, because they talked about, they were like, these are controversial things that we're not doing at our wedding.
1: Okay.
0: And I was like, okay, because I'm planning a wedding at the moment. I was like, oh, I want to know what they're not doing.
1: Yeah.
0: So are you ready? These are the things that they're not doing at their wedding.
2: No alcohol.
1: Stop. No alcohol.
0: No alcohol.
1: No alcohol at the wedding.
0: Because they don't really drink, they said. They don't really drink, so they don't really want to pay for alcohol for other people to drink.
1: Because Ella doesn't eat meat, so she didn't have meat at her wedding.
0: I feel like that's a bit different.
1: That's different.
0: That's different.
3: Don't worry, I
1: can still have a good time without meat.
0: Yeah.
1: Okay, all right, let's go again. Okay. Sorry.
2: Next. No alcohol.
4: Hint and I don't even drink alcohol. It really makes no sense to have alcohol there.
5: Probably only going to have vegan options. Also not going to have our wedding on a weekend because it's so much more expensive to book on a weekend. We're doing no kids and no plus ones. Definitely want an unplugged ceremony. I feel like that one's kind of obvious. Our goal is to not throw the best party ever. It's to literally just celebrate who we are and who we are as a couple.
0: Fun.
1: God damn it. That sounds like the most punishing wedding I could attend. So I don't get to bring anyone. There's no alcohol.
0: Nope.
1: It's vegan.
0: Yep.
1: It's on a weekday.
0: Yep.
1: Oh. Okay. And the goal is not to have a good party.
0: It's to celebrate them and who they are.
1: Do that by yourself.
0: Which you can do that, but also make it fun. Why does the fun have to leave the room to celebrate you guys? Is that like saying you guys aren't fun?
1: So,
0: I don't know. Oh. It sounds like my worst nightmare. I don't want to go to that wedding. It
1: sounds
0: no
1: like
0: offense.
1: Work. Sounds like work.
0: Yeah.
1: There's no alcohol. It's on a weekday. It sounds like going to work.
0: Have you been to a shit wedding before?
1: Yeah.
0: Sometimes they just
1: aren't
0: as good. Like, you know when you go to a good wedding, because afterwards you're like, God, that was fun.
1: I've been to a wedding which finished at 9:30, and it wasn't meant to.
0: Awful.
1: It just sort of petered out.
0: Yep.
1: You know? And you know how weddings go to 11, 12 o'clock? That's a great wedding. Nobody wants to leave. You're still on the dance floor. The DJ's like, this is the last song. And you're like, play another song. This one, it got to like 9:30. Everyone was like,
0: should we wrap it up?
1: All right, should we go?
0: Oh, that's not a good sign.
1: Should we go?
0: I can see producer Ella sitting out there staring at me, and I know what's going on inside her brain. She's going, I wonder if Bree thought my wedding was poos. Let me just reassure
3: you.
0: I can just read your mind. Your wedding was so much fun.
3: But we did leave early.
0: Yeah, but...
1: Yeah, yours was on an island. People had to get home.
3: True.
1: Yeah.
0: Your wedding was
1: on Waiheke Island.
0: Yeah, we all had a great time and we had heaps of fun.
1: And everyone desperately needed some protein. But that wasn't why they left.
3: There were potatoes there.
0: The food was vegan, but
1: there's
0: it was phenomenal.
1: No protein in potatoes.
3: They're not.
6: You're thinking of carbs?
1: There's carbohydrates.
0: It's carbs, no protein.
3: No wonder I'm weak.
1: No wonder you're hungry.
0: You need some beans.
3: Oh, no, I have lots of beans. Okay.
1: 0800 dials it in. We want to know if you went to a shit wedding. You don't have to say whose it was.
0: No.
1: You just have to say the reason.
0: Why?
1: Why? Maybe it was the thing that was missing.
0: Maybe they had a CD player for the music.
1: Wow, that'd be all right, wouldn't it? If you had a good CD collection.
0: Like with no speaker.
1: Oh, you mean like a little
0: boombox?
1: Like
0: literally just a little boombox that they press play
1: on. Maybe they had no music.
0: Oh,
1: yeah. 0800 does it in or text us. Bree and Clint.

0: Frank Ocean and Lost on ZM with Brian Clint. There's free Post Malone tickets on the Brian Clint Instagram page right now if you can to enter that competition.
1: Yes, go follow the prompts, like the page and comment to win. Right now we're talking about these two influencers. Stay with me. They're planning their wedding and they're not doing a lot of things at the wedding.
0: We've got to play it again.
1: No alcohol.
2: Hint and I don't even drink alcohol. It really makes no sense to have alcohol there.
3: Probably only going to have vegan options. Also not going to have our wedding on a weekend because it's so much more expensive to book on a weekend. We're doing no kids and no plus ones. Definitely want an unplugged ceremony. I feel like that one's kind of obvious. Our goal is to not throw the best party ever. It's to literally just celebrate who we are and who we are as a couple.
0: That last line is crazy. I thought the idea of being an influencer is people had to be interested in you. Like you had to be, they had to like you, you had to be interesting. This sounds like the most boring wedding.
1: So keen to come to that wedding. Like weddings are meant to be fun.
0: They're meant to be fun.
1: They're meant to celebrate you as a couple, yes, but you can have both.
0: You can have both. It's an unwritten contract. I'm going to spend money to come to your wedding. I'm going to pay for some accommodation. I'm going to buy you a gift. I'm going to get myself a nice outfit. And you're going to throw a good party.
1: They sound cheap, to be honest. Like, you know what I mean? They're like, we don't drink much alcohol, so we're not going to provide it. You know? Like, come on.
0: Yeah. We want to know from you guys. God, so ungrateful of us, eh? God, so ungrateful.
1: If that was all on the invitation, would you RSVP? Yes.
0: I would try and find something in my diary to clash with it.
1: Same.
0: I'd be like, I'm getting baptized that day. They're like, you're 39. I'd be like, yep, never too late.
1: It's in the Hamilton River.
0: Yeah. We want to know, did you go to a shit wedding? This person wants to be anonymous. Understandable. Hi, Anonymous.
4: Hello.
0: You don't have to tell us whose it was unless you want to.
4: No, that's okay.
0: Okay.
1: Okay, good.
4: I don't want to hurt anyone's feelings.
0: No, fair. Fair. What made it a shit wedding?
4: So basically we're invited and it was a colleague of my wife's. And so we were pretty surprised to be invited in the first place because we weren't that close to them.
1: Okay.
0: Yeah.
4: And then the wedding kicked off and it was just like super awkward. Like it was a bit of a render crowd vibe. Like nobody really knew each other. There wasn't any common threads. And
1: Right.
4: So nobody was really mingling when it came to the socializing.
0: Yeah.
4: And yeah, like the end of the night was just like us around a boombox and like the ten hanger-oners and 30 Cent playing from the husband's playlist. It was very, very strange.
0: That sounds like the best bit of the wedding, to be honest.
1: Yeah.
0: The rest sounds awkward. A co-worker wedding, what? A co-worker of your wife's wedding.
1: What was the food like, Anonymous?
4: Also quite average. Just dry.
0: Dry, just like the wedding. Yeah. Was there a chili bin full of pals?
1: Surely.
4: It was BYO.
1: Say no more,
0: Anonymous.
1: Got it.
4: Okay. It was not interesting.
0: Okay.
4: And very awkward.
0: Yeah, okay. Can I just be clear? We're not asking people, we're not expecting the bougiest wedding.
1: No, like, it's not about like that.
0: The wedding can be drinks from a chili bin. That's absolutely
1: 100%
0: fine.
1: 100% it can.
0: We're talking that the vibes were off.
1: Yeah.
0: Right?
1: And it sounded like the vibes were off at that wedding.
0: Sounds like the vibes were non-existent until 50 Cent came on the boombox. Yeah. Anonymous number two. Hi, Anonymous number two.
1: Hi, Anonymous number two.
5: Hello.
0: Hello.
1: Tell us what was the shit wedding and why?
5: Well, it was a family member. They were 18, both of them were 18 years old. It was in the middle of the day, and it was like a venue that could probably hold 100, 120 people.
1: Okay.
0: Yeah.
5: It was probably only about, I don't know, 30.
0: Oh,
1: that's a small wedding.
0: People, yeah.
5: Maybe. Yeah, really small, but just looked real awkward in this massive venue.
1: Mm-hmm.
0: 18, they could have just had it in their school hall, you know?
5: Probably.
1: Or in the backyard.
0: At lunchtime. While they were still at school.
1: Mm.
5: Absolutely.
0: Yeah.
5: And then the mum of the bride decided, so it had this small, intimate thing, and then... It was about lunchtime. I call it the teddy bear picnic. It was pretty much like finger food.
0: Yeah.
5: And then after the actual marriage part, the mum of the bride put them in the middle of this massive venue with 30 of us sitting around them, put them on two chairs and decided to tell them how bad it was to get married at 18.
1: Oh, no.
5: And how stupid they were.
0: Holy crap.
1: Was that like the most awkward thing for everyone else there?
5: was so bad. Oh. And
0: you're like, hey, yeah, we all know it's a dumb idea, lady, but this is not the time or the place to tell them.
1: Like, everyone's thinking it,
0: oh,
1: but don't say it out loud.
0: Oh, that's so awkward. We asked, did you go to a shit wedding? Someone said, I used to work at a wedding reception place, and one time the bride and groom didn't want to pay for the wedding, and they made us take payment from each of the guests as they entered. They didn't put that on the invite either, by the way.
1: A cover charge wedding.
0: So they had a little pay wave machine at the entrance.
1: Oh, no.
0: And they're like, welcome to the wedding, that'll be $60.
1: You can't do that and not warn people. Oh, no. What about this? I went to a wedding where my husband was a groomsman and I knew no one. They took 4 hours after the wedding ceremony to do the photos.
0: 4 hours?
1: Wow.
0: Wow.
1: They had no food until the dinner was served, so I was sitting on my own. And then partners and other not super close friends were sat in another room for dinner, which was super cold, which was a super cold room.
0: In a separate room.
1: They then rushed us to eat our dessert, which we got at the last minute and had to finish in 5 minutes because they needed the cold room for the dance floor.
0: Tessa said, I went to a bad wedding. They served burger fuel for dinner and there were no seats. Oh, burger fuel for dinner sounds all right.
1: I wouldn't mind that. Someone else said, my own wedding was the shit wedding. The bar stuffed up the maths and said we hit our $5,000 limit before dinner. On the bar, I'm assuming.
0: Oh, yeah.
1: Before dinner was even
0: served
1: and started charging our guests for drinks, even though we said explicitly not to charge our guests. I did the maths the next morning and we'd only used half the bar tab.
0: Gutted. Someone said, did Ella just call potatoes protein?
1: Yeah, she did.
0: She's vegan though. She doesn't know.
1: Her husband cooks the food.
0: Yeah, yeah.
1: She's fine.
6: I'm fine.
1: She will survive.
0: Yep. She's low on protein.
6: I'm all good. Mm. Only faint once a month.
0: I got invited to a wedding by the groom. I RSVP'd. I showed up to the wedding and the bride was like, what are you doing here?
1: Oh. Far out.
0: Thanks, guys. T next. You will not. I know this is the presidency where nothing should surprise you anymore, but you will not believe what is about to happen on the lawn of the White House.
1: I can only imagine.
0: Dean McCarthy is going to explain it after this on ZM.
1: Oh, Caitlin!
7: You felt sympathy pain for Caitlin.
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1: No!
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0: Olivia Dean's Baby Steps on ZM with Bree and Clint. Your chance to win those Olivia Dean tickets that didn't go this morning with Fletch, Vaughan and Hayley. That's coming up in 3 minutes with Deal or Reveal.
1: The Tea, live from LA with Dean McCarthy.
0: The story is wild. Dean, tell us what is currently being constructed on the lawn of the White House.
2: Yes, now let me just preface this. The White House. The home of the American president, probably one of the most prestigious buildings in the world.
0: Yes,
2: right?
0: Yes.
2: As we speak, a UFC, as in fighting cage, is being erected. It's almost as high as the White House. It is going to be for a big UFC fighting match on the lawn of the White House. It'll have 5,000 seats, so we're talking a big, pretty big structure. And as President Trump said, this is the hottest ticket of the year or something.
3: What is going on, Dean?
0: What is going on in that country, Dean?
3: What is happening?
2: I will never have the answer to. The context is they're kind of celebrating the Independence Day something anniversary.
3: Let's put on a cage match in front of the White House on the front lawn.
0: I can't tell if it's insane or insanely awesome. It's to celebrate the 250th anniversary of America's independence, I believe. And they're doing it in the most Donald Trump way. We shouldn't be surprised. Like, you shouldn't be surprised.
2: No.
0: But it is the equivalent of playing the Super Rugby final on the lawn of Parliament here in New Zealand. You know, why would you do it? Why would you do it? The pictures that are coming out are crazy, eh, Dean? Like, this is this huge dome structure that's going up there. Yeah. It looks like it should be on the Las Vegas Strip.
3: Yeah, it really does.
2: It looks like a set. It looks like it should be in Vegas. Yeah, it looks like a fake White House on Vegas Strip.
3: How are they going to top this for the next one? Are they going to jump monster trucks over the
0: White House? Yes.
3: The White House?
2: Jumping castle.
0: Can you imagine somehow they figure out how to bring George Washington or Abraham Lincoln back from the dead, and they're like, hey, check this out.
3: do you guys
0: want to go to a cage fight? Yeah, that sounds fun. Where is it?
3: Like, it seems like a plot line from like a Will Ferrell movie.
2: Yeah.
0: Or Black Mirror. Yeah.
3: Or Black Mirror. Yeah, like, it just seems...
0: A Will Ferrell movie is so true.
3: You know,
0: true.
3: Like Talladega Nights.
0: And Will Ferrell is the president?
3: Yes. It seems so outrageous. Oh, my God.
0: But it's not. It's real life. It's not funny, is it?
3: It's serious.
0: And it's the tea with our Hollywood correspondent, Dean McCarthy. 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
9: Nominate a community group for the Wellington Airport Community Awards. And citybound from the airport, slow approaching Evans Bay Parade, then moderate to heavy through the Mount Vic and Arras tunnels. And citybound delays as well along Redford Street and Adelaide Road. State Highway 2 northbound building at the Nullarbor Interchange, moderate to heavy through Melling and Kennedy Goode, then heavy from Silver Stream to the Moonshine Bridge. Wellington Airport Community Award nominations close May 31st, wellingtonairport.co.nz.
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18: Cloudy skies for Wellington with fine spells in the afternoon. We've got northerly winds and 10 is the overnight low. Tomorrow mainly fine, cloudy periods late morning and a high of 15.
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19: In this update, the Education Minister concedes proposed changes to homeschooling law announced last week may have been rushed, but she still says better oversight is needed. It could have meant parents lost their exemptions if they failed reporting requirements. The Reserve Bank Monetary Policy Committee needed Governor Anna Bremen to end a deadlock with her casting vote on today's decision to keep the official cash rate unchanged on 2.25%. Half wanted to hike the figure and half to maintain the status quo. Police have charged a 39-year-old man with stalking and harassment under a new law only in effect since Monday. Auckland commuters crossing between Devonport and the downtown CBD will soon be able to catch the city's first plug-in hybrid ferry, which had its maiden voyage today. That's news.
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20: ZM's Bree and Clint. Just
0: right here. Got it, everybody. If you want free Post Malone tickets, they go on sale tomorrow so you can buy them. But we have the first of our double passes up for grabs right now on the Bree and Clint Instagram page.
3: We sure do. Just head there, like the page, and comment on the post to be in the draw.
0: Yeah, we're going to draw that in 24 hours. So we'll call a winner with the first of our posts. Because we've already given away some Post Malone tickets, we know. We've got a bunch more Post Malone tickets. Mm-hmm. And the first of those ones, this is the first of those to go. We're going to start giving them away tomorrow.
3: Oh, yeah.
0: At Bree and Clint on the gram.
3: Hello, everyone.
17: ZM's Deal or Reveal, Olivia Dean edition.
0: God, big day in the Deal or Reveal office.
3: God, you were so lucky this morning, Banker Bryn.
21: Yeah. I was generous. I knew that she was a new mum and she needed the money.
0: You convinced...
3: Don't sit up there in your ivory tower.
0: You convinced someone to take $600 for the case that did contain the Olivia Dean tickets, flights and accommodation.
3: Don't be trying to play the nice guy.
21: No, I am, because now it gives the rest of your large audience a chance to win The Olivia Dean tickets.
3: We'll take it.
0: He's so crafty.
21: We've put them back in a case. I don't know which one.
0: Renee, you're here and you get to go up against the silver-tongued Bryn Rudkin. How are you doing, Renee?
2: Good, thank you.
0: What do you want? What do you want? Do you want money or do you want Olivia Dean tickets?
2: Olivia Dean tickets.
3: Okay. Yes,
2: sure.
3: Renee.
0: That is going to inform your decision, Renee, okay?
2: Yes.
0: In these situations, I feel like it's important to remember what you want.
3: 100%. Before going into this, keep that in mind, and then we'll see how this goes.
0: Tickets are back on the wall. All the cases have been shuffled. It's over to you and banker Bryn. Renee, good luck.
21: Renee. So you want the tickets, eh?
2: Absolutely, yep.
21: Which case do you think the tickets are in?
3: Renee, before you pick, the tickets this morning were in case number 4. I don't know if that impacts the case that you're picking or your decision, but I just want you to know that.
0: That case is now gone, by the way. Even though they've been reshuffled, that case is gone, so you can't pick 4.
2: No, that was my original case pick.
3: Shut up.
0: Okay.
2: Number nine.
0: Did you hear me say number 9 at 3 o'clock, Renee?
2: No, I didn't.
0: I said I think it's a 9.
3: I'm going to lose it. Imagine if it's back-to-back Olivia Dean tickets.
0: I'm actually glad Renee didn't hear me, because now it's not my responsibility.
21: Why do you think number 9, Clint?
0: It just stands out to me.
21: Oh, yeah?
0: You know? Mm. I'm drawn to it.
21: Yeah.
0: It charms me.
3: Clint said it's a sexy number.
0: It's half a sexy number.
21: Oh, okay.
0: We have the case, Renee. Bryn will make you an offer, but really there's nothing he can offer you, is there?
2: Not really.
0: Unless he offers you Olivia Dean tickets.
3: Yeah.
2: Yeah.
3: Can you do that, Bryn?
21: Maybe.
3: Ooh.
21: But I'm going to offer cash today.
2: All right.
21: I really don't know what I should offer, though, for this case.
3: Are you nervous because of this morning?
21: I am.
0: Okay. Are you nervous because Renee knows what she wants as well?
21: Yeah. Yeah, I like a woman who knows what she wants.
3: Don't we all?
21: $400, Renee.
3: Not bad.
0: It's not the worst offer,
3: it's
0: Renee.
3: Not bad. It's not bad.
2: Oh, no, it's not bad, but we'll stick with the case.
21: Do you want me to offer anything else?
2: Sorry?
21: Pull over, Renee. Pull over.
2: Oh, no, I am definitely pulled over.
0: Renee is standing in the middle of the street.
3: I think entertain Renee.
21: I could entertain Renee. Okay, $405.
0: No.
3: That's not entertaining.
2: I've got 2 teenage daughters waiting in the car.
21: 410.
2: And I've got like 5 months of bribery.
21: There we go.
2: I'm good. I'm sick with the case.
21: are you sure?
2: Positive. Yep.
0: All right, we're opening the case, aren't we, Renee?
2: Well, yeah.
0: Bree, reveal case 9.
3: Here we go, Renee. Case number 9. We're doing the reveal. You're hoping for the Olivia Dean tickets.
2: Yep.
3: Surely it hasn't gone back to back from this morning to now. Oh, shit, it's $3.
0: Oh.
3: Banker Bryn.
0: Oh.
21: I had a very generous offer. $410.
0: Oh, yep. I didn't know there was $3 up there.
3: We didn't know that, Renee.
2: That's all right.
3: Oh, you're on my list, Bryn.
0: Oh.
21: Anyway, you can share it with your teenage daughters and, yeah.
0: What, $1 each?
21: Yeah.
2: Yeah.
0: Renee, wait there. We're going to find you some goodies, okay? That's not okay. We were insulted last time when there was a $5 case. On what planet is it okay to have a $3 case up there?
21: I've set the rules between $3 and $3,000. Now, there is still a $3,000 case up there. Just want to put that out there too. You can try again tomorrow morning, 8 a.m. But $3, you know, it'll go a long way.
0: You smarmy prick.
3: Oh. You're on my list. Don't worry, Renee.
0: We'll sort you something, okay? You wait there.
2: Okay.
21: Good on you, Renee.
3: And we'll sort out banker Bryn.
21: Well, look, number 9 wasn't lucky, was it, Clint?
0: That was the opposite of lucky.
3: Must be number 6.

0: Teddy Swims, Mr. Know-It-All. That's what we should call Banker Bryn, Mr. Know-It-All. He just gave Renee a $3 case in Deal or Reveal.
1: And then he was laughing about it. He enjoyed it.
0: He offered her to split the $3 with her two teenage daughters, a dollar each. We have, Claudia, confirmed for me, we have organised Renee some KFC chicken dollars as a consolation prize.
2: I'm going to try to do better.
3: No, Claudia, no.
0: Get out of here, Bryn. Get out of here.
2: I'm going to give her as many goodies as we possibly can.
0: You're not in our good books anymore.
1: Give her some of the Brian Clint chips.
0: Oh!
2: Yeah, a whole box of those.
1: Yeah, whole
0: give her a box of the Brian Clint chips.
1: Some, whatever we've got back there.
0: Yeah.
2: Yeah. One of everything, I think. Two of everything.
3: No, that's a terrible idea. She won $3. It'll go a long way. And thanks for playing.
0: It's not even a litre of fuel.
1: You bastard, eh?
0: Not happy.
1: Deal or Reveal, back tomorrow with Fletch, Horn and Haley.
0: 8 a.m.
1: 8 a.m.
0: The good news is the $3 case has been swept now. It's like Minesweeper.
1: Not good news for Renee. Good news for everyone else.
0: Good for everyone else. Good news. Olivia Dean tickets still up there. No more $3 cases.
1: Have you heard about what's going on over the ditch at the moment? The crazy story coming out of Australia about the dog, the Kelpie?
0: No.
1: There's a puppy over in Australia on the Gold Coast that's making headlines around the globe after it got diagnosed with a rare condition.
0: Right.
1: The rare abnormality resulted in duplicated penises. It's got two penises.
0: Double doodle dog.
1: They've nicknamed it Willy Wonka.
0: Hot dog. Hot.
1: Yeah.
0: Double hot dog.
1: Little Aussie Kelpie.
0: What did you say they called it? Willy Wonka.
1: Willy Wonka. That's its nickname.
0: Two Willies on one dog.
1: Born with two penises. It's undergone surgery, actually. That's what's making news. For the ultra rare congenital defect.
0: Ella's losing it out there.
2: Two Willies.
1: Do you guys want to know what it's called?
0: Yeah.
1: Apparently, the condition is called diphthalia.
0: Is it?
1: Yeah.
0: Diphthalia.
1: Yeah.
0: Nice diphthalia. What is the surgery for? You said it's undergone surgery. What's the surgery for?
1: I think to remove one.
0: Oh.
1: Yeah, because I think
0: Ella, boo.
1: I don't think one of them actually worked.
2: Oh, I was
1: the
2: other
1: say. One's in working order, so hopefully they removed the right one.
0: You'd want the option of which one they got rid of, eh?
1: Yeah.
0: You'd like.
4: Could you imagine two streams though?
0: Yeah.
4: You're like Spider-Man, whip.
1: Yeah, that'd be pretty crazy. Pretty wild.
0: Which one do you want to keep? Have you got a measuring tape?
1: That one.
0: Yeah.
1: You do the math.
0: I don't know. Which one do you think I should keep?
1: Has this ever happened in humans before?
0: It will have. Yeah.
1: It would have, eh?
0: Yeah.
1: I know that. Oh, what about that crazy story about the woman who went in for her 12-week sonograph for her baby? And they were
0: ultrasound?
1: Like, ultrasound. Why do I keep calling it a sonogram?
0: I don't know. I think it's the same thing.
1: Went in for the 12-week scan and, like, she was, like, 30-something.
0: Yeah.
1: And they were like, baby looks good. Did you know you've got two uteruses?
0: Oh, Buzzy. Yeah, I've heard of this.
1: And she was like, no. Yeah.
0: Baby looks good. By the way,
1: you've got two uteruses. That's pretty rare.
0: You've got
1: very rare.
0: Also, have you heard about this dog?
1: He got two penises. There was also, I believe,
0: you should meet this dog.
1: Correct me if I'm wrong, which I probably am wrong, but I feel like I read a story.
0: Yes.
1: And it was recently about a woman who had this condition, same condition, two uteruses. Uteri, would we call it?
0: Two uterine.
1: And she was pregnant with two babies. Different uteruses.
0: Really?
1: I'm pretty sure. It's only like super, super, super rare.
0: Crazy. Someone said missed opportunity there to call the puppy Free Willy. Because he's got one. He's got a Free Willy.
1: Yeah?
0: Yeah.
1: Pretty good.
0: Someone said they should have called the dog Dual Dick.
1: That's not bad. It's not bad.
0: Yeah.
1: Yes, producer Ella, here
4: I'm
1: we go.
4: I'm still stuck on this Willy situation.
0: Yeah.
4: You know when you lose a toe and you put it in the freezer or a tonsil and you put it in the freezer?
0: Yeah.
4: Did they do that with the dog's Willy?
1: No, I don't think so.
0: No, wait, sorry, just to pull you up on that. If you lose a toe, do you put it in the freezer?
4: You put it on ice.
1: Until you can take it to the hospital.
0: Oh, until you can get it put back on.
4: But then, you know, when you're going into surgery, they're like,
0: I don't think
4: you
0: do put it in the freezer, by the way. That's not medical advice from the Brian Clint Show. I think if you put the toe in the freezer, you'll kill it.
1: You need to put it...
0: I think the difference between on ice and in the freezer.
1: Yeah, because you don't want to freeze it.
4: Okay,
1: yeah.
4: I've never lost a toe, so I don't know.
0: Mm. Yeah.
4: It's just a myth.
0: Someone said they could call the dog Richard the Second.
1: That's nice.
4: Yes!
1: That's good.
0: Right, okay. We've got a question for you this afternoon.
1: Yes.
0: And we're asking it in a loving way.
1: Yes. And the question is, are you a bit of a freak of nature?
0: Yeah.
1: Like, do you have something that you would say makes you a bit of a freak of nature?
0: Maybe you were born with the thing, but it's been changed. Remember we talked to that person recently who was born with an extra pinky?
1: Yes.
0: They had two pinkies on one hand.
1: Yes.
0: And we're like,
1: they got one removed,
0: didn't
1: they?
0: We were like, how do the gloves work? And she's like, oh, no, they whipped it off when I was a baby.
1: Yeah, that's right. I went to school, boarding school. She was in the grade above me, and she had extra pinky toes that hadn't been taken off.
0: She kept them.
1: Yeah, they were still there.
0: On both feet.
4: Fun fact, whenever I see any bare feet in public, I always check their toes to see if there's another one. I haven't seen a sixth toe before.
0: It's like finding a four-leaf clover, eh?
4: Yeah.
1: Also, my cousin runs in their family that the second and third toe is webbed.
0: Oh, yes.
4: They're fascinating.
1: And her kids, one kid got it on both toes and the other kid didn't.
4: Cute.
1: Yeah, but it's like a passed down genetic trait.
4: Does it? Is it easier to swim in the ocean?
0: Could your baby have it?
1: No, different side of the family. But I mean, you never know.
0: You never know.
1: Be a good swimmer.
0: 0800 dials at M. You can text your story to 9696. The question is, are you or were you a bit of a freak of nature? A bit out of the ordinary.
1: Yeah.
0: Here's Bella Kay, and I Love It on ZM with Brian Clint.

0: Gracie Abrams on ZM with Bree and Clint.
1: A dog over in Australia. People are talking about it because it's got two penises.
0: Two willies.
1: Got diagnosed with two peni.
0: It had. You said they took one off.
1: Yes, so it's undergone surgery where they have removed the one that was a non-working one.
0: Someone said there was a guy on Reddit who did an AMA and he claimed to have two willies.
1: Really?
0: His Reddit name was Double Dick Dude.
1: Good Reddit name.
0: It's a great Reddit name. I feel like the main question would be, can you show us?
1: Mm-hmm. Yeah, I want to see.
0: Yeah. The main question would be, prove it.
1: Mm, exactly. We also were talking about women who are born with two uteruses. It is two uteri, by the way.
0: Is that the term?
1: That is the term. And then I said, I swear I read a story about a woman who got pregnant, separate pregnancies, because she had two uteri, had a pregnancy in each of them.
0: Mm-hmm.
1: And I've done some research. So, yes.
0: It
1: did happen. It's happened multiple times. It's very rare. But in 2019, there was a really, really rare case. A woman over in Bangladesh gave birth to twins, fraternal twins, not identical.
0: Yeah.
1: So they were in separate uteruses
0: in the same woman.
1: In the same woman. She gave birth to one premature.
0: Yeah.
1: So the baby was premature. A month later, she gave birth to the other one.
0: Buzzy. So you're twins with completely different birthdays.
1: Yes.
0: Yeah.
1: One's a month older. It's crazy.
0: My mum mm-hmm. was born with four kidneys. She still has them all, and they're all functioning.
1: What?
0: Wow.
1: That is quite incredible.
0: She must get annoyed at being asked all the time, do you want to donate one?
1: Yeah.
0: You got four?
1: That's amazing. I've never heard of that before.
0: I had supernumeralis, two rows of baby teeth

0: apparently it's normal sometimes. It still happens to me.
1: Wow. That would scare you.
0: Another breast milk one. It says, I have accessory nipples that are just at the edge of my armpits where they join my body. They made milk when I was breastfeeding.
1: Wow.
0: Wow.
1: What were they called?
0: Accessory nipples?
1: As opposed to what you've got, which is nipple accessories.
0: Yeah. Different. Tassels.
1: We asked, are you a freak of nature? This text came in, I have very flexible wrists, so I can clap with one hand.
0: I need to hear that.
1: Try it.
0: Oh, ow, that hurt my wrist.
1: Nothing here. This is as far as I can go.
0: Is that how limp your wrist is? Interesting. Someone else said, this one's quite interesting. It says, my husband is a freak of nature. No tailbone. It's essentially just mush in that part of his back. It runs in his family, but he's from Gore, so we can't ask too many questions, you know?
1: Hey.
0: That's what they wrote.
1: Hey.
0: That's what they wrote. Someone else said, my cousin had Siamese toes on both feet. The second and third toe were joined.
1: Oh, yeah.
0: My sister and I joked that was the reason she was good at swimming.
1: Yeah, that'd Could be the been. Classic. Yeah.
0: Could have been.
1: I have a duplex kidney. I've investigated what a duplex kidney
0: is. Yeah, what's that?
1: So your kidney, I don't know the name of the tube because I can't pronounce it, but it's the tube that comes off the kidney and feeds the urine into your bladder.
0: Got it.
1: On one of the kidneys, you've got two tubes coming off it.
0: Whoa.
1: Yeah.
0: So does it do double the work?
1: Do you pee 50% more?
0: Like, is your urine double?
1: Yeah.
0: Like, filtered?
1: Double filtered urine, yeah. Could some? No, because they've only got, they don't have double kidneys. That lady before who had the four kidneys.
0: It would be.
1: Do you have double filtered urine? And do you process alcohol faster?
0: I was going to say, does that mean, would she get, like, intoxicated way faster?
1: Yeah.
0: Or the opposite?
1: Oh, here's a text. I have two uteruses and one kidney.
0: What?
1: Whoa.
0: God. I wonder if, what would you rather?
1: God giveth with one hand and he take away with the other.
0: What would you rather, two uteruses and one kidney or one uterus and two kidneys?
1: Or two willies like the dog. I play poker with a guy whose thumb tip was split into two thumbs like a love heart.
0: I've met someone with that. Yeah. Or the people that have like real stumpy thumbs.
1: Mm.
0: Have you seen those people? There's the model. One of the models has it. Famous model and only one of her thumbs. Maybe it's Cara Delevingne. I can't remember.
1: Could someone technically...
0: Megan Fox.
1: Oh, Megan
0: Fox has the stumpy thumbs.
1: This is a text. Someone said, could someone with two uteruses technically get pregnant to two separate dudes in their two uteri and have twins with different dads?
0: Yes.
1: Whoa!
0: So technically they wouldn't be twins. They wouldn't be fraternal twins because they wouldn't be genetically... related.
1: Mm.
0: They are related because obviously same mum, but different dads.
1: Yeah.
0: So they're not twins.
1: My daughter has duplex kidney. It causes so many UTIs. Interesting.
0: Oh, yeah. That sucks.
1: A lot of dicks coming in that we can't read.
0: Yeah.
1: But very interesting, guys. Thank you. Thank you.
0: We appreciate all the texts.
1: Our community of
0: all of our freaks of nature.
1: Hell yeah. Stick with us. We're going to play Google Down shortly. You can win free KFC chicken dollars. If you don't know how to win the free Post Malone tickets, stick with us and I'll tell you how to do that as well. After Dominic Fike on ZM.

0: Jonas Brothers, Waffle House on ZM with Bri and Clint. Did I tell you guys I went to the Jonas Brothers family restaurant when I was in Las Vegas over summer?
1: You did.
0: Did I tell you about that?
1: You did.
0: Awful. It was so bad. It was so bad. It's called Nelly's. It's in the MGM Grand.
1: Which?
0: And it was one of the worst restaurant experiences I've ever had.
1: You said that you went to the Jonas Brothers restaurant.
0: Yeah.
1: But all your pictures that you posted online of you eating was from the Hooters restaurant.
0: Yeah, I had to go there after the Jonas Brothers restaurant.
1: Right, you were still hungry.
0: You
1: called it. I specifically remember you got back and you said, Hooters, love that place. Dinner and a show.
0: Yeah. And they got good food too. Anyway, that's just if you're planning on going to Las Vegas anytime soon. If you want to play Google Down, text us who you think's going to win.
1: Yes, Clint, Claudia, or Ella to 9696.

0: Somber and Homewrecker on ZM with Bree and Clint. If you're keen on those Post Malone tickets, at Bree and Clint on Instagram, there's a post up there right now. Very easy to enter. 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
1: Let's play Google Down.
2: Do you feel lucky? Well, do ya? It's time for Bree and Clint's Google Down. Punk.
1: Let's play some Google Down. Who is the fastest Googler on the team? Is it Clint, Claudia or Ella? That is the question we will answer here this afternoon. Is everyone ready?
0: Yeah.
3: I hope so. I feel a bit antsy. I haven't won this game in a while.
1: Ooh. Well, today could be the day.
3: Hopefully.
1: I put these questions...
0: I'm hoping you've lost it.
1: ...into Google. First person to yell out the correct answer from Google. Ooh. I'll give you a point. First to 3 takes the win. Here we go. Question number 1. How many litres in a gallon?
3: 0.264.
1: Damn.
3: A liquid gallon?
0: 4.54609. How many litres? I'm just going to take my time now. How many?
1: What were your answers? What were your first answers, girls?
3: I already know I'm wrong. 0.264, we both said. I've got it. I've got a new answer.
1: Hold on, Clint needs to have an answer.
0: 3.785 litres in 1 US liquid gallon.
1: The slowest correct answer we've ever had in Google Down, but he gets it done.
3: That's so annoying.
1: 3.7541, yes, correct. Question number 2. What is Zendaya's last name?
3: Coleman.
1: Oh, Ella. Wow. There you go.
3: I've always wanted to do that. Like off the top of your head.
0: Yeah, so it's good feeling. It's good feeling, eh?
3: Oh, fantastic.
1: Well done.
0: What's Spider-Man's name?
3: Tom Holland.
0: Is she going to be Zendaya Coleman Holland?
3: I don't know, actually. Nah, maybe she'll just drop the name.
1: She's famous.
0: She's just going to be Zendaya, right?
1: She's just Zendaya.
3: Wow.
0: Yeah. He's going to drop his last name.
3: He'll
0: That's
3: just be
0: funny.
3: Tom.
0: Yeah.
3: That's hilarious.
1: Question
3: That's so funny.
1: Number 3. Who invented frozen Cokes?
3: Oh, yum.
1: Oh, yum.
0: Omar Knievelk.
3: In 1950.
1: I'm going to give Claudia and Clint both a point.
3: Oh.
0: Thank you.
1: Back in 1958.
3: He's a genius.
1: What a genius. Question number 4. We are one apiece. How many Pokemon exist in 2026?
3: 1,028.
0: 1,025.
1: One of you's correct.
3: Oh. I hope it's Claudia. Thanks.
1: It's Clint.
3: Oh, damn it! There's no way.
1: 1,025 is what I got.
3: Okay, name them then.
0: You know, I was going to... You know when you were saying it's good to go off the top of your head? Because we talked about this last week. I was about to yell out 1,020.
1: Oh.
0: And I'm glad I didn't.
3: Yeah, you would have been wrong.
0: Simone, thank you for...
1: Wait.
0: What?
1: You haven't won yet.
0: Yes, I have.
3: Yeah, I think he has.
1: Oh, did he?
0: Yeah. Frozen Coke.
1: Oh, you got the first one.
3: You got
0: the gallon.
3: One with me. Yeah, and the Pokemon.
0: And the Pokemon.
1: Oh, you did too.
0: Yeah.
3: No.
1: Quick game's a good game.
0: Yeah. Keep going. Simone, yeah, you get 50 KFC chicken dollars. Congratulations.
4: Sweet, thank you.
1: Good on you, Simone.
0: Oh, winning feels good. I know why Claudia enjoys this so much.
3: Yeah, I'm not happy.
1: Yeah, it's so much more fun when you win.
0: You're on a real dry spell.
3: I know, I've lost my mojo again.
1: That way.
0: Oh no!
3: I've lost me mojo. Broom, broom, get in your car.
0: No, that's not it.
3: I just wanted to say something.
0: Okay, cool. Next, Bree's going to talk about fruits and vegetables.
1: Not fruits, just vegetables.
0: Oh, okay. You're dropping the fruits.
1: I'm dropping the fruits because I have the 8 vegetables that you think are super healthy,
0: okay,
1: but maybe they're not as healthy for you.
0: Buzzy. All right, we'll talk about it next.
3: Oh, Caitlin!
5: You felt sympathy pain for Caitlin.
6: I'll take the $600. Confirm it. Locked it in.
7: $600.
8: Let's see what's in the case.
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1: Caitlin!
7: Caitlin!
1: No!
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1: No!
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9: gas, petrol service stations, they're here for you. And still delays city-bound along Ritterford Street and Adelaide Road, then slow through the Arras Tunnel between the Basin and Victoria. On the urban motorway city-bound, the tail for the Terrace Tunnel back to Bowen. State Highway 2 northbound, heavy at the Nolonga Interchange, again approaching Malling, then from Silverstream to the Moonshine Bridge, southbound moderate from Petone, and Eastern Hutt Road slow northbound from Stokes Valley. Save a 20 cents per litre on fuel today at gas with your everyday rewards card. That's traffic.
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0: Olivia Rodrigo on ZM with Bree and Clint. The final round of Treasure or the Island is coming up next. Your chance to choose the trip to Raro or the cash money. You'll have that option in about 3 minutes.
1: We're awarding that trip tomorrow.
0: We are. And the winner of Celebrity Treasure Island will be crowned tonight.
1: Mm-hmm, it's all very exciting. God, people are obsessed with being healthy these days, aren't they?
0: Yeah.
1: If I have to listen to one more of my friends talk about a vitamin that they're taking or how they're going to the gym on a Saturday.
0: Yeah.
1: Oh, yeah. Boo. Oh. No, it's good. It's good.
0: No,
1: we love
0: it's good, isn't
1: no,
0: it?
1: No, we love it.
0: It is good. Unless you work in the alcohol industry, in which case...
1: It's not good.
0: It's not good for you guys.
1: It's really not good. I came across this interesting article. Well, I thought it was interesting. And then I was like, nah, this is boring. And then producer Claudia was like, I want to know. So
2: I want to hear about it.
1: This is what it is. The eight vegetables that aren't as healthy as you think they are.
0: Mm.
1: So this is for the health nuts.
0: Mm-hmm. This is the stuff you can stop putting in your smoothie.
1: Yeah, because they say it's actually not as good for you. Like, it's not bad for you,
0: yeah,
1: but it's actually not as good as what they say.
0: I hope beetroot's not on there, because I feel like when I'm unwell or I've treated myself poorly, I'm like, oh, beetroot juice will sort me out.
1: Beetroot definitely not on this list.
0: Phew.
1: Beetroot, superfood.
0: Yes.
1: Yeah, you're good to go with beetroot. Something you can... take out of your meals and smoothies, according to this list, celery.
2: Yay! What?
1: Put it in the bin. Yeah.
0: Mostly made water,
1: up,
0: right?
1: Made up of 90% water.
0: Yeah. Do you know, that's why, and I don't particularly opt for organic stuff all the time, too expensive, but celery, they say, is one of the things you should go organic because it's 90% water.
1: Yeah.
0: So if there's chemicals, it's all inside the celery. Yeah.
1: You're eating a lot of it. Next on the list are veggies that aren't as healthy as you think they are. Capsicum.
2: Oh, what?
0: Yeah,
2: it's
0: okay.
2: It's a mid-tier kind of veggie.
1: Capsicum, mm-hmm. which repeats on me if I eat it, so I don't like it. If it's cooked, isn't that weird? If it's cooked, it repeats on me, so I stay away from it. It's from the nightshade family. In large amounts, it can cause nausea, abdominal cramps, and inflammation.
0: I reckon you've got to eat a lot of capsicum for that. It does feel like more of a garnish than a superfood.
1: What about like in a stir fry?
0: Yeah, it's kind of there for colour.
2: It's an accessory.
0: Yeah.
1: Oh, this one I'm so excited about.
2: What?
1: That it was on the list.
2: Pumpkin.
1: No, I love pumpkin. Something I hate, and it's on the list.
2: Eggplant.
1: Otherwise known as Iberchine.
0: I love eggplant.
2: Me too.
0: But I've never eaten it thinking I was doing myself a favour.
2: Oh, I do. I'm like, man, I'm just the best.
1: Yeah, it's not
2: the
1: best
2: person alive.
0: Okay.
1: It's also a nightshade vegetable. Often praised for being high in fibre and antioxidants, but other than that, it doesn't really pack any other nutrients, vitamins or protein.
0: Okay.
2: Oh, damn.
1: Next on the list, I'm devastated about this one, potatoes.
0: Nobody thinks potatoes are good for you. Potatoes are for comfort.
1: And you know why people don't think potatoes are good for you?
0: Why?
1: Because we turn them into all naughty things for us.
0: Oh, yeah.
1: Mashed potatoes.
0: How is this potato that I've deep fried not good for me?
1: Yeah, exactly. Next on the list, peas.
2: Oh, I love peas.
1: Yeah. Starchy vegetable.
2: They can go in the bin.
1: Yeah.
0: Oh, man, I just remember hate eating my peas as a kid.
2: Yeah.
0: I used to swallow them whole so they didn't have to chew them.
1: These are all the vegetables that you...
0: overrated.
1: Overrated. Next, iceberg lettuce.
2: Yeah, well, that's water. That's yummy, though.
1: It's mostly water and doesn't... it's not very nutrient-dense.
0: It's just for crispness.
2: Yeah.
0: That's what
1: texture.
0: It does in the burger.
1: It's texture.
0: Yeah.
1: It's not going to hurt you, but two more, cucumbers.
0: Cucumber is good for you.
1: Cucumber's technically a fruit, but we've included it in the list. Typically eaten as a vegetable, but this plant is another one that's high in water content but low in everything else.
2: Yeah, cucumber. That's fine. Cucumber. Yeah.
1: And last on the list, very strong flavoured vegetable, radish.
0: Oh. You tell me a radish is not good for me?
1: Yeah, they said...
0: No, sorry, I think we're getting confused here.
1: Oh, it's tell not me bad
0: a, yeah,
1: for you.
0: Yeah, yeah, yeah. Because we've had a text from a dietitian who said, all vegetables are good for your health, guys. This is clickbait. You shouldn't be spreading it. No, we're not saying they're bad for you.
1: They're just not as good for you as maybe what you think, where you're like, oh, these are amazing for me. Like, there's other vegetables that are better.
0: Do you know what I'm annoyed wasn't on the list?
1: What?
0: Kale.
1: Oh, nah, that one's definitely good for
2: yum.
1: You.
0: Damn
2: it. Delicious.
1: Unfortunately.
2: Have it Ethiopian style.
3: Yeah, cover it in a bunch of flavours you won't even taste it.
1: You know what?
2: Yum.
1: I'm going to put butter on it.
2: Okay.
0: Yeah, I'm going to put oil on it and put it in the air fryer.
1: Makes everything taste good, butter.
2: You do you. I love vegetables.
0: I'm going to wrap some potato in it. Brian Clint, Treasure or the Island, the last one. Let's go.
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7: 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And on the urban motorway city bound, the tail for the terrace tunnel and now back to Hill Street. Northbound moderate from Aotea Key. Then it's a moderate to heavy patches through the gorge to Johnsonville. State Highway 2 northbound heavy at the Nauranga interchange. Genmanor Park to the Moonshine Bridge. Southbound moderate from Petone. And it's a slow on Eastern Hutt Road northbound from High Street. 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Head in for a deal today. Time saver traffic.
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21: Cloudy skies for Wellington with fine spells in the afternoon. We've got northerly winds and 10 is the overnight low. Tomorrow mainly fine, cloudy periods late morning and a high of 15.
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22: In this update, Reserve Bank Governor Anna Bremen is defending her captain's call to keep the official cash rate unchanged at 2.25%. The current six says one is vacant on the seven-member committee. The current six were evenly split on whether to hike the rate. Talk of fiscal responsibility on the eve of Budget 2026. The big unveil tomorrow will expose details of when the books can return to surplus. Winston Peters is hinting there'll be rail investment. Wellington's mayor is talking up cost savings as the council chases a lower 5.8% rates rise. Some fees and user charges are increasing, and big projects like refurbishing the Botanic Gardens Begonia House will continue. A third defendant's pleaded guilty to involvement in a major mortgage fraud scheme. The Serious Fraud Office has made claims against four members of the Peters family. That's news.
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0: Evening, everybody. Treasure on the Island in just a second. First, though, you know that Glenn Powell Running Man movie that was out earlier this year?
1: I sure do.
0: I've been wearing the hat for it.
1: Yes,
0: the Running Man. I keep wearing the hat. Everyone's like, oh, did you like the movie? Still haven't seen the movie.
1: It's my type of genre because it's like that post-apocalyptic kind of vibe set in the near future.
0: It was an Arnold Schwarzenegger movie in the 80s. But I think it's a Stephen King book.
1: Oh,
0: the
1: really?
0: Actual story. Anyway, the Glenn Powell version is on Neon already. Neon's had a refresh. It's looking fresh, and it's got fresh movies too. So if you want to watch that, the brand new Running Man film starring Glenn Powell, that is on your all-new looking Neon app.
3: ZM's Treasure or the Island.
0: Tonight's the final of Celebrity Treasure Island. I'm so excited to see who wins.
1: Oh my God, me too.
0: I can't believe you haven't told me yet. You are such a holdout. What's even the point of being friends with you?
1: Well, I can get sued if I tell people.
0: You can't get sued if you just tell Widowald me.
1: Isn't it crazy? In all the seasons I've hosted, I've never told you. Like, well, you're going to have to watch.
0: I've got her so drunk as well, and she still hasn't told me. Hey, Maddie, you're going to be the last person to play Treasure or the Island. How you doing?
1: Hi, Maddie.
6: Oh, I am shaking to pieces right now.
0: You got a big decision to make, Maddie. So your options are, which I'm sure you're aware, you go in the drawer for a trip to Rarotonga, which if you choose it, you'll be person number seven.
1: Mm-hmm.
0: Or you take the money and run. And the six people that are in the drawer are the only six people that are in the drawer. And we make that draw tomorrow and you're not a part of it.
6: Oh, this is so tough and I might need a little bit of help here.
0: Okay, talk us through what you're thinking.
6: Firstly, I have never travelled out of New Zealand.
0: Whoa!
6: So I am so torn. But on the other hand, oh my God, I'm shaking. This is so scary. Me and my partner, I'm about to cry. Why is this so...
0: Oh my gosh, Maddie, it's okay.
1: Maddie,
0: we're
1: here. We'll help you make the decision.
6: Yeah, so we... Oh my gosh, this is weird. Have been... in our house for like a year and a bit now. So the money would be amazing too.
0: Is it your first home, Maddie? Did you buy it?
6: Yeah.
0: Oh, Maddie.
1: Oh, congrats, Maddie.
0: What do you want to
1: do?
0: Do you want to do like a little reno or something?
6: Yeah, like it's a little two-bedroom, little old house. Our plans are to do it up, eventually have maybe one child. But like we're young, I'm 25, he's 27. So
1: any money, Maddie, right now would be helpful and it would go towards your new house.
6: Anything, and I mean, I've come here with $0, so anything would be amazing, but I'm also Raro, you know.
0: Raro would be amazing, yeah.
6: Yeah.
1: But, they've never been... Can we do both? Last one.
6: No.
1: It's the finale. Put her in the drawer for the trip, and we open and see how much money she gets.
0: I do...
6: No.
1: Let's do both.
0: Can we do both? Claudia, can we do... It's the last person. Can we do both?
9: I get to make the call, right?
0: You get to make
1: the call.
0: It's
1: our bloody show. We'll do both.
9: Yeah, we'll do both.
1: Yeah!
0: Maddie, you're in the drawer, Ferraro. And are you ready to win some money as well?
6: Yeah, let's go.
1: Come on, Maddie, here we go. Let's go.
23: Yar! $464.64.
1: Yay! $464, Maddie. What do you reckon?
6: I can't deal.
1: It's your lucky day.
0: You deserve it, Maddie.
6: You guys are amazing. Thank you so much.
1: You're welcome.
0: You enjoy your prize money. We wish you the best of luck for the draw tomorrow.
1: Yes.
0: We're drawing the trip to Rarotonga tomorrow. And, hey, enjoy the final episode of Celebrity Treasure Island tonight. Who do you want to win?
6: Thank you. I feel like I'm joining the bandwagon, but Nick's all the way.
0: Nick's all the way.
1: Go on.
0: Yep. Hard out.
6: Yeah, all the way.
1: Thanks for listening, Maddie.
0: That was nice.
1: Wasn't that lovely? What a sweetheart.
0: Nick's on the show. We want to talk about cheap behaviour on a date.
1: Oh, yuck.
0: First, Ella Langley's Choosing Texas on ZM with Brian Clint. Just when I-

0: and Choosing Texas on ZM with Bree and Clint. 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
1: Chelsea Handler, the comedian, has spoken out on a podcast about a bad dating experience she had, and she's named the other celebrity involved.
0: Oh, juicy.
1: Because, I mean, that's very Chelsea Handler behaviour.
0: What was the buzzy story she told us when she came in the studio with us last year? Was it about George Bush?
1: Was it how she skis naked every year?
0: She's got good stories.
1: She does have great stories. She appeared on the Kristen Cavallari podcast, Let's Be Honest, it's called. And she talked about how Bobby Flay, which he's an American celebrity chef. He was on Iron Chef and he's had a bunch of cooking shows. You might recognize him.
0: Okay.
1: But he's a celebrity over in America.
0: Yeah.
1: She talked about how there was one circumstance where someone kind of set them up and she didn't give him the best review.
0: Okay.
1: Take a listen.
2: At a hotel with some girlfriends, he wanted to order me room service, food for us. He's like, let me order your food for you. I love that hotel. He ordered me food. And then like three of my girlfriends are in the room with me and they ordered room service. He's like, I'm going to order it. But then they brought me the bill. And I'm what
1: is no. this
2: guy? And then like somebody was like, oh, yeah, he's really cheap. He's really cheap. And I was like, oh, I hate cheap. I'm generous and I like people to be generous with their money.
0: Let me order it for you and then invoice you.
1: Awkward. Awkward. So he was talking to her while she was staying at this hotel and he's like, oh, they do great food.
0: Yeah.
1: I'm going to call up and order your room service for you.
0: Okay.
1: But then left the bill for her to pay. Anyway, she said, she goes on to say that even though that was not a great experience, she did go on a date with him after that.
0: Yeah.
1: Because they hadn't been on a date.
0: Yeah.
1: And she said it wasn't a match.
0: Right.
1: Yeah.
0: I've just Googled, Bobby Flay's net worth is $60 million.
1: Oh, mate. See, that would annoy me. Like, if you're offering to order the food, you pay for the
0: food. But also, you said he's a celebrity chef.
1: Yeah.
0: So is he going, I know food?
1: That's probably why he was doing it.
0: Let me do the ordering for you. But then if you send her the bill, that's not impressive.
1: That's weird.
0: Like, all you've done is not let her choose what she wants to eat.
1: Yeah, not sexy. Not sexy.
0: Yeah.
1: Especially if he's worth $60 million.
0: Mm.
1: You know?
0: Mm-hmm.
1: I feel like that is quite turn off behavior on like early dates.
0: Yes.
1: Like for me anyway. Like, because I feel like I don't know. You're always looking for someone who's like similar to you in certain ways or on certain things.
0: Well, at the start of the date too, you want to be a little bit like...
1: I love spoiling people.
0: Yeah.
1: I would hope that people would say that I was generous and not cheap.
0: You're a generous person.
1: Okay, yes, great.
0: Absolutely. Yep.
1: So I think you need to, in terms of that kind of personality trait, I feel like you need to meet someone who's similar.
0: Yeah. Have you been on a cheap date before? And not a cheap date, because cheap dates can be good dates. Have you been on a date with someone who did something cheap?
1: Yeah. Oh, this was years ago. I went on a date with this guy. He was lovely. And it was quite strange. Up front, he was like, it's my treat tonight. It's my treat. And like made it known that it was his treat, which I didn't ask for. But I was like, that's nice. But then he kind of was trying to guide me away from the more expensive things on the menu. And I was like,
0: It's my treat. Entrees only.
1: I probably wouldn't get the steak. And I was like, is he trying to make me not get the steak? I feel like that's what was happening.
0: After bragging about how it was his treat.
1: Yeah, I was like, oh.
0: We want to hear from you guys. Because those stories will be out there. We're not saying that somebody should pay and somebody shouldn't. That's not what we're implying.
1: No.
0: But you know when you've been on a date with someone who has exhibited stingy behaviour, I guess you could say.
1: And what I was also trying to get at, I think if you're both that way inclined, then it works.
0: Yeah.
1: Whereas if one person
0: isn't... Well, no, you can't both be that way inclined, otherwise the date isn't going to happen. You know?
1: Yeah, but you just go to somewhere cheaper.
0: Oh, I guess you just split it.
1: Yeah.
0: Yeah. Okay. Yeah.
1: Did you go on a date or have you dated someone that displayed cheap behavior. And there's a difference from being cheap to being frugal.
0: I think people get it. 0800 dials it in, or you can text your story to 9696. And we'll get your stories on next on ZM.

0: Alex Warren, Fever Dream on ZM with Brian Clint.
1: Chelsea Handler has talked about on a podcast how she got set up with another celebrity, Bobby Flay. He's a celebrity chef in the States, and how he was quite cheap.
0: Yeah, he ordered her room service and then made her pay for it.
1: Yeah, he was like, oh, I love that hotel. I'm going to order your room service, pick out all the food, but you can pay for it.
0: He's worth $60 million.
1: Bit rough.
0: So, good indication of where things would go should that relationship progress. But we wanted to know, have you been on a date with somebody who was a bit cheap this afternoon? And gosh, we're getting some good texts on this.
1: Oh, what about this one? I lived on a hill growing up and my high school boyfriend made me walk down the hill, which was a good 30-minute walk because he didn't want to waste petrol driving up the hill. My dad was furious.
0: Yes.
1: I'm sure that relationship didn't last.
0: Yes. How dare he?
1: That's crazy.
0: A guy asked me on a date. He said there was a movie that he desperately wanted to see, and he asked if I would go with him. His treat, he said. We got to the movies, and as we're waiting at the counter, he tells me he forgot his wallet, and this was before PayWave.
1: Okay.
0: I gave him the benefit of the doubt, and I said, I'll pay. Then we get to the counter, and he proceeds to order $40 worth of snacks for me to pay for on top of the tickets.
1: Oh, no.
0: He never paid me back. I was not keen on a second date. I just wrote him off as a bad debtor.
1: The first date that happened. Oh, that's awful.
0: Ordering the food and drink on top is...
1: Yeah, it's so rough.
0: Power move.
1: Someone texted through and said, I have paid for my own cup of tea on more than one occasion. I text that person back and said, I'm assuming this is when you meet up for someone for a coffee.
0: Yeah.
1: You've gotten a tea, they've got a coffee, and then they've paid for their coffee and not your tea. So I asked them, and they said, exactly, they pay for their drink and not mine. One time I went to the bathroom, they paid for their coffee while I was in the toilet, and I had to awkwardly ask the counter if the bill was paid. That's so cheap.
0: So they've gone up to pay for their coffee only, but they've waited until you're in the bathroom so that it's not awkward for them.
1: That's awful. You're lucky to dodge that bullet.
0: What's a cup of tea worth at a cafe? $5?
1: $5.
0: First date with a guy who had asked me multiple times to go on the date. I got up to the counter to pay, and he told me, when we're exclusive, I'll pay for your dinner. Huge ick.
1: Honestly, who does that guy think he is? When we're exclusive, I'll pay for your dinner. Well, it looks like you're never paying for my dinner. Ew. Ew.
0: There's a few of these.
1: What about that new one that just came in? It says, I had been paying for all dates for 2 months as they had no money after returning from overseas, then watched them get $300 in cash from the ATM. Asked a question, oh, no, that's my UK money. Oh, nah. You'd be furious.
0: Yeah.
1: You would be furious. You'd be like, wait, you've had money this whole time.
0: People don't expect to be paid for. You know, it's not like a free ride situation, but you get a vibe.

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0: Lola Young's Messy on ZM with Bree and Clint. If you want free Post Malone tickets, you've got to go and follow the Bree and Clint Instagram page and comment on the Post Malone post.
1: The posty post.
0: The posty post. Yeah, yeah. It's right there at the top. We're giving two free tickets to someone on our Instagram page right now, at Bree and Clint.
2: Bree and Clint. All I want for my birthday banger.
1: Birthday banger is the number one song when you turn 16. We figure it out for you, and then we decide who has the best one.
0: Yeah, we have the power. Liam's going to go first. G'day, Liam.
1: Hi, Liam.
3: Hello, how's it going?
0: You're Duck Do Boy.
3: Nah, not a boy, man.
1: I recognise that Duck Do voice anywhere.
0: Have you seen that video on our Instagram page, Liam?
3: Oh, yeah, yeah. It's got like 500,000 views or something.
0: Bro,
3: yeah.
0: your Duck Do joke that you did has got 750,000 views on Instagram.
3: Holy smokes, you're welcome.
0: Yeah, I'll say. You got us a doozy. You're back, though, and we're going to do your birthday banger. What's your date of birth?
3: 4th of August. 2007.
1: Right, Liam, that means you were 16 in 2023. And here's your birthday banger.
4: I said what I said. I'd rather be famous instead.
0: Quack.
4: Or that get to my head. I don't care.
0: What do you reckon? Doja Cat, do you like it, Liam?
3: I hate the song.
1: Doja Duck.
0: Doja Duck. I'm not a boy, I'm a man.
1: Not a fan, Liam said.
0: You can trust Liam to give it to us straight. Thank you. Let's go to Nikki for a birthday banger. G'day, Nikki.
1: Hi, Nikki.
5: Hello.
1: What have you been up to today, Nikki?
5: Work and being a stepmummy.
1: Oh, good on you, Nikki. Hey, what's your birthday?
5: 20th of February, 1986.
1: All right, that means you were 16 in 2002. And on that day, this was number one.
0: Yeah, banger from Pink.
1: Huge from Pink.
0: Are you into it, Nikki?
5: Very much so.
0: Yeah, I think it's a
1: goodie.
0: Good one.
1: It's a goodie.
0: Not okay with it being 24 years old, this song.
1: Yeah, that's weird.
0: But she's a banger. Yeah, wait there, Nikki. We'll do one more for Alex. Hi, Alex.
1: Hi, Alex.
6: Yeah, hi. How's it going?
1: Good. What have you been doing today, Alex?
6: Just work.
1: What do you do for a crust?
6: Landscaping.
1: God. Are you ripped?
6: I wish.
0: Have you got a sore back?
6: No, not too bad, actually.
1: Okay. God, I feel like landscaping is tough.
0: Hard
1: work.
0: Hard yakka.
1: Yeah. Getting on the shovel.
0: Let's do your birthday banger, Alex. What's your date of birth?
6: All right, 1st of December, 94.
1: All right, Alex, that means you were 16 in 2010. And on your 16th birthday, this had a number one hit.
0: Oh, Millennial Anthem.
1: The original party girl, Kesha. Yep,
0: What do you reckon, Alex? A landscaper, do you like it?
6: It's not really for me.
0: Which one would you choose out of those three?
7: DJ Turner.
1: None,
0: yeah.
6: Yeah, not really. Probably Doja Cat.
0: yeah, fair enough. Okay, wait there.
1: I like the honesty.
0: Doja Cat, Pink, Kesha. I like the Pink and I like the Kesha song. I think I like the Kesha song a little bit more than I like the Pink song, so I'm going Kesha.
1: It's music to my ears, because as if I'm not choosing Kesha.
0: Alex, you might not like it, but you won. Congratulations.
6: Yeah.
1: Let's go. Awesome.
0: And we like it. Bring

0: Kesha on ZM, We Are Who We Are. Birthday banger for Alex, number one in December 2010. Someone's criticising me on the text machine for the way I say Kesha. Do I say Kesha weird?
1: Kesha.
0: Kesha.
1: Kesha.
0: Kesha.
1: Kesha.
0: I say Kesha.
1: Yeah, it's Kesha.
0: Kesha.
1: Yeah, with an E.
0: Not an E, it's an at. K-at-S-H-A, isn't it?
1: No, it's a dollar sign for the S.
0: Oh, I got my symbols wrong.
1: Yeah, it's not Kesha.
0: I thought it was K-at-S-H-A.
1: No.
0: Is it K-E dollar sign H-A?
1: Yes. Oh. Kesha.
0: Kesha.
1: Mm-hmm.
0: Quick poll of the room. Don't let that influence you. Claudia, how do you say it?
2: I've always said Kesha, but the money sign is cash.
0: Cash. That's why I say Kesha.
2: Yeah.
0: Because of the dollar sign. I forgot. Yeah, that's why I say it.
2: That.
1: It's definitely Kesha.
3: Yeah, I've always said Kesha.
0: Kesha Efpos.
1: Paywave.
0: Yeah, paywave, please. Next, speaking of Kesha Kesha, Bree's got a list of millennial phrases that we need to stop using.
1: Yeah, apparently if you're still using these particular millennial phrases, you need to go straight to jail. Do not pass go.
0: All right, we'll do it next.
3: Oh, shit. Oh, Caitlin.
4: You felt sympathy pain for Caitlin.
5: I'll take the $600. Confirm it. Lock that in.
6: $600.
7: Let's see what's in the case.
6: Caitlin, in case number 4.
8: Uh-oh. It's Olivia Dean tickets.
1: Oh, Caitlin!
6: Oh, Caitlin!
1: No!
6: You're not going to Olivia Dean.
5: Oh, no.
4: But you could be.
6: We've got to put these tickets in another briefcase, right?
7: I can confirm we're putting them in another case.
1: No!
4: Your next chance is at 8 a.m. tomorrow.
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10: The warehouse has royal deals fit for a king. On the urban motorway city bound, the tail for the terrace tunnel back to Bowen Street. Northbound just moderate from Altair Quay and it is free flowing through the gorge to Johnsonville. State Highway 2 northbound is heavy at the Noldonga interchange. Again, Manor Park to the Moonshine Bridge. Southbound moderate from Petone and heavy on Eastern Hutt Road northbound from High Street. Head into the warehouse for royal deals across the store. Hurry ends Tuesday and that's time saver traffic.
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0: Nick Sky and Vicky Hill, Hold on ZM with Bree and Clint.
1: Do you reckon there's any millennial sayings or words you're still using that make you feel old and that you should stop using
0: them? Make me seem old? Yeah. I feel like I've dropped a YOLO or two in the last...
1: Oh, no.
0: In recent times.
1: Ruffle.
0: I still lean heavily into LOL.
1: Yeah, I still use LOL.
0: I feel like LOL's timeless. I feel like I get away with YOLO less.
1: God, I feel like, could LOL be the next cool? Because cool is timeless.
0: Cool is timeless, yeah.
1: That is a slang word cool. That has stood the test of time. Yeah,
0: cool is groovy.
1: No, that one definitely hasn't. Came across a video.
0: Groovy's no longer groovy?
1: No. Okay. No. Of a fellow millennial, Clint, who has decided to take it upon herself to tell us what millennial phrases or words should not be used anymore.
0: Good, because I'm only taking this advice from a millennial.
1: Yes.
0: It's too condescending from anyone else.
1: Exactly.
0: Yeah.
1: So let's have a listen as to the millennial phrases or words we shouldn't be using anymore.
2: Cool beans. Straight to jail. Awesome sauce. Straight to jail. This one I don't even want to say. Wham, bam, thank you, ma'am. And along the same lines, fam, bam. Straight to jail. Referring to your partner as your hubby or your wifey. Along those lines, calling your dog a doggo or a puppo. Totes my goats. That one has to go as well.
1: Be honest. Who here, does anyone use any of those still? Be honest, Clint. I've heard, Clint, and
0: what?
1: Producers, you back me up on this.
3: Always.
1: Have you? I swear, I've heard Clint say more than once, cool beans.
0: Oh, yeah.
1: Definitely. You've definitely said that
0: one. I'm saying it ironically.
3: Oh, yeah.
1: No, you are.
0: Yeah, I am.
1: Are you?
0: Fam bam hits hard.
1: Oh, that one's so yuck.
0: When people are like, especially when it's like someone in management and they're like, all right, fam bam.
3: It gives me a physical reaction.
0: Yeah, I almost swore just then.
1: It's not good, eh?
0: Yeah.
1: Wham, bam, thank you, man.
3: You look like a guy that would also say lit.
0: Yeah.
1: To Clint, out of the pub.
0: You
1: guys,
0: can't spell.
1: Are we getting lit tonight?
0: You can't spell Clint without lit.
1: Yeah.
0: You can't.
1: Yeah, Clint would be like, yeah, we getting lit tonight, fellas? Cool beans.
3: Getting lit, fam bam.
4: And then finger gun it too.
1: Yeah. He'd be like, fam bam, we getting lit tonight? Cool beans.
4: Hey guys, check out my moonwalk.
0: Why has this become about me?
1: And then he'd do
0: Why
1: the double
0: I become
1: thumbs
0: the target?
1: Up.
0: Why have I become the target?
3: Just easy, you know?
0: Oh, God. Oh well. YOLO. Flash Vaughn
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10: 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Citybound from the airport, slow approaching Evans Bay Parade, then eases through the Mount Vic Tunnel, but heavy again through the Arris Tunnel. State Highway 2 northbound heavy at the Nauranga Interchange, again down to Melling and from Silverstream to the Moonshine Bridge. Southbound light to moderate flows from Petone. Eastern Hutt Road heavy northbound from Stokes Valley. 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
26: Cloudy skies for Wellington with fine spells in the afternoon. We've got northerly winds and 10 is the overnight low. Tomorrow mainly fine, cloudy periods late morning and a high of 15.
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27: In this update, Reserve Bank Governor Anna Bremen believes she's made the right decision in keeping the official cash rate unchanged at 2.25% today. They're now signalling a hike in September. Former Minister Peter Dunn says it's time to look at MPs' allowances. NZ First MP's Andy Foster is claiming a $36,000 accommodation allowance for the Wellington family home he bought 26 years ago. He's moved to the wider upper. National's Louise Upston's also claiming the allowance for her Wellington property. Two more young people have been arrested over violent assaults in Invercargill linked to dating apps. They've appeared in the youth court today over assaults at Queen's Park. Auckland commuters will soon be able to catch the city's first ever plug-in hybrid ferry. Fuller's 360's 300-passenger Waitematā 1 runs on electricity and diesel. That's news.
25: Take the deal or risk it for Olivia Dean tickets. ZM's Deal or Reveal, Olivia Dean edition.
28: ZM's Brian Clint.
0: God, we got tickets coming out our ears. Oh, rude at the moment. Including these Post Malone tickets, the Olivia Dean tickets. Yeah, they're in Deal or Reveal at 8 a.m. tomorrow. There's a double pass to Post Malone, who's coming to do a whole ass stadium.
1: Yeah, it's going to do Mount Smart. It's going to be enormous.
0: Go Media. And there's a free double pass because tickets go on sale tomorrow. So we're getting ahead of it. And you can win a double pass on the Brian Clint Instagram page right now. Just search up Brian Clint and you can get in that draw. It's going to be such a good show.
1: Going to be awesome. Up next on the show, we're going to play the password. Yesterday's game, God, went down to the wire.
0: It was tough. The password was Velcro.
1: It was a real tough password yesterday.
0: You at home or in your car right now, you think of 5 one-word clues for the password Velcro. Mm, it's harder difficult than it seems. Yeah.
1: And Claudia, what are we thinking today? Harder or easier?
2: Not as hard. But not by much.
1: Okay. Great. Yeah.
0: If you want to guess the password, there's $50 cash in it for you. You can join Team Bree or Team Clint. And if you get it, then, geez, well done.
1: 0800 dials it in right now. We'll play the password with you guys next.
0: Here's Crystal and Notion on ZM. Bree and Clint.

0: Crest of the Notion, that's the days on ZM. I was getting confused. I was about to call it the password.
1: Because that's what we're playing right now, the password. We get given a one-word password from producer Claudia, and then we give out one-word clues to our teammates to try and figure out the password. Whoever gets it first wins $50 cash.
0: Georgia Bree's going to give you clues. Good evening.
1: Kia ora.
2: Hello, how's it going?
1: Good, Georgia. And Ethan, you'll be on Team Clint.
3: Yeah, the lads.
0: Yeah, the boys. Claudia hasn't shown us the password yet. You said it was very hard. It was Velcro.
1: It was so hard.
0: So, hoping for a bit easier, even just for us, for Bree and I.
1: Georgia and Ethan, you both understand the concept, right?
3: Yeah.
1: Okay, great.
4: Okay, I'll rip the Velcro off and show you your word. Here is your password.
0: Okay, cool. Rock, paper, scissors, who goes first? Rock, paper, scissors, shoot. Rock, paper, scissors, shoot. Rock, paper, scissors, shoot. Rock, paper, scissors, shoot. Rock, paper, scissors, shoot.
1: I win again.
0: We are syncing up, though.
1: We are.
0: That's crazy.
1: It's weird how many times we get the same one.
0: Okay. All right, Georgia, good luck. You're first.
2: Thank you. Yep, ready.
1: Okay. Jeez. Stiff.
0: Stiff, Georgia. That's your clue.
2: Stiff.
0: What's the password? First thing that comes to mind. First thing that comes to mind.
1: It's a hard one.
2: Dick.
0: Dick. No.
1: Oh, Georgia, we're going to be good friends.
0: Ethan, you're up.
3: Yep.
0: My clue for you for the password is not stiff. It's stuffed. Stuffed. S-T-U-F-F-E-D. Stuffed.
3: Jib.
0: Like,
3: yep.
0: Jib, J-I-G-I-B.
3: Jib board,
0: no.
1: Okay, Georgia, keep in mind those last two clues.
2: Yeah.
1: And then your next clue is animals.
2: Animals. This is hard tonight.
1: It is hard.
2: Six, just animals.
1: So say, yeah, say them out loud.
2: Dick, stiff, animal.
1: No.
0: No, forget Dick. No, George is out. Ethan?
3: Yeah.
0: Georgia. Keep all those clues
1: that
0: in
1: wasn't
0: mind.
1: A clue.
0: Dick is not one of the clues, okay? That's just something that Georgia said. Stiff, stuffed, animal, and my clue for you is dead, Ethan.
3: Taxidermy?
0: Hey! Oh.
1: There it is. Georgia.
0: Georgia said dick twice.
1: Georgia fell into the dick sand.
0: Imagine if the password was dick.
1: Oh, that'd be a fun game.
0: Ethan, well done. Taxidermy was the password, and you've scored $50 cash.
3: Woo!
1: Good on you, Ethan. Georgia, not your night, but shit, it was funny.
2: Oh, thank you.
0: Stiff.
1: First thing that comes to mind.
0: Obviously.
1: Dick.
0: That's the password. We'll play at 6 o'clock again tomorrow. You can try and guess the password. Coming up next. Oh! The story about the guy from Elf Beauty who quit to become a priest.
1: Whoa!
0: Yeah.
1: Plot twist.

0: Rihanna, Jay-Z, Umbrella on ZM with Bri and Clint. From time to time on this show, we talk about major career changes. And this is one of those major career changes. It's about the guy who started, now forgive me for not knowing it, but you guys will do. Is it ELF Beauty or is it Elf Beauty?
1: I think people say both.
0: It's the one that's spelled E.L.F. Beauty, yeah. Which Claudia said stands for what? Claudia?
2: Eyes, lips, and face.
0: It's a big deal, right? It's a big brand.
1: Yeah, it is a big makeup brand.
0: The guy who started, one of the founders of Elf Beauty, has reportedly walked away from the beauty industry and a fortune worth millions of dollars to become a Catholic priest.
1: What the hell? That is such a 180. It's ridiculous.
0: I don't know anybody who wears less makeup than a Catholic priest.
1: Mm.
0: You know, get all the gunky stuff on the dog collar.
1: Yeah.
0: On that little white square.
1: They wear the white robes.
0: Oh, and the white robes?
1: Yeah.
0: Be a freaking nightmare.
1: Be an absolute
0: You'd
1: mess.
0: You'd be spending all the church tithing on nappy sand, wouldn't you? Scott Vincent Bauba, he's one of the original figures behind the Elf brand. He says he became disillusioned with the pressure and materialism of the business world. After years of working at the company, he's given most of his wealth away to charity and decided to dedicate his life to faith instead.
1: Buzzy G.
0: Buzzy G. I understand if you want to pursue a life in faith, but to go from one extreme or the other.
1: It's going to the absolute extreme. Like becoming a Catholic priest. Like, I understand, yeah, if you want to throw yourself into faith and do all that, but yeah. You're right. But to become a Catholic priest is like next level.
0: But to become as successful in business as he did, you have to throw yourself all the way into that, into capitalism, and then you go, maybe not.
1: Mm.
0: Maybe a life of celibacy and faith and...
1: Are they... What happens if...
0: Oh, this is a good question.
1: People become... Want to...

0: of the Catholic Church you're talking about. In the Roman Catholic Church, priests are generally required to be celibate, meaning unmarried and not raising a family. So if a man currently has a wife and dependent children, becoming a priest is usually very unlikely.
1: Ooh.
0: Yeah.
1: So who decides? Is there like a panel of people in the Roman Catholic Church that decide?
0: Is it the Pope?
1: Do you like, oh my God, is it like The Voice and you've got multiple people from the Roman Catholic Church and your chairs are like there and you have to go and audition to become a priest and each of them will turn their chair and that's how they decide.
0: Yeah, that's it.
1: That's what
0: yeah.
1: I'm picturing. It's at a church.
0: Yeah.
1: Oh, that'd be nerve wracking.
0: It also says they're cool with it if you're married but your wife died.
1: So many different rules,
0: Or if the children are grown and independent.
1: Because they want.
0: Then they're like, chill, man. That's chill.
1: They want your full commitment.
0: Yeah. So, anyway, congrats to the guy from Elf Beauty.
1: All the best with his study.
0: Yeah.
1: Hopefully he can.
0: All the best, yeah. And looking forward to your Get Ready With Me's from inside the
1: church chambers.
0: Yeah.
1: Yeah. Oh, Caitlin!
2: You felt sympathy pain for Caitlin.
3: I'll take the $600. Confirm it. Lock that in.
4: $600.
5: Let's see what's in the case.
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1: No!
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1: No!
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9: 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In Newtown, Redford Street, moderate to heavy patches both ways between Adelaide Road and Constable Street. Citybound from the airport, heavy at times at Evans Bay Parade, but then a good run through the Mount Vic Tunnel. And on the urban motorway, citybound, just a moderate to heavy patch between Aurora Terrace and the Terrace Tunnel. 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

0: Miles Smith and Stargazing on ZM with Brian Clint, brought to you by KFC's new fan feed menu. 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
1: The tea, live from LA with Dean McCarthy.
2: Dean, Anne Hathaway has opened up about her health.
3: Something really shocking, actually, Bree. So she has confessed that she had been legally blind in one eye for over a decade. So she had been struggling with an early onset cataract, and she finally went and got the surgery after she filmed Interstellar, actually. And then once it was cleared, she was like, oh my goodness. That's the thing with cataracts. It's such a slow, gradual thing. But once it's removed and a new lens is put in, it's like, oh my goodness. So she said, yeah, in that time, she'd done movies like The Intern, Ocean's 8. She'd done a lot of her important movies during a period when she was almost legally blind in one eye.
2: That's crazy to me.
0: Cataract surgery is weird. Both my parents have had it, mm-hmm. and Dean's right. They laser off a layer of skin that's grown over your eyeball, basically, and they put a brand new lens inside your eyeball, and then instantly, boom, you've got like incredible vision. Like my dad didn't need glasses anymore.
2: God, that's like life-changing, to go from that in one surgery is pretty intense.
3: Yeah.
2: She's also in the news at the moment talking about her face and how everyone's saying, oh, she must have had plastic surgery and she's had this and that done.
0: I saw this.
2: And she's come out and said, guys, I haven't. Not saying I never will get a facelift. I'm not saying that, but I haven't had one.
0: Yeah. Did you see that she's revealed? Have you seen this, Dean? How she revealed how she gets her free facelift?
2: Oh, with the hair.
3: Yeah, the hair.
0: The hair. So she gets two plaits at the side of her head, like behind her ears, and then she half plaits them and then ties them up behind her head and pulls them tight and gets a free facelift from it.
2: I asked my friend who does hair and makeup on TV and movie sets. I was like, is this a common thing? She goes, quite common.
0: Yeah.
2: Like she be doing that to people in TVs and movies all the time.
0: I'm not saying you need a facelift, but should we try it for you? For the radio awards.
2: Your hair's pretty long. Should we give it a go on you?
0: Yeah, Kane. I do need one. Well, Dean would do it if he could.
2: Dean doesn't need it.
3: I don't.
0: Dean's gonna start growing a ponytail tonight.
2: Dean's like, not me. Don't make me do it.
3: The rat's tail.
0: That's the T with Dean McCarthy, Brian Clint, ZM.
2: Dean with the rat's tail. It means

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2: But in the end, we were dancing like two strangers, standing while they played our favourite song.
1: Sunday Sober is a heartbreak song about losing that special someone and all those feelings that follow with it. I hope there's something in the song that resonates with you.
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0: Zach Griffith and Sunday Sober on ZM with Bree and Clint. And that's the end of the show, everybody. We got to get out of here. There is a huge episode of Celebrity Treasure Island awaiting us this evening.
1: Oh, my God, it's so good. I can't wait for you guys to see it. And can I tell you why it's so good?
0: Yeah. Tell us who wins.
1: No, I'm not telling you who wins, obviously. But the reason why tonight's episode is so good, I mean, the treasure hunt is always my favorite episode.
0: Yes.
1: Because it's so just action-packed.
0: Yes.
1: But the reason why tonight's is so good is there's so many twists and turns, and you just never know what's going to happen. And that's what makes the best treasure hunt.
0: Well, I'm so up for it. I know who I want.
1: Yes, you're backing Louis.
0: I'm Team Louis.
1: Claudia's backing
2: Nyx all the way.
1: Nyx and Ella.
2: You Liv! Just
0: Liv.
2: Oh, so Nyx.
1: You're like on both.
2: Yeah.
0: Both. You're Liv on it.
2: I want a woman. Come on.
0: You're Team anyone but Louis.
2: Boobies. Let's go.
0: You're Team Boobies. All right.
1: I've been on Team Boobies one time. Don't mind going back there.
0: Oh, for the record, I'm Team Boobies too.
1: I was going to say, aren't you
0: Treasure,
1: the biggest?
0: On Treasure Island.
1: Aren't you the biggest Team Boobies?
0: Yeah, I'm the cheerleader.
1: Yeah.
0: But for Treasure Island, I'm backing Louis.
1: All right. Well, go enjoy 7:30 TVNZ2, TVNZ Plus, the finale of Celebrity Treasure Island.
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23: Hey baby, happy hump day. Done and dusted. Working towards a short working week as well with King's birthday next week. So it feels good. Some people are having like extensive weekend plans going away, but of course you would. You've got the Monday off on ZM's Late Show with Brooke. If it smells like coconut, that'll be me because I just fake tan. So we're moving very slowly. But coming up this hour on the show, I found a bus card. Like, lucky for the person who lost this bus card. I mean, unfortunately, they've lost their bus card, yes. But fortunately, someone who's a town crier has found it. So if you live in Tāmaki Makaurau, Auckland, you lost a bus card today, I want to see through the duration of the show if we can return this bus card to its rightful owner. Yes, I did have a fleeting thought where I was like, well, should I try use it? But it's one of the cards that has, they've signed the back of it. So if you live in Auckland, you lost your bus card today, you can text your name to 9696 and we'll see if it all adds up. Otherwise, this hour, talking about times that you've had to call out your friends on something. I saw this Reddit thread today and I just knew it was going to be an absolute goldmine in the comments section. Because I think if you've got good girlfriends or good friends around you, you would have called each other out. Called out sounds very vicious. Mentioned a minor insignificant or mentioned a major significant thing that you don't like that they're doing. But this comment section is what I wanted to dive into on ZM's Late Show with Brooke tonight. But let's kick it off with a game of this versus that. Two tracks, two artists tonight, one name for you to decide between. After this throwback track, it's JB, Nikki on ZM's Late Show with Brooke.

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1: My tiger kung fu is better than yours.
0: I'm very excited to see the outcome for this versus that tonight. We play it every single night. Two tracks, normally one artist. We've got two artists but one name. And I'm excited to see the outcome because we've got it up on our ZM Late Show Instagram story. And it's close. It's 50-50 at this point. So this versus that tonight. Greedy is the theme. The two tracks, it's either this Tate McRae, Greedy, going up against versus Ariana Grande's 2016 Greedy, celebrating 10 years since the Dangerous Woman album came out. So if you want Tate McRae's Greedy, you need to text the keyword this, THS, to 9696. But Ariana Grande Greedy, the keyword that to 9696. But I think this is what is going to do it tonight, because if you are so heavily in favour for one of those tracks to take out this versus that, this is where the golden rule comes in, and you can call 0800 dial ZM. If you get on, whatever you say goes for this versus that. So I think I'm going to vote for Ariana Grande's That Greedy, but I think it is anyone's game on ZM's Late Show with Brooke. Also excited, it's less than 3 weeks now to the full album from her, Gracie Abrams, and Hit the Wall on ZM.

I heard she will take any opportunity to take her shoes off because keeping them on would be animal cruelty. ZM's Late Show with Brooke.

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1: My tiger kung fu is better than yours.
0: It's this versus that, our greedy edition tonight. We've got two tracks, two artists. You're telling us which greedy would you like. Tate McRae's This, Ariana Grande's That from 2016, which the Dangerous Woman album has just celebrated 10 years and she's re-released. But it's going neck and neck up on our Instagram story, This. Versus That. One of the tracks just has way more Wednesday energy for me tonight, but it doesn't matter because Ruby's called through. 0800-ZM, the golden rule for this versus that is if you call 0800-ZM, you make the final call. So Ruby, where in the country are you calling from tonight?
2: Auckland.
0: Which one are you, which greedy are you going for?
2: Ariana Grande's
0: Yay!
2: One.
0: Lovely choice, Ruby. Are you a Ariana Grande fan or just out of the two you'd rather?
2: Ariana Grande fan, definitely.
0: Are you excited for Petals, the album coming out?
2: Yes, that's my favourite.
0: Yay! Okay, awesome. Hey, we'll chuck on greedy Ariana Grande. What are your plans for the rest of the Wednesday night, Ruby? Anything exciting?
2: Probably just
0: going to,
2: like, chillax.
0: Nice. Hey, Ruby, really appreciate your call tonight and you enjoy.
2: Okay, thank you.
0: From 2016, taking out This versus That, it's Ariana Grande greedy on ZM's Late Show with Brooke. Greedy!

It's been 10 years since, but we need to get it on road today. 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All thanks to haircare.co.nz. 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So text here to 9696 right now on ZM's Late Show with Brooke for Wednesday night. We're back in it with Olivia Rodrigo and Driver's License.

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worked out in the end. Tate McRae, revolving door right here on ZM's Late Show with Brooke for your Wednesday night. The finals night as well for Celebrity Treasure Island is just about to kick off as well. You can grab it TVNZ or TVNZ Plus on ZM's Late Show with Brooke. I want to talk about calling out a friend. This maybe comes from Reddit, but also a recent calling out that was done on me. So this Reddit thread is from a girl called Leah, and the gist of it is she says, how do you genuinely call out a friend? In other words, how do I tell her that she's being selfish and destructive, but gently? She is a close friend of mine, and we normally talk about things openly, but this is about her.

0: it's hard to come back and support you through this now. But the comment section of this, how do I gently call out my friend, had me intrigued. I was recently called out for not being punctual. Like on time for things and being a little bit flaky. Like a gentle, genuine telling off from a friend, which is what I think the bottom line is. If this is a good mate and they genuinely care about you, they're coming from a good place. It's not, not to say your mum's not coming from a good, your mum's not coming from a good place, but there's different types of telling off. And I think just from a friend, it's not a bad telling off. But other people in the comments saying only reaching out when they need something. These are things that they've had to genuinely sit their friends down and tell them off for. Being rude to service workers came up too much. I found a new layer of being rude to sort of service workers. I was sharing an Uber with someone and they didn't even acknowledge the Uber driver woman got in. I just thought that was a bit odd. Trauma dumping without checking in. This is what I wanted to ask you. Have you either, like me being the friend who's been told off for something like being punctual, or have you had to call out your friend for something recently? 9696, or you can go anonymous, 0800 dial ZM. And we're going to dive into some of these telling off stories in a gentle way next on ZM's Late Show with Brooke. It's Olivia Dean.
1: Thought I was done with this feeling. Really thought you could be him.

0: The song is everywhere after it was on Off Campus, the TV show from the Kid Laroi. It's Girls on ZM's Late Show with Brooke. Girls just want to have good relationships. We're talking about times that either you've been told off or you've had to genuinely sit a friend down and tell them off. It is a little bit awkward, but like we said, if you have good intentions, which you do with your good friends, then it comes from the right place in your heart. The most common text on 9696 was like, I think, communication related. Passive aggressive, not using direct communication. This one is, out of all the texts, probably the least likely conversation I feel ended well. Had to talk to my friend about acting differently around other people. How do you even, I don't even know how you'd start that conversation. Thankfully, there's some lighthearted texts on 9696. I've been told off for sending voice notes that are 8 minutes long with absolutely no point. Aw, I'm sure there was a point. I just hate the ums and ahs in voice notes. Thankfully, you can listen to them on times too. Mum, if you're listening, sometimes I wish I could do phone calls on times too. But this text, ironically, we were talking about this today. Had to talk to my friend about ordering off Shein and Temu. I know people who come across as very plant-based, you know, keep it clean, and then they've got packages arriving from Temu. My biggest thing at the moment, call out your friends who are ordering from Temu and Shein. I don't care.
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Deal or Reveal back tomorrow morning at 8 o'clock with Fletch, Vaughn and Hayley, and again at 4 p.m. each weekday with Bree and Clint. Olivia Dean tickets were found today, but they didn't go. She decided to take Bryn, Banker Bryn's offer instead, which means that Olivia Dean flights, accommodation, tickets to her sold-out show in Auckland later this year are still back in the case and available for you to win tomorrow with ZM's Deal or Reveal, along with a lot of cash. So make sure 8 a.m, 4 p.m, your chance to win with ZM's Deal or Reveal. Our Olivia Dean edition continues. Coming up next, a micro drama. These are the latest trends that you can watch tonight, even if you have zero subscriptions. We're going to talk about on ZM's Late Show with Brooke. X on the

0: Zara Larsson right here on ZM's Late Show with Brooke. This is the new thing, micro dramas, which I watched one last night. It's short. It's almost like a TV show episodes designed for you to watch like vertically on your phone. So this latest one that's done incredibly well with TikTok and Pine Drama, 75 million views on its first week, is called Screen Time. And my favorite thing is I don't have any subscriptions. You can literally go watch it now on TikTok vertically in bed. But it's about like this relationship. It's a bit of a thriller, to be honest, for friends and like their secrets get exposed. These things, I've watched this one. I don't know if I'm a huge fan and will keep watching them forever. They're like low budget production, very bingeable. But I don't want these to become everything. I want to live in a world where there's a few of these. Kind of like vegans, like a few of these.
1: I shouldn't have said that.
0: A few of these TV shows, and then there's also TV shows that you can stream. But if you want to go check it out, it's on TikTok. It's called Screen Time. It's the best micro drama that I've found.
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0: Hello, we have a little mission tonight. If you're a bus rider and you're based in Auckland, I have your bus card. Well, if you lost your bus card, not every bus rider in Auckland, I have your bus card. If your, I don't know if this is allowed. If your last name is Carroll, C-A-R-R-O-L-L, you have very nice handwriting. You've signed the back of your bus card here. I have your bus card. If you know someone who's an avid bus rider and has the last name Carroll, not first name Steve, can you text 9696? My mission tonight is to reunite this bus card owner together, because I know I've lost my bus card and it hurts. You've just put $50 on this bad boy and lost it. Okay, no, I don't know how much you've put on the card. Yes, I did think about using it, but I'm not going to. We're going to try find the owner. So Carroll, Carroll 9696. I feel like a teacher reading out your last name. But coming up this hour on ZM's Late Show with Brooke. Knowing me, knowing you. It's a Wednesday night, so we're going to dive into a game of Knowing Me, Knowing You. This is where you can win $50 if your father knows enough about you, which, yep, that's whittled it down. Knowing Me, Knowing You. We get you on 0800 dial ZM, ask you 5 questions about yourself, and then we get Dad on the phone. If he can correctly give us the answer to those same 5 questions, then you can score $50 tonight. So if you would like to play Knowing Me, Knowing You, or your father figure, 0800 dial ZM right now will ask you those 5 questions, and for $50 we'll get Dad on as well to see if he can bank it for you. 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

0: It's Addison Rae, Diet Pepsi right here on ZM's Late Show with Brooke. Let's jump into a game of... Knowing me, knowing you, this is where we get you on the phone, ask you five questions just about yourself, general chit-chat, and then to win the $50, Dad has to pull through and give us the same five correct answers. Playing today, 13-year-old Rosa. How confident in Dad are you, Rosa?
1: Pretty confident.
0: Okay, the first question. You said you're into music. Who is your favourite band, Rosa?
1: Green Day.
0: Green Day? In school at the moment, do you know what you want to be when you grow up? Work-wise?
1: Either a politician or a lawyer.
0: Oh, we got a smart girl on the phone. Okay, all the best. Rosa, what's your favourite colour?
1: Green.
0: Green? Oh, ironic. When's your birthday, Rosa?
1: The 10th of October, 2012.
0: Nice, and you said you had two pet mice growing up. What were their names?
1: Cookie and Oreo.
0: Okay, we're going to give Dad, what's Dad's name?
1: Jonathan.
0: We're going to give Jonathan a call in a second, ask him those same five questions. He needs to give us Green Day, politician or lawyer, green is the favourite colour, birthday, the 10th of October 2012, and cookie and Oreo for correct answers to bank Rosa $50. So stick around as Jonathan joins us next on ZM's Late Show with Brooke. This is Teddy Swims and Mr. Know-It-All.

0: More of your favourite hits and throwback tracks on ZM's Late Show with Brooke. Knowing me, knowing you. Knowing me, knowing you, we've just had Rosa, the daughter, join us. Dad is on 0800 dial ZM now. What we need is 5 correct answers about his daughter to try score her $50 tonight. Are you ready to give it a go, Jonathan?
1: Yep, go.
0: First question, I asked Rosa who her favourite band of all time was.
1: I'm going to go for Green Day.
0: You are correct. It is Green Day.
1: Woo-hoo!
0: Okay, that's $10. I asked Rosa, what does she want to be when she grows up?
1: I'm going to go for, I'm going to say vet, but I'm probably wrong.
0: Vet?
1: Yep.
0: She said politician or lawyer, which is great news in itself, but not the right answer, vet. Yeah, it could change, though. Okay, what's her favourite colour?
1: Oh, green.
0: Yeah, there we go. When's Rose's birthday?
1: 10th of October.
0: 2012. Boom. And last one. Rosa had 2 pet mice growing up. What were their names?
1: I should remember that too.
0: Pain and In My Ass.
1: No, I didn't mind the little mice.
0: Okay.
1: So they had good names too. I really should remember those.
0: Food.
1: Food. Oh, God, I can't remember. I'm sorry, Rosa. You're not going to get $10 for that.
0: They were Cookie and Oreo.
1: That's right. They were Cookies and Oreos, yeah.
0: That's all right. $30 going to Rosa. Not bad.
1: Not bad.
0: Rosa's on the other line. Not bad. $30 from Dad.
2: Honestly, I'm kind of disappointed in him.
0: He will never forget now that what you want to be when you're older and the two mice's names. So there you go. But $30. Who's that?
2: That is my sister, Margot.
0: Oh, Margot, you'll have to give it a go next week.
3: What about me?
2: And that's Ellie, my other sister.
0: And Ellie, your oldest of 3. How old are the other two?
3: Ellie is 9 and Margot is 12.
0: Oh, hi, Ellie and Margot. You'll have to split the $30 with them or get them something nice. But well done, Rosa, and thank you so much for playing.
2: Thank you, bye.
0: Have a good night. That's another game of Knowing Me, Knowing You on ZM's Late Show with Brooke. This is Stella Left.

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1: If this world were mine.
2: 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I'm Olivia Dean.
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0: It was a close call this morning with Fletcher Vaughan and Hayley where the Olivia Dean tickets were found, but not won. So there is still your chance to win the flights, accommodation, tickets to Olivia Dean's sold-out show in Auckland this October in a game of Deal or Reveal each weekday, 8 o'clock in the morning with Fletcher Vaughan and Hayley, or 4 p.m. each Arvo. These are the number case numbers that we have left. 1, 2, 3, 5, 6... 10, 12, 13, 15, 16, 17, 18, 19, 20. So you can have your pick tomorrow if any of those case numbers speak to you. A mystery amount of cash or those Olivia Dean tickets are hidden in there. You just have to get past Banker Britain and his bribe. Whatever the offer is on the table, if that's what you want, take it from him. But try barter first at least. I think compliments work away with Banker Bryn. But 8 o'clock tomorrow morning, your next chance with ZM's Deal or Reveal back. Next on the show, we're talking your Mount Rushmore of horror films, as a horror fanatic has come out and named hers. If you are a horror fan, 9696.
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0: Here's where we can see what's forecast for you tomorrow, Thursday. You text your star sign to 9696 and we'll send you a reading like this. Parents advisory in place. This reading involves licking of sorts.
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0: Let your guard down and give people a chance tomorrow, Aquarius. It's possible that you're armoring your own fear of just being vulnerable. When you put a wall up, it shuts others out and you end up alone licking your wounds. Lower the drawbridge. Metaphorically licking your wounds. Don't actually lick. We all went to a school with someone who licked their own wounds, right? It's metaphorical on ZM's Late Show with Brooke. It's Ray right now.

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0: He's just performed easily one of his best live performances at the American Music Awards. 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And back to Friends on ZM's Late Show with Brooke. If you're a horror movie fiend, you'll know all about this latest movie in cinemas called Obsession, which has gone from a YouTube horror hit pipeline. And now it's earned so much at the box office, and it was made, I'm so happy it's gone to a 26-year-old filmmaker who made it for $750,000 and estimated around $79.7 million. Look, I'm not a numbers gal, but that's a lot of money. 100 times on investment. But the main girl in Obsession, this movie, Indy Navratte, who plays the main girl, she's a horror fiend like us, has given her Mount Rushmore of horror films.
1: I'm just going to have the traumatizing Mount Rushmore of horror movies that scared the crap out of me. So like 1,000 Corpses, Chucky was terrifying. My older cousin Marcus would like chase me around with a Chucky mask and my Theo's Chucky dolls. The Hills Have Eyes or Wrong Turn, if you look up the premise. Traumatizing. Hereditary, Ari Aster's phenomenal.
0: So here's some top tier, some classic names, and Hereditary is a great one. I thought we could kind of, our horror fiend fam, could make a little Mount Rushmore of our favourite horror films. So if there was any on there, I like, not Sinners, well, I do love Sinners with Michael B. Jordan, but Sinister, the horror movie, I would put that there for mine. Any of the Saw movies, 9696 if you want to add to our horror movie Mount Rushmore on ZM's Late Show with Brooke.
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0: What's cooking, good looking? Happy Wednesday night. We were just talking about our Mount Rushmore of horror films. Which Mount Rushmore are like your top four. If you had to make a Mount Rushmore out of them, who would be in your top four horror films? Some text on 9696. Someone said, this is in one Mount Rushmore. Halloween, Hereditary, The Extortionist, and The Weed Eaters. As a horror movie fan, I've never watched The Weed Eaters. But just best you know, it's on my watch list now. Someone said Get Out. Yeah. I'm assuming you're referring to the movie. Anything Jordan Peele, 100. I think there needs to be a separate Mount Rushmore for Jordan Peele movies. But whoever texts that they would put Blair Witch Project on their Mount Rushmore of horror films, get in the bin. I will die on this hill, ironically, for Mount Rushmore. Blair Witch Project, spoilers, one jump scare in it. I get it was like before its time because it was like whatever the human equivalent of dash cam footage is before GoPros were a thing. It was you know, revolutionary in the horror world. The movie itself, you have to admit, in 2026 is not scary. If you're feeling like a light thriller, Blair Witch Project. I would recommend that to my nan, actually, who's got a very severe heart condition, because I know that it will not kill her. Coming up this hour on ZM's Late Show with Brooke, the National Spelling Bee Champions for School Kids in America has gone down. Now, this is for like kids aged 9 to 15 years old. And silly me, I thought, surely, Brooke, as a 24-year-old, you can spell some of the round word, like the round one words of the spelling bee. Some of these words, I couldn't even tell you the letter they started. We're going to, if you're a spelling connoisseur and you think you're actually out there, I'll put you to the test with our own little spelling bee coming up after a game of This Versus That next on ZM's Late Show with Brooke. It's Bella Kay.

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2: My tiger kung fu is better than yours.
3: This versus that.
0: All right, easy decision. This versus that. Two tracks, two artists, one song title is what we've done tonight. You have to pick either this or that. Tonight, this. Is Tate McRae, Greedy, the song, going up against Ariana Grande. Turning 10 years old off the Dangerous Woman album. If you want that throwback, you need to text the keyword that, THAT, to 9696. Ariana Grande's took it out last time, but if you want Tate McRae's Greedy, you can text the keyword this. The golden rule still stands in two tracks, two artists. One title of this versus that, where if you call 0800 dial ZM right now, we'll get you on and whatever you say goes. If you really want that Ariana Grande or you really want that Tate McRae, then I suggest calling so you don't run the risk of it going to a vote on 9696. But it's going to be close regardless. We'll crown our winner in two tracks time on ZM's Late Show with Brooke. I took a-

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1: My tiger kung fu is better than yours.
2: This versus that.
0: It's a battle of the greedies tonight. Two tracks, two artists. One title is Greedy, Tate McRae's. She's having a little vacay at the moment after post shows, treating herself to a Euro summer. But, so no new music? Cool. Going up against. Someone who has been in the studio, Ariana Grande's Greedy, to celebrate the 10th anniversary of that album, Dangerous Woman. She re-released some of the tracks off there, added some more, and she's also got her next album, Petals, coming out the 31st of July. But you want to go for the winner of this versus that tonight. It's Tate McRae's Greedy taking out on ZM. Yeah.

It's your winner of the Greedy Edition to This Versus That, Tate McRae on ZM's Late Show with Brooke. All thanks to haircare.co.nz, your online leading retailer around Aotearoa. Thanks, Haircare. Got a quick spelling bee for you coming up next on ZM. It's Temper City.

It's Alex Warren right here on ZM's Late Show with Brookview Wednesday night. The Scribbs National Spelling Bee, which is highly acclaimed over in the States. 247 students have just done this, and it's like the national, so like the elite of the elite for age 9 to 15-year-olds in Spelling Bee. $50,000, a grand total prize for this, so you'd want to do it. But I thought, why not tonight give some of the easiest spelling words on this Spelling Bee ago. I personally, I'm nil for nil on these, but maybe if you're a good speller, I'll give you 10, I'll say the word, give its definition, and then put 10 seconds on the clock and you can try spell them, okay? Some of these words, I had to get another, I've got someone saying it for me because I can't even pronounce them right, but your first one I do know, troubadour, a traveling poet or musician. How do you spell troubadour?

0: Troubadour. 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
1: Kenosis.
0: Kenosis. 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

0: K-E-N-O-S-I-S. Okay, well, that sounds silly. Okay, last one. This is for the $50,000 spelling bee, this word.
1: Kalman.
0: Kalman. It's a peak or a summit. How do you spell Kalman? Probably didn't need 10 seconds for the last two. Kalman, C-U-L-M-E-N. Those were the first round words. Can you imagine what the last couple of rounds are for this international spelling bee on ZM? It's Noah Khan.

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0: Ariana Grande on ZM's Late Show with Brooke. The grand finale of the season of Celebrity Treasure Island has just wrapped up on TVNZ as well. So if you don't want any spoilers, if you're late to this episode, the finale, couple of spoilers online. But if you missed it, TVNZ Plus, it is now there. Another TV show we are very excited for. Love Island, season 13. It's been teased and it is starting to screen next Monday. So the 1st of June in the UK, which I think normally we're a couple of days behind. So even, this is crazy to think, but as soon as next week we could be watching, you know, it's going to fill that void of Celebrity Treasure Island, Love Island episodes coming out. This season they've shown us the cast, and what they've said that they've gone for is more normal jobs and bigger personalities. There's a detective on this show, like as an islander, a primary school teacher, a nurse, a property broker. So it's less influencer island vibes and more Love Island. Thank gosh. We can get rid of the influencing side and just focus on what we came here to do with Love Island, which was meet people who are going to grow strong relationships and last outside the villa, right?
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Rodrigo. Olivia Rodrigo's third album drops on June 12th. The first single is one to wrap your ears around. This is Drop Dead. 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

It's Olivia Rodrigo right here on ZM's Late Show with Brooke. She's dropped the set list for her album, You Seem Pretty Sad for a Girl in Love, which is out soon, June 12th. But why did no one flag this in her team? Because the writing she's used to announce the set list is near impossible to read. Even, like, it's cursive writing. And I sent it to, like, every old person I know. And I'm like, you can read this language. And they couldn't even decipher it. So I've had to go, like, international spy to find out what Olivia Rodrigo's set list or album name. So it's really smart because she's got, obviously, You Seem Pretty Sad for a Girl in Love. She split it into two. And the Girl So in Love tracks are that one we just heard, Drop Dead, Stupid Song, Honey Bee, You and Me, My Way, Purple. And then she's got another side to the album, which is You Seem Pretty Sad, with songs like this. So I'm assuming the Girl So In Love is the lovey-dovey songs, and then the You Seem Pretty Sad, The Cure, Begged, What's Wrong With Me, Less Expectations, Cigarette Smoke. It's kind of the oof, tracks from Olivia Rodrigo, out June 12th on ZM's Late Show with Brooke. Come

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0: It's Olivia Dane right here on ZM's Late Show with Brooke. For those who want to see her live in Auckland at a sold-out show this October in Christchurch, we've got your chance tomorrow with the ZM Black Thunders. Make sure you're listening in Christchurch for where they're going to be. Meet them and they can put you in the draw to win flights, accommodation, tickets to see Olivia Dane live, because we know there's a lot of love for Olivia Dane in Ōtautahi, Christchurch. So make sure you're listening to ZM tomorrow to catch where the Black Thunders are going to be. As we come up to 10 to to 10 o'clock tonight. 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

0: Bones and Bone right here on Zillium's Late Show with Brooke. Join us. Knowing me, knowing you. In another game of Knowing Me, Knowing You every Wednesday night, we get you on 0800 Zillium, ask you 5 questions about yourself, and then lock in those correct answers. Call Dad, and if he can give us the exact same correct answers about you, then you can win $50 playing today. Rosa on 0800 Zillium, how confident in Dad are you?
1: Pretty confident.
0: Okay, the first question. You said you're into music. Who is your favourite band, Rosa?
1: Green Day.
0: Green Day? In school at the moment, do you know what you want to be when you grow up, work-wise?
1: Either a politician or a lawyer.
0: Oh, we got a smart girl on the phone. Okay, all the best. Rosa, what's your favourite colour?
1: Green.
0: Green? Oh, ironic. When's your birthday, Rosa?
1: The 10th of October, 2012.
0: Nice, and you said you had 2 pet mice growing up. What were their names?
1: Cookie and Oreo.
0: Okay, we're going to give Dad, what's Dad's name?
1: Jonathan.
0: Okay, we'll give Jonathan Dad a bell now if he can give us those 5 same answers. Then she can win $50 tonight in a game of Knowing Me, Knowing You. Stick around on Zillium's Late Show with Brooke. This is Tame Impala.

0: It's Malcolm Todd's Earrings right here on ZM's Late Show with Brooke tonight. We've just had Rosa give us 5 correct answers about herself. Now what stands in between her winning $50 is her dad, Jonathan, who has to give us the same 5 correct answers about her daughter. Are you ready to dive in?
1: Yes, go.
0: First question, I asked Rosa who her favourite band of all time was.
1: I'm going to go for Green Day.
0: You are correct. It is Green Day.
1: Woohoo!
0: Okay, that's $10. I asked Rosa, what does she want to be when she grows up?
1: I'm going to go for, I'm going to say vet, but I'm probably wrong.
0: Vet?
1: Yep.
0: She said politician or lawyer, which is great news in itself, but not the right answer, vet. Yeah, it could change, though. Okay, what's her favourite colour?
1: Oh, green.
0: Yeah, there we go. When's Rose's birthday?
1: 10th of October.
0: 2012. Boom. And last one. Rosa had 2 pet mice growing up. What were their names?
1: I should remember that too.
0: Pain and In My Ass.
1: No, I didn't mind the little mice.
0: Okay.
1: So they had good names too. I really should remember those.
0: Food.
1: Food. Oh, God, I can't remember. I'm sorry, Rosie. You're not going to get $10 for that.
0: They were Cookie and Oreo.
1: That's right. They were Cookies and Oreos, yeah.
0: That's all right. $30 going to Rosa. Not bad?
1: Not bad.
0: Spend it wisely, Rosa. And that's another night of Knowing Me, Knowing You on ZM's Late Show with Brooke celebrating NZ Music Month and not forgetting NZ Banty this Friday. It's Drax Project. Let me know.

0: Zara Larsson on ZM's Late Show with Brooke. She's admitted to having to take just a paracetamol, little painkiller, because one time on stage her ponytail way too tight, which anyone who dresses up can admit to having something on to paint. I feel like out of everything, your outfit, shoes. It's often shoes for me that are causing the most pain, and especially if you're out and around in a festival because you're on them all the time. I know that you shouldn't, like, functional fashion be pushing. I just don't like tight around the tummy. I feel like there's certain areas of my body that I can't have tight. I don't like tight tummy outfits. Tight shoe, I can do. Tight hair. On a scale of 1 to 3, the ones that I'd rather have, tight shoe number 1, tight ponytail number 2, tight tummy number 3. I think that's the order of picking order of what things I'd have to be uncomfortable in to be okay with. On ZM's Late Show with Brooke, all thanks to haircare.co.nz. 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
0: 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So watch yourself, Pisces. 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

0: 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Tomorrow, the Aotearoa Music Awards go down. And then Friday, it's New Zealand Band T-shirt Day. So even if you don't own a band T-shirt from an Aotearoa-based artist, maybe just a Kiwi brand, chuck it on to celebrate NZ Music Month this Friday. 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

Shaboozy right here on ZM's Late Show with Brooke. A couple of A-listers in Aotearoa at the moment. We knew Jack Black was here for a sequel of Minecraft. Jennifer Coolidge. Oh, no, I was going to do an impression. Oh, no, no, no. 4th of July. No, what's the date today? 27th of May, Jennifer Coolidge in Aotearoa. Pierce Brosnan has been the latest one spotted in Auckland. So if you're around, just make sure you've got matching socks on, you've brushed your hair, run a comb through it just in case a pick comes up. 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

wonderful Olivia Dean on ZM, the one place you can get in the draw to win flights, accommodation, tickets to see her live on that sold-out October show in Auckland. And lucky for those in Ōtautahi, Christchurch, another chance tomorrow to put yourself in the draw to win all that with our ZM Black Thunders. 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And if you can sort them out, find them, they can put you in the draw to see Olivia Dean live in Auckland this October. And we'll look after all your travel on ZM with Brooke. Back into it. Pink Panther S, Zara Larson.

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What, day three of not buying a takeaway coffee? 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So far, so well, like I have still been having the sachet coffees. 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

0: 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That's 1-5 kids who urgently need your support. So, yeah, just no takeaway coffees this week. Day 3, I'll let you know how we're going day 4 tomorrow, but it's pretty smooth sailing.
1: Oh, Caitlin!
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0: It's the Biebs wrapping up ZM's Late Show with Brooke for your hump day. Another round of Deal or Reveal is back tomorrow, where the Olivia Dean flights, accommodation and tickets still haven't been won. So you could get that at 8 o'clock or 4 p.m. tomorrow. Also, Brian Clinton giving away a double pass if you're keen to go along to Postie when he's in the country for his big ass world tour, up on their Instagram giving it away tomorrow. So make sure you're in it to win it. But otherwise, ka kite anoa, have a safe, lovely rest of your night. We'll see you tomorrow for the Aotearoa Music Awards here on ZM's Late Show with Brooke.
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4: It's Olivia Dean tickets.
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0: But you could be.
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1: I may have ordered the outfit.
2: You went to the driving range once, Hayley.
1: Yeah. So now I golf.
2: Wow. Well, you could post all of this on your TikTok account.
1: No, I can't. So here's the situation. I've been working really hard on clipping up all my comedy clips, and I've had a viral moment recently.
2: Thanks to Ursula Carlson.
1: Ursula Carlson really got me out there, and then one of my stand-up clips is like about hit 2 mil, and I was like, all right, like, wow, we've got to follow this up, right?
2: She's going to get famous and just leave us. That's your plan, isn't it?
1: That is the plan.
2: The plan, yeah.
1: I'm not trying to hide this. That's the plan. And it'll just be Fletch and Vaughn.
2: Yeah. Like the good old days.
1: Yeah, like the good old days.
3: Bloody lads.
2: Couple of boys.
1: Yeah. So.
2: She'll come crawling back when she needs to sell out her comedy shows, won't she, with the power of radio.
4: Can I have an interview?
5: Can you guys say, hey, guys, remember me? Can I come plug my new show? No one's bought any tickets.
1: So I'm an Instagrammer.
6: Somebody said I thought Hayley's viral moment was getting syphilis. Now, technically, whilst that is funny, it is incorrect. Syphilis is a bacteria.
1: No, I haven't had syphilis, only chlamydia. Anyway.
6: And that's... chlamydia is also bacterial?
1: Yes.
6: No.
2: Gay is flu. It?
1: Gay flu.
2: Yeah.
1: You just take
6: I beg your pardon.
1: You just take one big tablet and it's over. Calm down. Haven't had syphilis, though. But no judgment to those that have. We're outliving. Anyway, so I've been clipping up all this stuff and getting ready to go, and then I was like, you know what I need to do? I need to get back on the TikTok, and I say this at least once a year. This, I'm going to get back on TikTok. I was like, right, I'm going to do it. I start putting up my clips on TikTok, and so I went onto TikTok, and it just says account not recommended.
2: Oh.
1: So I'm not fully banned. It's just account not recommended.
6: It won't.
1: So it won't push anything anywhere. Like, my stuff won't go anywhere other than...
2: Because they think that you're not Hayley Sproul.
1: Yeah, so you go account not recommended, you click that and said, we found that your account is posing as another person or organisation in a confusing way. Now, I agree, I'm a confusing woman, but I am, in fact, the woman I say I am.
2: Yeah.
1: So then you go appeal, and then you go into the appeal thing, and it's got a bug, and you can't do it. So I started emailing TikTok, being like... Here is my passport.
2: What did you email, like, help@tiktok.com or something?
1: Yeah, I had to AI, and it's feedback@tiktok.com.
2: Oh, okay, no one's seeing that message.
1: Well, I went in, and I was like, here's the problem, here's my passport, I'm not this.
2: Yeah.
1: And then they said, oh, yes, great, okay, so email us this, and I emailed it back, and they emailed me back saying, you've emailed too many times, and this has been closed. And I was like, I emailed once. I don't know.
6: Does TikTok have an Instagram? Could you DM them on Instagram saying, hey, oh, yeah, it does. TikTok does have 25 million followers on Instagram.
1: Yeah, and then I sent them another one being like, okay, I'll try another one. Here's my face today, and here's my passport. Your message was not delivered for the following reason. Mailbox is unable to receive your incoming messages. I was like,
2: they've blocked you.
1: So now I can't.
6: I'm a huge fan of giving my driver's license, passport, and full identification to a
2: Chinese
6: online platform owned by the Chinese government.
1: Yeah.
6: And so now your face is going to be recognized when you go to China. You better behave.
1: So then I went back and restarted the whole appeal process again through the email because I can't do it on the app. I said, I am Hayley Sproul. And I've said it before, if I was impersonating someone else, I'd choose someone way more exciting to impersonate online. Someone hotter, funnier, cooler, richer, thinner, all those things. And they just said, hey there. Ugh. Thank you so much for providing those details. I've looked into your account, and our records show that the ban was related to a violation of our impersonation policy. To make sure we get it right, I'm forwarding your case for careful and thorough second review. I am me. I don't know.
2: Is that AI saying that?
1: No, like it automatic.
2: It sounds botty.
1: It doesn't look botty.
6: Are you reading it wrong when it says impersonation? Maybe it saw some of your impersonations that you'd have uploaded and they were like, actually wildly inappropriate.
2: Because do your Arnold Schwarzenegger.
7: Get to the chopper.
2: Yeah.
1: That's stronger than it has been.
2: It's not getting better.
6: It's I'd say that's marginally.
4: Hello, I'm David Beckham. Victoria, be honest.
6: Yeah.
4: Be honest.
6: Now do that Chinese voice you were just doing before.
1: Wow. I went closer than I was going to.
3: Almost gotcha.
1: I'm not going to get famous. This is it. My comedy career's dead. Because this is what comedians do. They've got to upload your comedy and they keep on watching, keep on wanting more.
6: Somebody said they got banned from Pinterest. I have no idea why. I just signed up for my first month and they said I'd violated their rules. I hadn't even done anything. I can't talk to a real person about Pinterest. It's very frustrating. Oh,
2: how are you going to pin your kitchen ideas?
6: Yeah.
1: How are you going to pin your nail inspirations?
6: Yeah, your dream board.
1: Yeah, your sewing ideas.
6: Yeah, crafts that you'll never do.
2: I think you've just got to start a new account.
1: I know. I don't have that many followers on TikTok either.
2: But you just don't. You want the full name.
1: Yeah, well, I'm at Hayley Sproul NZ, so I could almost try for an at Hayley Sproul and just go fresh.
2: Yeah.
1: I might go fresh.
2: Go fresh.
1: I'm going to go fresh.
6: How many followers did you have on the account that you can't get into?
1: 3,600.
6: Yeah, I'd start again. I'd start again. It's flat, so.
1: All right. Well, I will be hard launching a new TikTok soon.
2: At some stage.
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1: A list of famous Chris's.
2: Chris Hemsworth.
1: Chris Hemsworth.
3: Evans.
1: Chris Evans.
2: Chris Evans. Chris
3: Pratt.
2: Christopher Nolan.
3: Christopher Nolan. Chris Christopherson.
2: Chris.
1: Chris Pine.
3: Chris Pine.
2: De.
3: Chris.
1: Christopher Columbus.
3: Chris.
1: Yep. Christ, our Savior.
2: Chris Cross.
3: Chris Cross.
1: Oh, Chris, I love a bit of Chris
3: Tina
1: Cross.
3: Tina Aguilera.
2: Yep.
3: Chris.
2: Tina Applegate.
3: Jenna. Chris. Yep.
2: So many Chris's.
3: Parker.
1: Well, if you are a male called Chris.
2: Yes.
1: You are more likely to star in a film. In fact, if you are a actor called Chris or a talking animal.
2: What?
1: You are more likely to star in a film than a woman over 60.
2: Oh, okay. Wait, talking dogs star in
1: talking animals on a whole.
2: Talking animals
3: think
2: star in
3: babes.
2: More movie than...
3: Think your Shreks.
1: Well, the one out now is the
2: women.
1: Sheep detectives.
2: Right.
1: There's lots of
2: yeah
1: talking animals in the sheep detective.
2: I quoted old women.
3: Old women. Yeah, he's got quotes around old women.
2: But you think about some of the... Like, when you watch a movie with, like, Judy... Dent, I was going to say Drench.
3: That's our fire, you know, like Hawke's Bay fire truck.
2: The love, you know, Krista, what's her name? Helen Mirren.
3: Helen Mirren.
2: Like these, they're all brilliant lead actresses.
3: They're phenomenal. There was a while where it was like, once you hit 30 in Hollywood, you're dead. You're Hollywood dead. And then like Julia Louis-Dreyfus, Kristen Wiig, Maya Rudolph, they all came out being like, F that, basically. Like,
2: yeah.
3: We're still funny, we're still great, and we're still relatable.
2: I just looked at Olivia Colman's 52.
3: She's
2: like, everything she's in is incredible.
3: Amazing.
2: Everything
3: she touches
2: everything she does is great.
3: But statistically, yeah. We're just not. They don't want to see it.
1: The top grossing films over the last 3 years in the UK were 4 times more likely to feature a talking animal than a woman over 60. With only 5 films in the top 100 each year led by an older woman. So 5 films in the top 100.
3: Led by older
1: 6
3: women.
1: 6 films starred an actor called Chris.
2: Okay, wow.
3: Wow. Yeah.
1: Research also found older female characters tend to be passive and peripheral to the plot and speak 14% less than their male counterparts.
3: Yes.
1: On
3: oh my God, what's that? There's a thing, eh? There's a name for it, and you count how many times the woman speaks. Or
1: it's
3: without,
1: when a woman speaks to another woman without.
3: It being about a man.
1: The Berman,
3: yeah,
1: Berman test?
3: Something like that.
2: Wow. And that it's very
3: rare. And
2: there's
3: rare. Some films where it's like 4 seconds. That 2 women say hi without talking about a man.
1: Okay, so it's not the Berman test because that's a diagnostic method used to isolate and detect the larvae of certain parasitic worms.
3: Similar though.
1: From feces or soil.
2: Similar.
1: So it's not that one.
2: Similar, yeah.
3: I think producer Carwin's got a Bechdel. How do you like to take it? Bechdelly.
2: Yeah.
3: You know, you're
1: if right. It's not, if
2: so how does this bode for your film career, Hayley Sproul? Because you studied that.
1: How is the movie going that you wrote where it turns out Emilia Clarke was a worm in the end?
3: So I did write a film. Emilia Clarke is in it.
2: Yeah.
3: She doesn't
2: turn into a worm.
1: No, she doesn't turn into a worm. She was a worm all along.
3: Yeah, no.
1: She was a series of worms in an Emilia Clarke costume.
3: It's that film that you're describing is not going well.
2: Yeah.
3: The actual film that I'm working on, When Darkness Loves Us, is going quite well.
2: Okay, great.
3: Yeah, yeah. But
2: would you have cast a 65-year-old?
3: God, no. Dreary.
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2: Another life.
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Money really all that we fiending for. I'm doing things they ain't seen before. Bands ain't dumb, but extremists are. I'm a demon lord. Fall off what? I ain't seen the horse. Called your bluff, better cite the source. Fame ain't something that I need no

0: ZM's Flesh, Warren and Hayley.
1: So, here's a dating trend people are talking about. It is called toe dipping. Okay. Dipping a little toe.
2: Oh, like testing the waters.
1: Yeah, a little test of the waters. A new dating trend where someone, instead of going like straight in with something, you might find them on socials or, you know, before going into a full conversation, find them on socials and just hit them with a follow. You just give them a little follow.
2: Wait, so you don't even slide into the DMs?
1: You just wait. It's,
2: oh, wow, okay.
1: Follow and wait.
2: Do you like
1: toe dipping would be that, like, you're talking about full fishing.
2: Yeah, that's
1: which is following, DMing, hey.
2: Would we like a couple of photos but not message?
1: No message. That's it.
2: But you could like a couple of photos and follow.
1: You like a couple of photos.
2: Okay.
1: Let your presence be known.
2: Oh, okay. Kind of play hard to get.
1: A little bit. And then be like, okay. Send back. This I have done this. So there.
2: How did this go for you?
1: Never has worked.
2: Okay.
1: Often because, like, follows will get lost.
2: Yeah,
1: you know?
2: I mean, it depends who you're following. If someone doesn't have a lot
1: of followers, they'll see, yeah.
2: But
1: yeah.
2: If someone has like tens of thousands of followers and they're posting,
1: yeah.
2: They're never going to see.
1: No, they'll never see it. And sometimes it's so passive. Like, yeah. I would never think that anyone who followed me was there because they were interested. It would need to be followed up with a DM.
2: Yeah.
1: I've only once.
2: You need it spelt out.
1: Yeah, I've only once had, and I will say it was with an ice hockey player. Just pausing for Carwin to.
2: Oh, wow. Okay.
1: Enjoy that. Where I did follow him on socials.
2: Yep. So you toe dipped?
1: I toe dipped.
2: Yeah.
1: This new dating trend. Little toe dip with a follow and maybe a heart on a photo.
2: Okay.
1: That was particularly a schnazzy photo. And I did get a message back. Thanks for the follow.
2: Wow.
1: But other than that, I've done this a lot.
3: Is that an auto message? Do you think? Thanks. I'm not trying to neg you. I'm just wondering, maybe they had up an auto message?
2: Owe her some negging, because remember what she said about your face and how hot your girlfriend was compared to you before?
1: I could take a negging today. I'm really on top of the world.
3: Are you on top of the world?
1: Yeah.
3: Interesting.
1: Hormonally, I'm at a thriving week.
3: Are we? We call that the luteal.
1: No, not luteal yet.
3: Luteal.
1: I'm like on the up, and then next week I'm going to be like, woo,
3: morning.
1: You can't bring me down.
3: Yeah.
1: And then
3: but
1: the following
3: you're on
1: week,
3: the up. Watch it.
1: Bang down the hatches.
2: Putting that down in the calendar now.
3: Yeah,
1: I've invited you guys to my Clue app. I think it's just easier to follow the app.
3: I 100% believe that that's a great idea.
1: Yeah. I just think it's for the best.
3: Yeah.
4: Everybody should be invited to.
1: It's like minimal commitment, which is the opposite of what women say they want. Women, we're about chalance now. Nonchalant. Yes. This is very nonchalant. I'll just give you a like. Oh, you saw me, did you? You saw me? Whereas we're like, love me, tell me I'm your world, give me everything.
3: Gimme, gimme, gimme, that's your loans.
2: If a guy got a like and or a follow and that was it, I feel like they need it spelt out.
1: Yeah, I think they're a bit.
2: Sometimes I feel like you just need to message them, girls.
1: So this was part of a larger article. I'm just going to do a quickie. There's three more dating terms.
2: Okay.
1: I love these. I love that they get little names. So that's toe dipping. No follow back means that, you know, don't proceed.
2: Yeah.
1: Follow back means here we go, we're on. Now we can start messaging. The other dating trends, pocketing, keeping a relationship secret, sometimes to hide cheating.
2: Okay.
1: A secret relationship.
2: Wait, tell us the name and Vaughn and I will try and guess.
1: Stack dating.
2: You have multiple dates.
3: Ones on a go.
2: Well, you've got lots on the simmer, lots of people on the.
3: Yeah, like Monday night, Tuesday night, Wednesday night, different people.
1: Yeah. If you saw my show, I did this.
2: Yeah.
1: I called it something different. But yes, cramming multiple dates into a single day to get them all done at once.
2: Yeah.
1: So your single week, you're like, you know what, this is my dating week. For the rest of the month, I'm going to hate men.
2: Yeah.
1: But from the 1st to the 7th, I'm going to go on like 9 dates.
2: You do it at the peak of the.
1: And you hit it hormonally at a really good time. So you're sort of like light and not easily offended. Yep. And the 6-7 trend.
2: Ugh, hideous. I don't even know what that would be.
3: No.
1: It's quite good.
3: Keeping one in each hand.
1: There's been another name for this. It's not as bad as shrekking, but it's similar. You date a 6 to a 7.
2: Oh.
1: On the scale of hotness.
3: And they try harder.
1: That they'll be more appreciative and try harder.
2: Wait, but that's assuming you're a 10 or a 9?
3: Like 6 to 7 on a scale where you're a 10.
2: But what they should say.
3: If you're only a 6, you kind of look at it maybe a 3 or 4.
1: 3 to 4.
2: Right. So what they should say is you should go 3 to 4 below.
1: 2 to 3 to 4.
2: Below your
1: below
2: number.
1: Below you. And then they're being like, holy man, don't blow this. Like, because she is hot. And I'm going to make all this effort. Because I know I'm a minger compared to her. That's the 6-7.
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18: Cloudy skies and a few showers, clearing for a time this morning for Wellington. We've got northerly winds and a high of 15 today. Tomorrow, nice and fine, light winds and 15.
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18: In this update, New Zealand's calling for an urgent end to the Middle East war, with Winston Peters backing peace talks after a call with Iran overnight. The foreign minister says diplomacy is the only path to lasting peace and welcomes signs Iran and the US are getting serious at the negotiating table. Rotorua's long-criticised courthouse is finally being replaced, with $100 million set aside for a brand new court. Mayor Tanya Tapsell says it's badly overdue.
19: The building itself was leaking, mouldy, air conditioning not working, so we are really pleased that this has come through and announced just ahead of budget 2026.
18: A South Auckland charity says things are getting rougher by the day, with demand for food support skyrocketing ahead of today's budget. Sarah Page from the Kindness Collective says 47,000 more kids are now living in poverty.
20: It's becoming harder and harder for people. It adds another layer of stress to a very stretched household already.
18: And New South Wales have delivered the biggest State of Origin comeback to win the series opener, 22 points to 20 in Sydney. And that's news and sport. I'm Bryn Rutkin.
0: 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ZM's Fletch, Vaughn and Hayley.
3: Vaughn.
2: Hello, good morning. Welcome to the show, Fletch, Vaughn and Hayley.
3: Good morning.
2: Joining us soon, we're going to, on the phone, catch up with How To Dad.
1: Lovely Jordan.
2: For a very good reason.
1: Yeah, kids can. They're doing a great drive at the moment, 20 for 20.
2: So he's all behind that. We're
1: it's
2: raising
1: money. It's $20 for the 20% of our kids that are going without at the moment. Yep. Great cause.
2: Also on the show today, Chris Parker after 9 o'clock.
1: Yeah, mate. He's everywhere. Did you see? Oh, no. I was going to do a spoiler alert and I'll shut up.
3: Okay.
1: It's about Celebrity Treasure Island.
2: Oh, who won? Because he's a past winner.
1: He's a past winner, but his sister was in the final three.
2: That's right, yes.
1: I'll say no more.
2: Well, he's in with us after 9 o'clock this morning. The top six, Vaughn?
3: Yeah, there's some sponsorships options.
1: Sponsorships options.
3: Up for grabs on Auckland Harbour Bridge.
2: Oh, okay.
1: Should we chip in?
3: We could totally do
1: it. FVHZM.
2: The Fletch, Vaughan and Hayley Harbour Bridge.
3: Yeah.
2: Love
1: the
2: it.
1: The H stands for the Fletch, Vaughan and Harbour Bridge.
2: So what, they're sponsoring it?
3: The lights. The light show.
2: The light. There's a light show on it.
3: I remember there was a light show years ago and you tuned into the radio and it corresponded with the lights. The sound that you heard was the lights.
1: Oh, that's fun.
3: Really? And it was really cute.
2: Yeah. No, it's good they've lit it up. It looks nice.
3: Yeah, I actually really like a lit up Harbour Bridge.
1: So do I.
2: We've got the top six
3: people that could sponsor the Harbour Bridge light show.
2: Love this. Love this.
1: Mm-hmm. Love this.
2: Also, dealer reveal, your chance to win cash this morning, 8 o'clock. The $3 briefcase was opened yesterday with Brian Clint, so the lowest price is gone. $3,000 still out there, and those tickets to Olivia Dean have been put back in somewhere.
1: Yeah, I'm looking at case number 4. From yesterday, not one back in play. Because, I've forgotten her name now.
2: Caitlin?
1: Caitlin opened case number 4, got the tickets, but she'd already taken the deal. So
2: she got the cash.
1: It was scanned out.
2: We've given away thousands of dollars so far.
1: I saw that email.
2: Thousands. So was it 16,000 so far?
1: Yeah.
2: Something like that. Well, your chance to win cash, 8 o'clock this morning. Be listening. Next.
3: An Australian dog has gone viral for something.
2: Okay.
3: That it's got two of.
1: Tails?
2: Two ears.
3: Well, all dogs have two ears.
2: Well, not all dogs.
1: Some of them get locked off because of skin cancer.
3: Oh. OK.

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And the Dean We Need. 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Olivia Dean Edition. 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
1: Oh my God.
2: Oh my God.
1: Oh my God. The dog is called Willy Wonka.
2: Oh.
0: He's now, this is the dog.
1: 3 month old Australian Kelpie that has gone viral.
0: Because he's got two penises.
2: No.
0: I didn't expect that. I thought two tails.
2: I thought
0: like
2: two
0: you.
2: Tails.
0: Yeah.
1: He was surrendered to the Animal Welfare League in Queensland on the Gold Coast. It was discovered to have diphalia, which is where you are born with a second penis.
2: Are they external? You know, sometimes there might be another sort of reproductive thing happening inside. You know, like double vaginas and stuff.
1: Yeah.
2: But most of that's
1: all. Am I correct
2: inside.
1: In saying double vaginas are more
2: common?
1: More common.
0: I don't know.
2: Because it's just a second canal.
0: Oh, God, it's always awkward when dogs do the lipstick thing, and now there's going to be
2: two lipsticks.
1: So they noticed this dog was the left hind leg, all the joints were fused. It walked very unusually on the left hind leg. And Dr. Laura McNamara,
2: perfect,
1: which is the traditional Australian pronunciation,
2: yeah.
1: removed the entire leg because the penis was actually coming out the leg. Technically.
0: God, it was a fourth leg.
1: Top of the leg. Fifth, really.
2: Fifth leg.
1: Fifth and a tail.
2: He's a quinpod.
1: So it was non-functional and, she said, positioned unusually far away from the original.
2: Non-functional's almost worse. I don't know why, but it's just like a limp.
1: Yeah.
2: Dingle dongle.
1: Hung out, from the picture I saw, it hung out at full lipstick.
2: Revealed the pink.
1: But non-functional.
0: Yuck.
1: But yeah.
0: Yuck.
1: It was out there.
2: You can never look at your pet the same after you've seen their lipstick.
0: It's weird.
2: You're like, my respect has changed.
1: Yeah.
0: Yeah.
1: I don't like it.
0: I don't have dogs, but, you know, you see the,
2: So when a horse, you're
1: I can honestly say I don't think I've seen the lipstick of either of my dogs.
0: Well, that's good, because you've got respect for them still.
1: But then I don't like, though, if I'm sitting on the deck on the weekend enjoying my morning coffee, they'll eyeball me as they shit. Now, apparently, that means they trust me, and I'm, like, watching.
0: You're watching
1: on
0: out
1: their
0: for
1: behalf.
0: Them. Yeah, yeah,
2: yeah,
0: good.
2: Yeah, yeah, yeah.
1: So I still don't like the eyeballing.
2: Don't look at me. So what did they do with this?
1: It's been, the leg and the penis removed, and it's been sent to a lab, because I guess this is very interesting, because it's only the fourth documented case of diphalia in veterinary literature, and she's writing
0: dogs.
1: It up for a journal.
0: In all vet, across all animals?
1: It just says in veterinary and literature.
0: Wow, okay.
2: And in veterinary literature.
1: It was surrendered to, so now it's in foster care.
0: Oh.
1: So it needs to be adopted. I don't think there's going to be any problem.
2: You should call it Dick, or Richard.
1: Well, it's called Willy Wonka.
2: Oh, that's right. Yeah,
1: Because it had a wonky willy.
0: It did. So I remember a guy, and I've just Googled it, 12 years ago.
2: Yeah, this was famous.
0: He did a Reddit AMA. I am the guy with two penises.
2: Ask me anything.
0: And people did.
2: And it was like, can you use them both at the same time? Do you get erections in both at the same time? And basically it was like, they're fully functioning dingles. I've seen a photo of them, but I don't know if it's real. Because they were not stacked on top like that. They were side by side.
0: It says mature. I can't click on the Reddit AMA because it's mature content.
2: Oh, NZ me. Come on, you prudes.
0: I've got to log in.
2: I'll message Bogsy and be like, Bogsy,
1: we need to see how his dicks are stacked.
2: We need to see how those double dicks are stacked.
0: I don't think you should be emailing the CEO asking
2: the
0: for that.
2: The CEO.
1: Oh, I know. I clicked on the Wikipedia article on diphalia and it had a picture up the top. Wasn't a nice one.
0: Yeah.
1: See, we're all doing that thing where we're romanticising it. We're all like, yeah.
2: Just a look.
1: You don't want it.
2: No,
1: it'll put you off.
2: I can take it.
1: I mean, you're on a hot streak with it, but yeah, it's going to put you off.
2: Here we go. I'm on a hot streak.
1: It's real gross.
2: Yeah.
1: It's real
2: give
1: gross.
2: Give it to me. Far out. What's happened?
0: I'm not looking.
2: Fletch, don't.
1: It'll put you off your pudding, mate.
2: Don't look.
0: I'm about to eat my pudding. I don't need to see that.
1: God, it's put me off mine. I don't even want to know I've got one of those, let alone two.
2: What's happened here?
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2: We're safe from the $3 as well. That was gone yesterday in case number 9.
0: Still a top prize of $3,000. So Banker Bryn in at 8 o'clock.
2: Next, though, get your pens and paper ready if you're in a relationship. Psychologists have come together to put together the 6 biggest relationship mistakes you might be making.
0: Uh-oh.
2: And I'm somewhat of an expert.

0: ZM, Fleach Vaughan and Hayley 623.
1: A number of psychologists have come together, mostly like people that focus on relationships, marriages, that kind of palaver, have come together to give the six biggest relationship mistakes, often that women are making in particular.
0: Okay.
2: Women don't make mistakes in relationships.
1: Bingo. Punch out, that's the break. Yeah, done. Just go to an ad, I guess.
0: Let's not carry on.
1: No, here is the six biggest relationships mistakes that women are making. The first one, self-abandonment. So you lose yourself in the relationship by putting others' needs first, or kind of like morphing into something that you want them, that you think that they want you to be. You might be doing a lot of the emotional labor. We've talked about that before, a lot of the sort of like homekeeping stuff. And you kind of start to lose yourself a little bit. That's a mistake, because then you're like, they're not actually with the person.
0: Yeah. Are they those friends that you never hear from again? When
1: No, that's coming up.
0: Oh, is it?
2: That's coming up.
0: Of course it is.
1: That's coming up. Okay, the second biggest relationship mistake that women are making, comparing yourself to others, looking at other relationships, being like, oh, they have way more fun, or they do this, or look on Instagram, doesn't that look fun?
2: What is it? Comparison is a theft of joy?
1: Yeah. Oh, they're going to Europe all the time. Why can't we travel and do that kind of stuff?
0: Yeah.
1: You're like, one, if you're looking through the lens of social media, that's all bullshit.
0: Yeah, you're never going to win in that game.
1: You're never going to win in that game. You're just looking at it. That's not true.
2: Because when you do, you'll just find the next person to compare yourself to.
0: Yeah.
2: Higher up the ladder, and you're 100%. Never going to win that game.
1: Yeah, and every couple hides their BS.
0: 100%.
1: You know what I mean? And yeah. So they look gold on the outside, but it's probably festering at home. Sorry, I'm I'm on today. The six biggest relationship mistakes. Number three, being too critical. Having a dig. And I've been guilty of that. The fourth one, playing a guessing game. Lack of communication. Just like not communicating what you need and then being annoyed that they didn't guess it. Not asking them what they want, just trying to guess it. Bad communication, that sucks. Now, here's the fifth one that I reckon is the thing where your friends are like, what happened there? Making your relationship, this is the big mistake, number five.
0: Yeah.
1: Making your relationship your whole identity. We know those people.
0: Yeah, we do. Yeah. And then you never see them.
1: You never see them again.
0: Until they're single again. And you're like, oh, come crawling
1: back,
0: have we?
1: We've been having a lot of fun while you were away. Being in a relationship just is like the core part of who you are. That's not a great sign. They're supposed to like enhance your life, not be your whole identity. That includes finances, living arrangements, just like you lose yourself.
0: Mm.
2: To the music, the moment, you own that, never letting go.
0: When we're trying to have a serious discussion.
1: Sorry. This is actually really like quite a deep psychological study into how women lose yourself in relationships.
2: I think of the Eminem song.
1: Okay, the six biggest mistake that women are making in relationships, trying too hard to be chill. Like, that's fine, it's fine.
2: I'm a chill girl, I'm a cool girl.
1: Yeah, I'm a cool girl. I won't ask for what I want. No, I'm just easy breezy going with
2: this. You don't need to worry about me.
1: Yeah. I think I've given up on the idea of ever selling anyone that I'm chill. I'm not. There's nothing chill about me.
0: You're a bit much.
1: I'm a lot.
0: You're a lot.
1: I'm not chill. Okay. And I'm going to need this.
0: You're
1: a
0: whirlwind
1: affirmation
0: of everything.
1: Tornado, I believe, I've been called before.
0: Yeah.
1: And I embrace it wholeheartedly. So good luck out there.
2: Off the top of your head, what are the biggest mistakes men make in relationships?
1: Asking
2: what's wrong, existing.
1: Breathing too much.
2: Just breathing a little bit too loudly. Yep.
1: Putting a cup down anywhere that's not in the dishwasher.
2: Having hobbies and interests.
1: If those hobbies and interests are like PlayStation.
2: The hobbies and interests.
1: True, I won't judge.
2: felt like you were judging.
1: Smelling.
2: Okay.
1: Just smelling, being...
2: Much more simple things,
1: being emotionally stunted.
2: Oh, okay, that's not,
1: like,
2: that's not simple.
1: I don't express my feelings, I'm going to play PlayStation and sulk.
0: Yeah, not being able to read your mind.
1: Yeah, like, what's
2: How
1: up
2: dare
1: with
2: we?
1: That?
2: How,
0: yeah,
1: how
0: dare
1: bloody
0: we?
1: Dare you?
3: I spy with my little eye the ZM Friday scam and a whole lot of Friday jams. Because I'm good, yeah, I'm feeling all right. 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Talking. 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ZM Traffic.
4: 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State Highway 1 and 2 are both flowing well. Just a reminder, we do have roadworks, State Highway 58 between Pawakaunui and Judge, but also north of Pukerua Bay and right by Paikikariki Link. 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Time saver traffic.
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0: Just no food in the house. 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So kids are going to school hungry. 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
1: Parents have to make a choice, you know. 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Is it warmth? Is it power? Is it gas? It sucks, man.
0: So 20for20.org.nz if you can help out. And someone who's getting in behind this, a well-known New Zealander.
1: Lovely Jordan. How to, Dad?
0: We're going to chat to him next. Harry Styles, American Girls. ZM.

0: Ariana Grande on ZM, Fleetch Morn and Hayley.
1: We are joined on the phone by a very well-known New Zealander, Jordan How-To-Dad.
0: Yes.
1: Or How-To-Dad. Where should I be putting the emphasis in the How-To-Dad?
2: I don't know which word should have the inclination. I've baffled with that for the last 10 years.
0: Well, right. Good morning.
1: We are talking to you as you are an ambassador for Kids Can, and currently the 20 for 20 appeal is running, 20for20.org.nz. Tell us more about it.
2: Yeah, basically, look, you don't want to be that downer, but a lot of Kiwis can kind of put their head in the sand around kids going to school, struggling, and like, really? I haven't seen that in my neighbourhood.
1: Yeah.
2: It's in every pocket of New Zealand, and right now, look, we know it's insanely tough out there. You've got your fuel crisis, you've got groceries going up, and now heading into winter, families seriously have to choose between putting food in a lunchbox or trying to put petrol in the car or trying to pay the power bill. So this is Kids Can's urgent appeal right now, 20 for 20. $20 to help with the 20% of New Zealand kids that are currently kind of waking up and not knowing if they're going to have food in the cupboard or not.
3: 20% feels so high for a country, like, as you say, like I grew up very privileged and so lucky, and so you can kind of just go, really, is it 20%? Like, that feels too high for a country like New Zealand, in which we should be taking better care of people.
2: I know, it's a scary number. It's 1 in 5 if you're struggling with that, Hayley, which is also another way to put
1: Thank
2: it.
1: You.
2: 1 in 5 kids.
1: No, she just said she went to a private school. I mean, math should be good.
3: But 1 in 5, it's staggering.
2: It's crazy, and recently they did a quick survey with the with 400 Kids Can partner schools, and 84% of the schools were saying that they haven't seen the financial stress on families like this in forever. So
3: yeah.
2: It's out there. Sometimes I do my part where I try and get the message out through social media and make the videos and get them out there. And I wish I could just reach through screens and kind of sit one-on-one with people and sit them down and tell them the backstory. It's hard to get people to convert into clicks and donate, but it's

0: insanely important right now. 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So if you can, 20for20.org.nz is the website. $20. Hey, skip a few coffees, skip a few pies this week.
1: It's easy.
0: It isn't too tough.
1: Yeah, for sure. How did you come to be involved? Because obviously, like, you're a dad and people know you from How to Dad and all of your, like, fun struggles with parenting. How did you become involved with KidsCan?
0: It would stretch back 8 years ago. I think something came through my messages from them about helping out with their campaign, and then met the team, loved what they were doing. As a dad with daughters, sending them to school, the thought of sending your kids to school and being sorry, there's nothing to put in your lunchbox, it just gets you right in the gut.
1: Yeah.
0: And it's something that's happening every single day throughout New Zealand. So it's something I'm super passionate about. I'm yelling it from the rooftops as much as I can. So if you guys can help out, all of this is amazing. I appreciate you guys getting us on the airwaves.
1: Oh, mate, it's so good. And I think it's great having someone like you presenting this, because you are fun, you are approachable. We know you very, you know, very well, and we respect what you say. So thank you so much for supporting KidsCan. And we can,
2: yep,
1: as well. It's 20for20.org.nz. $20 helps all our Kiwi kids. So thank you so much, Jordan.
0: Hey, thanks, legends.
1: Caitlin!
3: You felt sympathy pain for Caitlin.
4: I'll take the $600. Confirm it. Lock that in.
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2: Let's see what's in the case.
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6: Uh-oh.
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5: Oh, Caitlin!
1: No!
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1: No!
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8: The warehouse is Royal Deals, fit for a king. Good morning, a heavy run in on the Urban Motorway Citybound from Hill Street through to Everton Terrace. State Highway 2 building, Citybound approaching Upper Hutt, again approaching Melling. State Highway 1, you've got no delays. Just a reminder, we do have roadworks, State Highway 58 between Pauakauanui and Judgeford. Head into the warehouse for Royal Deals across the store. Hurry ends Tuesday.
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21: 14 minutes away from 7, we've got cash up for grabs. You can win it, deal or reveal, at 8 o'clock this morning. Still that big $3,000 prize in one of the briefcases. Always good to say suitcase.
1: Yeah, me too.
21: But also those tickets to Olivia Dean, they're still in there as well.
1: Yeah.
21: Or you can just take the deal Banker Brent offers you.
1: Get some cash, man. Yeah. Get some cash today.
21: 8 o'clock to play. The top six is next on the show.
22: Yeah, it's been floated that there could be sort of a commercial partnership for the light show that happens on the Auckland Harbour Bridge.
21: So the bridge will be sponsored.
22: Technically, yeah.
21: Yeah.
22: The light show on the bridge. The right. Council's very quick to say, you're not getting naming rights to the Auckland Harbour Bridge.
21: Well, this is a good idea. We should be naming. We should get some money. These things are expensive.
22: Name
21: everything.
22: Yeah. Oh, yeah, that thing requires
1: stadiums
22: paint.
1: Are named.
22: Yeah, that's true.
1: Yeah. Mm. Oh, Sky Tower's just sitting there.
21: Well, the Sky Tower is like sponsored.
1: Is that by Sky Sport? Sky Sport.
22: Sky Sport.
1: Yeah.
22: Sky TV's so flush with cash they built a tower.
1: I had no idea.
22: And that's where all the TV happens, up the top, because that's how we can all see the TV.
1: Oh.
22: Because it's so high.
1: That's crazy.
21: Yeah, let's sponsor everything.
1: Yeah.
22: Okay, calm down, David Seymour.
21: Well, we'll get some money. We'll get some money.
22: They are talking about a commercial partnership.
21: Okay.
22: For the light show on the Harbour Bridge. I've got the top six possible people that I think, you know, could do it.
21: Oh. Dominic Fike, White Keys, ZM.

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ZM's Deal or Reveal, Olivia Dean Edition. 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

0: Taylor Swift on ZM, Fletch Vaughan and Hayley. The show thanks to Animates. The King's Birthday Sale is on now. 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
2: The Auckland Council is looking for a corporate sponsor for naming rights for a light show on the Auckland Harbour Bridge. But not the bridge itself. They're saying this is we're not selling the naming rights of the bridge itself, just the activation program.
0: Sponsor it all. If it makes all of our taxes and rates lower, let's do it.
3: And don't we're going to have to replace it one day?
0: Yeah. Like imagine the Christchurch Avon River, sponsored by
3: Skechers.
0: H2Go. I was thinking of a water brand.
2: No, because that's going to make people think they can just dip a thing in and drink it. They'll get the duck itch.
3: The Pump Avon River in Christchurch.
0: Thank you, yeah.
2: Because you know Barley Belly, if you get water in your mouth from the Avon River, you get Avon Ass.
3: Oh, Avon Ass.
0: Yeah.
2: Straight out there.
3: It's different.
2: So also the bridge on Saturday turns 67 or 67.
0: Oh, don't do that. Now parents are going to be driving over and their kids are going to be doing that.
2: Guys, kids, everybody, next time you see the bridge, especially this weekend, say, do you know that the bridge today is turning 67?
0: In fact, bonus right now if you're on Auckland Harbour Bridge listening.
2: Yeah.
0: 67. Do it.
2: Do a 67. Send us a video.
3: Give us a call. $100 ZM.
2: Apparently, yeah. Foggy is all buggery in Auckland today.
3: Is it?
2: Oh!
3: It wasn't when I left the house.
2: Did you not get... I had thick fog.
3: I had no fog.
2: Thick West Auckland fog. Thick. Anyway, we're looking for people to sponsor a light show on the bridge. The top six sponsors for the Harbour Bridge light show. Number six on the list. Well, when I think lighting, I think...
3: Lighting direct.
0: Yeah, that's good.
3: Great.
2: They could totally do it.
3: Lighting Plus will be... They missed that opportunity.
2: But what's Lighting Plus's nifty little jingle about lighting?
3: Lighting Plus. No, that's EcoMist.
2: Everything's EcoMist. Every jingle is EcoMist when it boils down to it. Five on the list of the top six sponsors for the Harbour Bridge light show are BetterHelp. 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
2: The BetterHelp light show. And if you don't like this light show, we can reassign you another light show and you can do it all online, not in person. Number four on the list of the top six sponsors for the Harbour Bridge light show, Red Bull. And then they fly one of those planes under it.
3: Yes.
0: Have they done that?
3: Flying under the Harbour Bridge.
2: Well, remember we did that flight simulator that time and I took a 747 under the Harbour Bridge. Now, some said it couldn't be done. Even the person running the simulator is like, you're not going to be able to do it. I looped around the Sky Tower, went out over Mission Bay, hooked it hard, and came in low, warm under the
0: Harbour
2: Bridge.
0: And then crashed on landing. Ended up in duty free, didn't you?
2: Yeah, I did, actually.
0: Yeah.
2: I was high on life after flying it under the Harbour Bridge.
0: So, on his last day for flying for tourist air travel in March 1967, Fred Ladd illegally flew his Wigeon amphibian aircraft under the Auckland Harbour Bridge.
3: Whoa, this is naughty boy. People jump off that thing. Imagine if you were jumping at the same time.
2: Oh, you're doing the bungee jump.
3: Yeah.
2: Dude, a Wigeon's one of those like planes that's literally got skids on it. Like you see them landing them in like remote Canadian lakes.
0: Yeah, well, it's a bit of New Zealand history.
2: He did it illegally. On his last day. His last name was Ladd.
0: What a lad.
2: Number three on the list of the top six sponsors for the Harbour Bridge light show, it's Harvey Norman. Every weekend.
3: Harvey Norman.
2: Harvey.
0: For the Harbour,
2: The Harvey Bridge Norman.
3: Call it Harvey.
2: Harvey Bridge.
3: Harvey Norman Bridge.
2: Harvey Norman Bridge. The Auckland Harvey. We'll workshop that. But, you know, they advertise a lot. Number two on the list of the top six sponsors for the Harbour Bridge light show, Wellington. I just think it'd be funny if Wellington promoted themselves on an Auckland landmark.
3: Love that.
0: Like, come down, guys.
3: Yeah. Wellington's Auckland Harbour Bridge.
2: Yeah, and Wellington's like, the city sucks, come to Wellington.
3: Everyone's like, we know, but
2: come visit us
3: this
2: in
3: is
2: Wellington.
3: Where the money is.
2: Yeah. And number one on the list of the top six sponsors for the Harbour Bridge light show, Chemist Warehouse.
3: Of course.
0: Yeah, lovely. In fact,
2: Chemist Warehouse. It would have to be yellow.
0: The lights
2: would be very yellow. Even before Chemist Warehouse popped up, you knew it was Chemist Warehouse because of the yellow. Yeah. It's like when you see a new Chemist Warehouse or a building getting turned into a Chemist Warehouse and you're like, it's the yellow.
0: Yeah, you know what's coming.
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0: It's good stuff.
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7: 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Good morning, a heavy run in on the Uber Motorway Citybound from Hawkstone Street through to Everton Terrace, State Highway 1 building Citybound Tower through to Johnsonville, State Highway 2 moderate to heavy in patches coming in Upper Hutt through to Petone Esplanade. 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
0: Cloudy skies and a few showers, clearing for a time this morning for Wellington. We've got northerly winds and a high of 15 today. Tomorrow, nice and fine, light winds and 15.
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10: Today's budget is shaping up as a real bread and butter one, with a big focus on frontline services and everyday spending.
21: Budget 2026 will also include forecasts for when the books might return to surplus. Significant change in the public sector is going into cost savings, with already announced plans to slash the number of public servants and merge government agencies. Finance Minister Nicola Willis promises the budget is about responsible spending and striking a balance.
10: The World Health Organization is warning ongoing conflict in the Democratic Republic of Congo is hampering its response to a deadly Ebola outbreak. There's no vaccine and 220 people have died so far. And Auckland's about to get a whole lot quieter on the water. The city's first hybrid plug-in ferry is nearly ready to roll. Auckland Mayor Wayne Brown says it will run between Devonport and downtown. It
22: carries two-thirds of Auckland's ferry patronage of over 2 million boardings per year. It's an important route for both commuters and for visitors, as Devonport is a popular spot for tourists to visit.
10: And the Blues have sparked the biggest comeback win in State of Origin history, from 20-0 down to beat the Maroons 22 points to 20 in Sydney. And that's news and sport. I'm Bryn Rudkin.
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0: Thank you, Bryn. Good morning. It's Fletch, Vaughan and Hayley, and I'm looking forward to the budget today because I reckon there'll be something in there for a single guy with a cat.
3: Yeah, probably.
0: Do you reckon?
3: Who's doing all right? Emphasis on the doing all right.
24: Yeah, you want the budget to really look after you.
0: Who's no kids, just a cat.
24: Being looked after.
0: Just it's a all cat. Good. I've got a cat, though.
24: Dependent.
0: You know, I've got to feed that thing every day.
3: They won't let you down.
0: No, they won't.
3: No. Now, I believe Dr. Shawnee has a question.
0: You know, so he's, you know how he's doing his crosswords?
3: Yeah. Mm-hmm.
0: He sent me one and it's about the news and radio. And I don't know it. There's a couple of missing letters. So I thought we'll deal with that soon.
24: Okay.
3: Helping Dr. Shawnee with his crossword.
0: Yeah, but next we have to talk about Vaughan and his gross, would you call it a gross?
3: Body.
24: No, I've got no. I had a.
0: Excuse you.
3: No, but it did something gross. Excuse I mean, you. It's a lovely body. I just mean your body did something gross.
24: I don't say
3: gross.
24: That either. I'm
3: confused.
24: Delivered mediocrity.
0: Hayley's right. Your gross body did something.
24: My gross body didn't do something.
0: You grossed something. Yourself out, dude. And you grossed us out.
24: Oh, something that has been plaguing me for years. Sorted itself out this week.
0: Okay, we'll talk about this next. 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

0: Balakay on ZM, Fleetch Vaughan and Hayley the Show. 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
1: Yeah.
2: Is no, it thigh? No,
3: hip.
2: Thigh, hip.
3: Hip.
2: Hip. So the hip solution, next thing I'm hoping works itself out is this weird thing I've got on the corner of my eye.
1: Gizzle that.
0: Oh, yeah, that's where you got like a little bumble. You've
2: yeah,
0: got
2: it's like a
0: closed vent on your eyelid.
2: That's what the optometrist thought it might have started
1: like
2: at.
1: Like a sty.
2: No, because it's not in the eye. It's on the eyelid. It's like an eyelash hole.
0: Well, tell everybody how you grossed yourself out.
2: So I think I might have mentioned that when I went to the doctor, I had a shopping list of things that I had wrong with me.
1: And they told you you're all good.
2: And I showed you guys, I think I showed you this thing I've got on my hip that I've had for years.
0: Right.
2: It's this little bump. And sometimes I play with it too much and it would get like bruised and a bit sore and stuff. And then it would like sit right where my jeans belt sits and it would get aggravated.
0: For years and years.
2: Just
1: let it fester.
2: Yeah, and I was just like, I don't know. It's not getting any bigger unless I play with it. And so I was just like, I'll leave it be. And the doctor looked at it and he's like, I don't know, it looks like it started out as an ingrown hair. I'm like, yeah, okay.
1: That happens.
2: And so that, yeah.
0: But he didn't like lance it or stab it.
2: Because apparently I went in with too many things and he didn't have enough time.
1: To be fair.
0: Well, my doctor.
2: Just this is how I do it. I'll do your eye thing at once.
0: If a patient came in with a big, like, I'd feel like Dr. Pimple Popper. I'd be like, get on the bed.
2: I'd be like, can I video this for my Instagram? I'll give it to you for free.
1: Lance it.
0: But no, when you book at my doctor's, they have a thing. If you have more than two things, you've got to book two sessions.
1: Yeah, same.
0: Yeah.
1: I think that's spot on.
2: Well, then when I rang to book the appointment, I literally said to them, she's like, well, what's the problem? I said, there's a bit of a shopping list. Then she laughed. And then we both laughed. And then I was like, you know us white guys.
0: Yeah.
2: We'll wait till we're dying. Yeah. And then get there and it's the last one of the day. And he just wants to get out of there and get on the road to Pawanui.
0: Yeah.
2: making some assumptions here. But so this thing I've had on my hip has been around 4 years. Ages and ages.
1: Just a lump.
2: Yeah. Just this weird, slightly bruised looking thing. I'm not too fussed by it. This week, out of the blue, I went for a nice long walk with the dogs, and afterwards I was like, man, I'm looking forward to a hot shower. And I got in and I looked at it and I was like, you're looking different. And it had like a pimple head on it, but it was just blood. So I was like,
0: blood.
2: Guess who's getting a red hot squeeze?
1: Finger in there.
2: Guess who's getting a red hot squeeze under the hot? So I turned the hot on. Yeah. You know, because that's as good as disinfectant in my mind.
1: It's exactly
2: nice,
1: the same as Dettol.
0: A hot shower makes your pimples easier to pop.
2: Yeah. And I was like, here we go. And I got in behind it and I squeezed it and it just went.
1: Yes!
2: And I got like expulsion blood hit the glass in the shower. Yes. I was like, that's good stuff. And then the lump in the middle, the thing that I've felt in there for ages. Kind of it was in my hand and I touched it and I was like, oh, that's a lump. And I was like, oh, I got to save this. But then the shower would have washed it. I couldn't see it. And it's gone.
1: What was it?
2: So it felt like, and I did a little bit of a Google afterwards. Apparently when an ingrown hair winds around on itself, sometimes it can like crystallize essentially.
1: Yeah.
2: Because what's hair?
1: Keratin.
2: Keratin, the same thing as nails.
0: Yeah.
2: And so it can just get bound. And that's what I am assuming happened because now it's completely flat and it's like clearing up. It was my twin that I absorbed in utero.
1: Probably
2: that was his tooth.
0: And you flushed your twin down the shower drain.
2: And now he's in the septic tank.
0: Yeah.
2: I win.
0: You're dancing around this, but you grossed yourself out.
2: You were telling us
0: about this the first time.
2: Oh, it was
0: time.
2: a bit yuck.
1: When bits come out of you, it's a lot.
2: Yeah.
1: Yeah. I've had a few sort of things come out and you're like,
2: as much as I grossed myself out, I was quite quietly pleased with it.
0: Yeah.
2: And then it hurts afterwards and you're still squeezing it because there's like, something in there.
0: Ow! Well, this is what we wanted to ask now. When did you gross yourself out?
1: Yeah. And you're like, what? Like, sometimes it's a smell. You know, sometimes if you've been to the gym and you're busy and you've got to go out and you don't shower and you just sit down, you're like, far out.
0: Yeah. Mm.
1: What's that?
0: Mm. This might be a bit grim for this time of morning. But
1: far out. That's
2: terrible. Ah, poo.
0: Okay.
2: Ah, poo. Ah, poo.
0: I don't know if anyone's going to admit to this.
2: Yeah, we love grossing ourselves out. It's our...
1: Someone literally said when you were describing that, I am salivating. I live for this.
0: Yeah.
1: Like, people are like,
0: That's why people follow people like Dr. Pimple Popper and all these videos of blackheads.
2: Yeah. Literally, the next message said, can we not talk about something else? Nah, we'll talk about something else later.
0: We will. Well, 0800 dials at M. We want you to give us a call and text at 9696.
1: When did you gross yourself out?
0: Chance to win cash as well as coming up at 8 o'clock with Deal or Reveal. So that top prize of $3,000 in one of the briefcases and those tickets to see Olivia Dean. Here she is, ZM.

0: Olivia Dean on ZM, Fleach Vaughn and Hayley, the show thanks to Animates making happy happen for pets.
1: Vaughn's yuck and squeezed,
2: a little bit yuck.
1: Squeezed a thing on his hip and blood burst and a bit came out.
0: Was it ingrown hair, wasn't it?
2: Yeah, well, I think it started years ago as an ingrown hair, and it makes sense because it sits on like the belt line, so some rubbing and stuff
1: transpires.
0: You've got to get the Japanese shower towel, Vaughn.
2: Excuse me, sir, I have a puff.
0: You can't call them that.
1: Puff.
2: I use a puff.
1: I use a basic supermarket puff.
2: I love exfoliation gloves, but they get a bit yuck and wet and cold.
1: Yeah, that's right.
0: The Japanese exfoliating towel.
2: I have a puff.
1: Japanese
2: I've had the Japanese exfoliating towel. Wonderful invention
0: Japanese.
1: The way I use yours when I use your shower.
2: Yeah. You're right up there with the Kawasaki motorcycle.
0: Mm. I'm sorry, you can't just come into use my shower.
2: Oh, you know, you don't use another man's Japanese exfoliating towel. It's full of all of his
3: floss.
2: Oh!
1: No, I've never used your bloody Japanese shower towel. Yeah, flat floss. You know?
0: I think I'm just going to
2: burn your Japanese.
0: I'm going to burn my Japanese bath towel.
2: He's just going to abandon Japan altogether.
1: I'm never going to Japan.
0: I'm buying a new one and hide it every time Hayley comes around. Abby joins us. We want to know this morning, Abby, when you've grossed yourself out.
4: Yeah, I think I grossed myself out when I married my husband.
2: Oh, that's a bit mean. Are you still with the old fella?
4: Oh, yeah, I love him, but, like, the noises he makes and the smells that come off of him, it's really concerning.
1: Yeah, and, like, yet you love him.
4: I unfortunately do, yeah.
2: And that makes you gross. Do. What?
1: Oh, yeah.
0: Yeah, but, okay. But what about yourself? Are you gross at all? You're perfect.
4: No, yeah, I'm absolutely delightful. I'm lovely.
1: I can hear it.
0: Smell like roses, I guess.
1: I can actually hear it. Yeah.
0: Right.
1: What's the grossest thing about your husband that you love?
4: Oh, no, I don't think I can answer that.
1: What, he's just gross.
2: Is it too gross?
4: Yeah, I don't know if I love his gross things. It's like the rest of him.
1: I can definitely tolerate.
2: Okay, so what's one of the gross things he does?
4: He has like a sinus issue, and so he's just like constantly making noises.
0: Oh, yeah. Okay, like sniffles.
4: Yeah.
2: No, like this.
1: But he snores as well.
2: It's like being married to a pug.
4: Yeah.
1: What's the study of your husband's feet?
4: Oh, no, we don't talk about those. He works in steel caps, so they're not great.
1: Okay,
0: dry.
1: Has he got dry skin?
2: Yeah, he's a dry boy.
1: You mean that you're just like, we don't need to moisturise? You do, Hans.
0: You do. Yeah. You do.
1: We moisturise twice a day.
0: Thank you for sharing some messages. And
2: somebody message me?
1: Peter's balls stink.
2: Could we get confirmation? Is Abby still
0: on the phone? No, we're not Abby.
1: Abby, what's the state of his balls? Stink.
4: It's not actually the balls, it's the space in between the balls and the butthole.
1: It's the gooch.
0: The gooch.
1: Gooch reeks. Caller of the week. 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
0: Let's give you caller of the week.
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0: No, caller of the week's Chemist Warehouse.
2: Let's get this man some body wash for that gooch.
0: Yeah. We'll chuck in some gooch wash.
2: Yeah, and a Japanese exfoliating towel. Yeah. Even though the Japanese want to distance themselves from this gooch.
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1: stinky gooch.
0: You've got to have a prize.
1: Can we save Abby if she ever calls up again? Gooch, like stinky gooch husband or something like that?
0: Next to your name forever now, Abby.
2: Stinky gooch husband.
0: Some messages. And when did you gross yourself out?
2: My daughter had a spider bite on her thigh. As Pimple Popper fans, I thought this was fantastic. Her, not so much. She couldn't help but squeeze it and then gag what came out of the spider bite.
1: What was it? Pussy?
2: Yeah, I guess so.
1: Pussy bloody.
2: She said herself it grossed herself out. Weeks later, her partner also got one who was front and centre. You know, for when she was squeezing and now he was getting the squeeze too.
0: Oh, yeah. Yeah.
1: I stop at a pimple.
0: Yeah.
1: Everything else is going to the doctor.
2: I'd give a spider bite a red hot squeeze, but then if it just kept happening, I guess you'd go to the doctor and be like,
0: "Yeah, I'd go to the doctor."
2: I'd give it a wet wipe.
0: Yep. Oh yeah. Okay.
2: And then hope for the best.
1: Yeah, I had a good squeeze at a butt pimple the other day because it had a head on it, but I had to sort of reach around and you get a wet wipe on that thing.
2: Yeah, get a wet. Get a wet wipe on that thing!
1: Yeah, I gotta get a wet wipe on that thing.
2: Hey, boy, you gotta get a wet wipe on that thing.
1: Oh, my God. We're meeting Abby and her husband tomorrow.
2: Oh,
0: wait,
2: no.
0: The producer girl is
1: coming to the, they come they genuine.
2: Oh, no, stinky gooch.
3: I just talked to Abby and I said, oh, you're in our system. You're coming to our genuine friends. And she said, yeah, I know. And I'm bringing him. And I said, oh, no,
2: Jesus. I tell you what, the JW Marriott's got a beautiful bathroom on it. And a
1: beautiful smell.
3: She has assured us that he will be showering. She said, she'll make sure.
1: If I smell that guy's gooch, I'm leaving dinner.
2: I'm not having him ruin my dinner.
0: I don't think they'd leave. They won't let him into the lovely trivet restaurant if he's got a stinky gooch.
1: Can we get a private trivet table? Because
2: I'm not having his gooch aroma ruin my otherwise fantastic
0: meal. We've really got to check our listeners, don't we, before we invite them to dinner.
1: Well, yeah. But when we're doing these competitions, do you want to come have dinner with Fletch, Vaughan and Hayley? We're not like, and does your gooch rake? Do you know what I mean?
2: I think it's a fair question. It's
1: one of the questions on the T's and
2: C's. You can be excluded on the day should your gooch rake.
1: Can we, from moving on, Carwin, get that in our T's and C's?
0: Lovely, sure.
2: I almost vomited on my newborn baby when the midwife put the baby on my chest for skin-to-skin contact. After I'd just given birth to it, because it was still covering all the baby goo and I hadn't
1: been
2: warned.
1: That's the best goo.
0: Is it?
1: You should rub it into your skin.
2: That white goo.
1: That's the best. You have soft skin for like a week.
2: Oh.
1: Friends that have birthed, I mean, it's their goo.
0: Yeah.
1: I'm not going in and dipping a hand in.
0: Yeah, no.
1: But that goo's good. It's the best.
2: Oh, God. I had what I thought was just a black toe because I'd kicked it.
1: And I thought I'm just going to
2: drill through the toenail.
1: You did this.
2: The pressure.
0: I did this.
1: You did this.
0: I did this. You get
1: when you're hiking.
0: Yes, and it does. It gets the blood out. But you don't drill through your toe. You use a hot pen or a hot paper clip.
2: If you okay, because people are messaging in saying they're trying to eat breakfast and they fall.
0: Oh yeah,
2: this. And okay, I was like laughing about it until now. I'm imagining this because they said they drilled through, very fine, tiny drill.
1: Pilot hole.
2: A pilot hole. Because you're about to bang a nail through, but you don't want to split the wood.
1: No.
2: Drilling a pilot hole, and they just said it exploded.
0: Yeah,
1: I like that.
2: Okay, the pressure got released.
0: I remember a time I was grossed out by myself when I got a root canal, and
2: I picked you up. Oh no, I picked you up from the wisdom teeth. No,
0: yeah, the dentist took the cap off because there was a cap on there, and I've never smelled anything so bad in my life. I was like, "That's in me."
1: I've had that in my mouth.
0: Yeah, that's been in my mouth all this time.
1: Oh no.
2: Laura messaged in, why we aren't talking about how gross it is when we have to take our own poo sample and some gets in your hand and it's just like this whole thing and it's like scooping it up.
1: I had to do a poo sample once and I got there and they said, no, it had to be three individual samples. So I had to go into their little bathroom. I had to divvy it up. My own shit. It was the most humble. I was like, I hate myself.
2: I would have popped next door to the Chinese takeaway and got some chopsticks.
1: Dude, I had to get in and divvy up my own poop into three different receptacles. It was awful.
0: Yeah.
1: I hate being a human. Oh, Caitlin!
5: You felt sympathy pain for Caitlin.
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0: $600.
2: Let's see what's in the case.
0: Caitlin, in case number four.
2: Uh-oh.
1: It's Olivia Dean tickets. 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
0: Oh, Caitlin!
1: No!
0: You're not going to Olivia Dean.
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0: We've got to put these tickets in another briefcase, right?
2: I can confirm we're putting them in another case.
1: No!
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8: Gas, petrol, super stations, they're here for you. Good morning, a heavy run in on the urban motorway city-bound from Hill Street through to Everton Terrace. Moderate to heavy in patches, State Highway 2, city-bound Silverstream through to the urban motorway. State Highway 1, moderate to heavy city-bound Linden through to Johnsonville. 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
0: 7:29, deal or reveal, your chance to win cash is coming up soon. Bryn will be in from the newsroom. He'll give you a deal, or you can take whatever is in our briefcase.
1: Good news is the $3 case has been opened. I don't know if they got the $3 or if they took a deal, hopefully.
0: Well, the $3,000 prize is still there, and those tickets and flights and accommodation to Olivia Dean. So call through at 8 o'clock to play. Next on the show, our good friend, Dr. Shawnee.
1: Beloved.
0: Messaged me last night because, you know, he loves his crosswords.
2: Oh, he does. Constantly messages me.
0: Well, he messaged me one... And I woke up to it this morning and I thought maybe we could help him out because it's about the news and radio.
2: Oh, okay, yeah, we know.
1: That's where we were.
0: And I couldn't figure it out, but I don't know. It's just because I was half asleep when I opened it and I'm missing.
2: Dumb?
0: I'm dumb.
2: Oh, you are
0: maybe I'm
2: dumb.
1: He is thick.
0: Thought yeah, we just, thick. Just

0: Hey, it's Drax Project on ZM. Fletch Vaughan and Hayley, it's 26 minutes away from 8. Well, I thought the listener, and maybe you guys could help our good friend Dr. Shawnee.
1: Who, you know,
0: he buys these mega crossword books.
2: Yes.
0: And he just does crosswords in his spare time.
2: Often will send it to me.
0: Hasn't asked me for help lately. I think he goes to you more now.
1: He's never asked me.
0: Because he knows that when I don't know, I Google, but I don't tell him that I've Googled.
1: Yeah,
2: and I think he's okay with that because he's technically not cheating.
1: Yes, he's just doing a crossword with a friend.
2: Yeah, you're the cheater still, and he can live with that.
0: He's still cheating though, isn't he?
1: Yeah, he's cheating. Yeah. Can eat it.
0: Okay, so the thing is, radio news bulletin or news bulletin, and it's news something, A something, T.
1: News something, I see. A
2: crosswords
1: something,
2: are one
1: T.
2: of those things I can't have someone say that to
1: Same,
2: me. I can't picture it. Hold on, so I'm writing
1: like,
2: down.
1: Has news, he got wrong letters?
0: I thought it was like news beat, but it's A. It's
2: news something.
0: News something.
2: Yeah.
0: And it's just, I didn't know when I read it, when I opened that this morning, and I was news like, well, now I've got to ask you guys.
2: Newscast.
0: Oh, is that it? Oh, lame. Oh, okay.
2: Come on, guys. Jesus, this is embarrassing. This is what I'm saying. This is what it's like. Dr. Shawnee will send it to me. I'll be literally mowing the lawns.
0: Oh, my God.
2: One hand, phone out. Sometimes I don't even need to see the letters that he's already got. I'll just see the clue and I'll send it back to him and I put my phone back in my pocket and continue.
0: Well, no one sees
1: a newscast anymore.
0: Like a broadcast.
2: Yeah, it's a broadcast, but it's the news. It's a newscast.
0: No, whatever.
1: Well, that was short, wasn't it?
0: That was lame.
1: What else should we talk about?
2: I don't know. What did you guys...
1: I've got an ulcer on my tongue.
2: I made those Big Mac tacos again last night.
0: Oh, let's talk about this.
2: Dude, last night I used bork, which is a mixture of beef and pork. You mix your beef and pork mince. If you're ever making a mince dish,

0: right?
1: Yeah.
0: And you mush the mince onto them raw.
1: Okay.
0: It's very important you mush your mince onto them raw.
2: All I know now is that one side of my mince is like grey.
0: No.
2: And then the other side's
0: you've
2: got to
0: get that pan hot as hell itself.
2: Okay.
0: And when you put the...
1: I'm not going to hell.
2: You're first in bloody line, mate.
0: Why am I first in line? You've got a VIP fast pass.
1: I have one of those at Six Flags. The fast pass is very good.
0: That's how you want to get into hell. You don't want to linger going through all nine levels
1: I'm
0: real
1: waiting
0: slow.
1: In
0: you
1: line.
0: Want to go straight to the ninth level of
1: I'm
0: hell.
1: I'm not waiting in line to go to hell.
0: I'm too busy to wait in line in hell. So get your pan as hot as hell and then mince side down and just kind of like... If you've got... Thank you again, Hayley, for buying me the burger smash.
2: My absolute pleasure.
0: Mm. I put that on top for a little extra weight.
1: Yeah.
0: And you push it down and it sizzles. You're essentially making a smash burger patty on top. And then flip it over, give the tortilla a kiss on the hot pan. And that's what I do. I put them
1: in the oven. Like it'll still be raw.
0: No, it's not raw because it's so hot and it's so thin.
2: Like a smash patty, essentially, but it's only getting kissed on one side.
1: Yep. Right.
0: And then when you get that out, I put them in the oven just to keep them warm while I get them all done. And then when I get that out, I put a bit of cheese on it back under the grill.
2: That's good stuff.
0: And then diced onion.
1: Yes.
0: Some lettuce.
2: Your Big Mac sauce.
0: Your Big Mac sauce that I actually make my Big Mac sauce from scratch now.
1: Well, don't say that,
2: Maxwell.
1: They'll sue you.
0: And then it's just tacos.
1: Okay.
0: I tell you what.
1: Delicious.
0: No complaints.
1: I would not be mad if I came over and you made that for dinner.
2: I just want to bring it up again that I have an electric fry pan and I just wonder if we just keep it in studio for days like this.
1: When we feel like tacos.
2: And I'll be like, you know what, let's have some 7:38.
1: Breakfast tacos.
0: Somebody said lamb and beef mince is way better. Don't get me wrong. It is. Lamb mince is so expensive at the moment. It's
2: also lamb's too strong.
1: I mean, all meat's expensive at the moment.
0: Lamb is a strong meat.
2: Yeah. Yeah, beef, mince is expensive.
1: Everything is.
2: We need to go and split a log from Costco.
0: I've got the home kill mince, but you're like, it's too strong. It's meat, how meat is supposed to taste.
2: And no, she's like, I need it sort of salted and watered down.
0: she needs some watery supermarket mints.
1: Next on the show,
2: we need to talk about two very exciting things involving heated rivalry. And Off Campus.
1: Yeah, Off Campus, by the way, the new show that everybody is watching.
2: All hockey horny goodness.
1: Yeah. Role Model. Is it him? Yeah.

0: Role Model on ZM, Fleets Vaughan and Hayley will play Deal or Reveal, send your chance to win cash.
1: Now, off campus, we actually talked to Ella and Belmont, didn't we, about this show that is huge. So you've read the books.
2: I reckon we could almost replay that interview because we interviewed them before it came out.
1: Well, we were ahead of the polls.
0: Yeah, we played it the day the show came out and I said at the time, you guys are not going to know who these people are. You might even not bother listening to this interview, but now you'll all want to listen to it, won't you?
2: Yeah.
1: Producer Carwin, you read the books of Off Campus.
3: Yeah.
1: It is a, we're going to go into the gay hockey soon, but this is a hetero hockey,
3: yeah,
1: smutty romance book, and it's been turned into a show, and you've been watching it.
3: Yeah, oh, I watched it immediately. It's the best. Everyone's so hot.
1: Everyone is so hot.
2: Now, this is one for the older girls.
3: Okay.
2: The lead guy on Off Campus looks like a young Gavin Rossdale from Bush.
1: Yeah, he does look a little bit like a Gavin Rossdale.
2: He was married to Gwen Stefani.
1: Yeah. So if you haven't seen any of Off Campus, here's a little taster for you.
4: Garrett Graham doesn't do girlfriends.
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7: Whoa, easy.
8: We're going to be fake dating. There needs to be real kissing.
7: I just met you.
1: Classic trope from a you know, smut book is the pretending we're dating for other ulterior motives.
2: And then falling in love. But so 36 million views in its first 12 days of availability, only being beaten on Prime by The Rings of Power and Fallout, which they said were massive, huge, big
0: budget.
2: So
0: it's their third biggest show on debut. Yes.
1: Exactly. These are the stats that have just come out. It's huge. Among women 18 to 34. absolutely incredible, Andrew. Our preferred. And it's Prime Video's number one debut of all time.
3: It's also got an incredible soundtrack. If you're into music, the playlist is so good.
0: Right. And if you miss our interview with the stars of Off Campus, you just go to our socials.
1: Go to our potty. Now, we're not moving away from the world of romantic hockey smart, because I just want to touch on the fact that heated rivalry, which has really kind of blown this world apart in front of people. Heated rivalry is Off Campus but gay.
9: Canada-Russia final showcasing the two most talked about prospects in the world. Canada's Shane Hollander.
10: Shane Hollander, I wanted to introduce myself.
11: Okay.
9: And he's Russian. Rosenov.
10: You're an awesome player to watch.
11: Yes.
12: Ooh. Very good at hockey.
10: The best, probably.
11: We will be seeing each other a lot.
10: Yeah, Boston and Montreal play against each other often.
13: Are there any gay hockey players?
10: None that have said it.
14: Let me say, they are very gay. And they do very gay things with the Russian and
0: in
14: each
0: cottage.
14: Other.
1: I haven't seen this yet. I know.
0: How have you? I would have thought you would have been all over this.
1: Cowan's jaws on the floor. I know, but I remember I've been very busy, and now I've got a bit more time on my hands.
3: Never too busy for some gay hockey.
0: I was seeing some news stories last week in Cowan, because I haven't read the books, but in season two, there's like a whole thing with how the NHL deals with this, the coming out. And the news stories last week were the actual real life commissioner of the guy in charge of the NHL is like, you know, we're a little bit worried about how this is going to play out because they don't in the books handle it well.
3: Yeah. And I guess like they're all, to be fair, overseas, they are all kind of getting on board. Like some of the teams have really played into it. They're making videos, they're making shirts. And
1: some
3: and
1: real
3: stuff like that.
1: Ice hockey players have come out being like, oh, I'm gay. And this is,
3: It's, and lots of them that haven't come out have been messaging the cast of the show being like, thanks for this.
1: Yeah, I love this. Well, if you can't get enough of Heated Rivalry, I'll tell you where you want to head, New York, because there's an off-Broadway, unauthorized Heated Rivalry musical parody.
0: Oh, really? Okay.
3: I want to go to it so bad.
1: It's just open. It's based on Heated Rivalry. It is a gay hockey unauthorized musical version.
0: It's just going to be, the crowd's just going to be full of horny girls.
3: Yeah, I mean, I have seen, there were some previews like last night or the night before and some like Broadway influences, niche, but they exist.
2: What songs are in this?
1: It's an original.
15: Oh, the things original. You said. Yeah. Things
1: it's an original.
15: Said.
1: No, it's original music. It's not a jukebox musical. It's like they've written songs like, hi. I'm gay for hockey. And the reviews, because this just opened over the weekend, the reviews are glowing.
0: Really?
1: Critics are saying, yeah, like, this, because parody musicals aren't a new thing, but they're, yeah, like, this exceeds all expectations. Strong, catchy score, genuinely original jokes, not just reference stacking like most parodies.
0: They turn that around quickly.
3: Yeah. And they're all wearing, like, big hockey jerseys that are all, like, bedazzled, and they've got, like, no pants on.
1: I just, like, what a flight.
0: Okay, so where your direct flights to New York?
1: Yeah, yeah. Yep. It's running now, and it's just an hour 25 of gay musical hockey joy.
0: Smart.
1: I need it.
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17: Here for the long weekend snack stops, worth it for Square. Now, the Uber motorway is heavy, coming in from Hill Street, northbound building from Evans Bay Parade through to Mount Vic Tunnel. State Highway 1, moderate to heavy citybound Linden through to Johnsonville, busy again from Newlands. State Highway 2, moderate to heavy in patches, citybound from Silverstream. Have everything you need to keep your long weekend running smoothly at Foursquare.
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1: Yeah, for sure. I make playlists for like pre-show stuff, you know, when I'm performing.
0: Gym playlist. Yeah.
1: We've got our Genuine Friends Roadie playlist.
2: I feel like I make less than I used to. Because I'll just use the, you know, the best of your year 2025 or 2020, and then just because it's my favourite songs, I'll just rotate that.
0: Or I pick a song I want to listen to, just the song, and that kind of curates off the back of
1: that. Yeah, I love
2: that. Yeah, that's good.
3: But I tell you what, nothing scratches that itch like listening to the radio, because I get music and some chit-chat with my friends.
1: That's right. That's right. Tune in every morning. That's six till ten.
0: Right.
2: It's kind of a double
0: whammy, because we said if you do create your own music playlist, do you give them names? So let's start with, do you still create your own music playlist? 69%.
2: Nice.
0: Said yes, they do. 31% of people not making playlists.
2: Okay. They'll just listen to already made playlists, or just,
0: I guess so,
2: shuffle all their music they have.
0: If you answered yes to making your own playlist, do you give them fun names? 62% of people giving them fun names. 38% not bothering with names.
2: Oh, yeah.
1: Just playlist.
0: Jess's Untitled Playlist 1.
2: Yeah. You've got to give it a fun name.
1: Yeah, good. The naming's part of the fun.
0: Tess said, I name them the month and the year with emojis to represent what's been happening in that period for me. I've heard of people doing this. That's a great idea.
2: If it's sad music or you're sad, you put it crying or something.
1: Yeah, I've got that. And you've got Plain Rage and Sad Plain. Like if I want to listen to a heavy playlist, Plain Rage. And then in Sad Plain, so I can just be like,
0: yeah, I've heard people do this by the month, and it kind of like is a diary of sorts.
2: Yeah. Oh, of how you were feeling for the year.
0: Yeah.
2: Okay.
0: And you can go through and have a bit of a moment of reflection. Kate said, yes, my playlists are Snap Out of It, You Salty Bitch. Or drown out that useless corporate fluff for when I'm at work and I don't want to talk to people.
1: Sometimes you just got to do it, though.
2: Great playlist.
0: Shelley said, yes, I do, and some of mine include Girly Pop Bops, Crying in the Corporate Girly World, Jim Jam, Songs That Need a Choker and a Pair of Wedge Heels for Town.
2: Okay, great. I love these.
0: And Admit Defeat spreadsheet.
2: Oh, wow.
0: I do like song. I'm going to need to know what songs are on Songs That Need a Choker and a Pair of Wedge Heels for Town.
2: Yeah.
0: Molly said, normally I just name them. Blah, blah, blah, blah, blah, blah. Just had a whole lot of keys on the keyboard.
2: No, Molly. Be creative, Molly.
1: How do you find them, Molly?
0: Yeah. Just by date, says Jen. I name them the date so then I can track my moods.
1: Oh, yeah, that's cool. That's a cool idea.
2: I had no idea this was a thing.
1: No, same.
2: Like the mood diary for the year.
1: And you'd be like, oh, I'm grumpy all the time.
0: Noobs says, here's some playlists I made when I was in my Ho era 6 years ago. Songs I Can't Commit To.
1: Oh, yeah.
0: Songs on the roster this week. Songs to be a bad bitch to. Songs to cry over F-boys to. And songs to have physical dyslexia to.
1: Physical dyslexia?
0: I don't need to Google that. Wow. That sounds like fun.
1: Your body's getting all confused.
0: Dyslexia. Physical dyslexia.
2: It's when you go to open the door, but you open the window.
1: Yeah, with your foot.
0: Affects both fine motor skills, tying shoelaces, buttoning clothes, and gross motor skills like balance, running, sports coordination. Dyspraxia. Yeah. So there you go. So we asked you for silly little poll. Are you still making your own music playlist? 69% of you said
1: nice.
0: Yes.
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9: Nominate a community group for the Wellington Airport Community Awards. Good morning. A heavy run in on the Uber Motorway Citybound from Hill Street through to Everton Terrace. Northbound moderate from Evans Bay Parade. State Highway 1 is heavy Citybound Linden through to Granada Drive. Heavy from Newlands. State Highway 2 moderate to heavy in patches coming in from Silverstream. Wellington Airport Community Award nominations closes the 31st of May. WellingtonAirport.co.nz.
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2: Cloudy skies and a few showers clearing for a time this morning. For Wellington, we've got northerly winds and a high of 15 today. Tomorrow, nice and fine, light winds and 15.
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2: Atsumariya, good morning in this update. The government's promising a back-to-basics budget today, all about saving money while still spending big on things like roads, hospitals and schools. Prime Minister Chris Luxon.
25: We want every taxpayer dollar to be counting properly and appropriately used. As no surprise, we've got savings in the back office. We've redeployed that to the frontline services that Kiwis care about.
2: New Zealand wants the fighting in the Middle East to stop and fast. Winston Peters has made it clear after a late-night call with Iran's foreign minister.
26: Peters indicated he believes a negotiated solution's the only way to achieve long-lasting peace, including freedom of navigation through the Strait of Hormuz. He says he passed on that New Zealand welcomes reports of both sides engaging in serious, detailed talks on an end to the conflict.
2: After more than 30 years on the run, Germany's most wanted woman has been jailed over a string of historic armed robberies. 67-year-old Daniela Kletter is an ex-member of the militant group Red Army Faction. She's been jailed for 13 years. And the Blues have sparked the biggest comeback win in State of Origin history to beat the Maroons 22 points to 20 in Sydney. A 79th-minute James Tedesco try from a bomb sealed the result. And that's news and sport. I'm Bryn Rudkin.
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2: Thank you, Bryn. Good morning, Fletch, Vaughan and Hayley. It's 5 minutes past eight. Coming up on the show, Chris Parker's in about an hour's time, just after 9 o'clock, to talk about his comedy tour around New Zealand.
1: His tour, and also
3: famously related to Nosy.
1: What?
3: He's famously related to Nosy.
1: Parker.
2: Yeah. Bryn like that.
1: Bryn, don't give that anything. No, don't give that anything.
2: Well, actually, his sister is on Celebrity Treasure Island.
1: Yeah, top three. The final,
2: spoiler alert.
1: The final was yesterday, so I'm not going to say anything.
2: Well, we'll chat to him about his comedy show after nine. Also coming up.
1: Well, I've thrown some daggers your way in the past about your cat, Fletch.
2: What's wrong with my cat?
1: He's a little shit.
3: Yeah, he's poorly disciplined.
1: A really poorly raised cat. Needed a smack or two in his time.
2: Right, okay. Well, but we don't smack cats now.
1: No, we don't smack cats. But I'm being confronted with my own cat because he's had a bit of a personality change.
2: Oh, okay.
1: I might have a Major Murray on my hands.
3: Uh-oh.
2: Oh, how the tables have turned.
1: My, oh, my. Hello, everyone.
2: Hello.
0: ZM's Deal or Reveal, Olivia Dean Edition.
2: Bryn the banker is in with his pockets full of cash. And his other pocket, which is full of sunshine.
1: Hey, got a pocket. And he's got one hand in it as well.
2: And the other one's pulling a peace sign.
1: And smoking a cigarette.
2: 20 briefcases on the wall. Some have been opened, including yesterday afternoon with Bryn Clint. The $3 case went.
3: That, yeah, lucky Renee. Got the $3. But I think I've saved her a bit of conflict in the family because she has some young teenage daughters. And if the tickets were in the case,
2: Who would she take? Mm. Yeah. Mm. So she turned down $420.
3: $410
2: and got $3. Mm. But at least Sarah joins us now. At least that $3 prize is gone, Sarah.
5: Yep.
2: Still inside those cases, though, is that big $3,000 prize and those tickets, flights and accommodation to Olivia Dean. Which case number would you like?
5: Number 12, please.
1: Number 12, you say?
3: That's right by
2: right
3: you.
2: There.
1: Right by
2: an
1: Fletch.
2: Arm's length away from me, Sarah. Hayley has the case. Now, case number 12. Bryn, what's your offer for Sarah?
3: Sarah, do you want the tickets? Do you want the money? Like, how invested are you in money today?
5: I would love to go to Olivia Dean.
3: I can feel a butt on the tip of the tongue
2: but
3: there.
2: But I love money.
5: I've got a bit of a secret trip coming up, so I'm umming and ahhing what's going to be more important.
2: A secret? Are you
3: a
2: spy?
3: What's a secret trip?
2: Are you a spy?
3: What's a secret trip?
1: Are you going to Russia?
2: Are you going to Russia?
5: Just a wee surprise for the husband.
2: He
5: has a big birthday coming up, behind his back.
3: We need a bit of a slush fund.
2: Okay, secret husband fund. Okay.
1: Oh.
2: Right, Bryn.
3: He won't be listening to us right now?
5: I hope not.
3: Okay. Excuse me. Okay. I hope he is. I hope everybody is. Every bloody listener
1: we can gather.
3: Absolutely. Yeah. Maybe on iHeartRadio.
1: Yeah.
2: Thank you, Bryn, for the KPI.
3: Some KPIs.
2: That's right, because even if you're listening in the car to the radio now and you're going into the office and you don't have a radio, you can listen on the iHeart app.
1: That's right.
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1: Yeah, all your favourite artists, all your favourite podcasts.
2: Thank you.
3: We've got to hit our KPIs.
1: Those of you
3: who are listening who aren't in the corporate world, a KPI is a key performance indicator.
1: That's right.
3: And when we hit them, baby.
2: Actually, when we hit them, they don't give us
3: anything. Nothing happened, so I don't know why the hell we bother. We keep hitting them
2: and nothing happens.
3: Yeah. Let's take them all back.
1: I keep checking my bank account every payday being like, where's the KPI bonus?
2: I think that is the bonus, getting paid.
1: The pay. Right.
2: Yeah. Okay, Bryn, what's your deal?
3: Where are you going?
1: It's a secret.
2: It's a secret, Bryn.
5: Yeah, I can't say.
1: No.
2: Does it involve a plane or a boat?
5: He might think he's going to somewhere in the deep south, but he'll find out.
3: So you're not leaving the country?
1: Let's not spoil
5: this. I can't give away too much.
1: No, we can't spoil the surprise.
2: She's
1: Bryn,
2: not even telling
1: off.
2: Us. I love this. Okay.
1: Bryn!
2: Well, either way, it sounds like it's going to need a bit of cash, Bryn.
3: Yeah.
2: So what's your first offer?
3: Case number 12, $200.
1: Well, that's going to, if all.
2: That's, yeah.
1: That'll pay for your Uber.
5: Probably.
2: Where are you Ubering?
3: To the airport.
1: No, to her holiday destination.
3: She's
1: going to
3: Uber all
1: down
3: the
1: way
3: now, or she should just be driving herself, I think.
2: Bryn,
1: no, it's not good enough, Bryn.
2: Can you do more than 200? It's quite low.
3: Should I just bump it right up?
1: Yeah.
3: Okay.
2: She's got to go on a holiday, bro.
3: 220.
1: Oh, for
2: Jesus Christ, Brendan.
3: 220. That's a good. That's a good number.
2: As much as
1: take the case, I reckon.
2: Is that as high as you're going?
3: Well, what does Sarah want? How, what's your vibe, Sarah?
5: I'll say no.
2: Yeah.
3: Well, how much money do you want? How much do you need in your slush fund?
5: Probably about. I don't know, actually. A
1: couple of grand, I reckon.
2: Yeah, yeah. Thousands, Brim. We're talking thousands.
1: Yeah.
2: She's going to take all she
3: can
2: from
3: you. I'm really suspicious about this trip. Yeah.
5: I know.
2: Yeah.
5: Okay. I've got another month to hide it, so I don't know how I'm going to go.
4: Oh, wow. Okay. Very well.
2: Brim, what's your final offer? Come on.
3: $600.
1: Jesus.
2: Jesus. Wow. Now we go from $220 to $600. There we go. That says to me there's a bit of money in that case, though.
1: No, I don't know.
3: I tell you what's not in that case. $3.
2: Yeah, because that's gone, hasn't it? It's gone. Sarah, $600. Do you want to take that deal or do you want the case? Case number 12, whatever's inside. It could be more or less than $600.
5: I'll go reveal.
1: Yeah, just have fun with
2: it. I can't believe you're revealing with $600.
5: I'm only going off my son here, who's yelling at me in the background. So
2: he's a gambler. You've got a gambler on your hands
1: there. The you called up with nothing.
2: Yeah, you did. You called up with nothing. Okay, so just to check, we are opening the case. You're taking the case.
5: Yeah.
2: You're turning down $600, Sarah.
1: Say no more.
2: Hayley is going to open case 12.
4: Uh-oh.
1: Here we go.
2: I personally wouldn't be doing this.
5: Can I stop?
2: What do you mean, can you stop?
5: Can I take the deal?
1: My fingers.
5: Is it too late?
1: My fingers are poised on the flips, but she hasn't
2: opened it.
4: Until the flips are flapped. Flaps are flipped.
2: Yeah, until the flaps are unflapped.
1: Until the flaps are flipped.
3: Then you
1: can change
3: switch.
1: Your mind.
3: There could be 3,000.
5: I'll take the deal.
4: You're going to take 600.
1: There could be three grand in there.
5: I know. I'm just a bit nervous.
2: But there
1: Come
2: could
1: on,
2: be like...
1: We call with nothing.
2: Hayley loves doing this. And the good thing is we don't know what's... Bryn knows what's inside. We don't know.
1: I'm trying to look Bryn in the eye. He's got a real poker face, Sarah. He can't read him.
2: You can never tell looking at Bryn's face what's in that case.
4: Okay, look. 3, 2, 1. What are you doing?
5: I will keep the cash.
2: Okay.
4: Hayley, let's see what she's missed out on.
3: Are you sure?
4: No. Flip the flaps.
2: Bryn!
3: I'm not saying anything.
2: Flip the flaps.
1: Flip the flaps.
2: Flip the flaps.
1: It's done.
2: She flap says one.
4: It's
2: flap
4: done.
2: Two.
4: Can't change.
1: Well done. In the case was only $250. You nailed it!
2: Whoa!
5: Thank you.
2: Bryn, you are such a manipulator.
1: Babes, I don't know, something, I was looking at his eyes and I was like, I think there's $3,000 in here.
5: Yeah, no, my son was running up and down the hallway and he's like, no, Mum, no.
1: No, okay. That's good. Yeah.
2: Well,
1: $600.
2: Yeah, and you that's so great. You won that one. Congratulations.
3: Now, can you tell us more about this trip?
1: No, off air.
5: He's turning 40 at the end of next month, and he's not going where he thinks he's going. So
2: that's good.
5: So, yes, he has no idea where he's going, but it's going to be quite a surprise.
2: That $600 will help. Congratulations, Sarah. It's all yours. Well done. And your next chance to play Deal or Reveal is with Bree and Clint at 4 o'clock this afternoon. Next on the show, we want to talk about those people, maybe you're one of them, that just can't let something go.
1: Always
2: going on about it years later.
4: Because the sports case is like nearly 30 years.
2: Oh, my.
4: Nearly 40 years, actually.
1: Let it go.
2: We'll discuss this next. Sit down.

0: ZM, Fletch, Warren and Hayley. We want to know now, 0800 dials at M and 9696 to text through. Do you know someone that just can't let go of something? Like, maybe they lost one time.
1: Yes.
0: Maybe something happened and they just keep bringing it up.
1: They missed out on something once and they're like, I could have been a blah, blah, blah. And you're like, but you're not.
2: But you're not.
0: Just those people that, like, letting it go is such a big thing in life, right? Because otherwise it just causes so much.
1: The snow blows white on the mountain tonight. There's a song in there.
2: Yeah, just about letting it go.
0: Yeah.
2: It's quite nice.
1: Thank you.
2: So the reason we want to talk about this.
0: This is the most ridiculous news story.
2: Hey, the minute I saw the headline, I was like, this has got white privilege smeared all over it.
0: I've seen this for the last couple of days and it just makes my
2: 38 years ago.
1: I wasn't born.
2: Years ago. The Auckland Grammar School Coxed 8 finished second to Christ's College in Christchurch.
0: Yep.
2: At the 1988 Mardi Cup final.
1: Oh, was this the Mardi Cup? They take that very seriously.
2: Very seriously. 38 years ago.
1: Didn't exist.
2: They have launched a second formal complaint with Rowing New Zealand. A historical formal complaint saying the race was unfair because Christ College were the only crew using lightweight carbon fibre oars. A technology advantage they say was worth roughly 3 boat lengths over 2,000 metres.
1: Yeah, but they're Christ College. They've got the money, honey. The money talks.
2: Their second submission is 10 pages long. It has maths, physics, video evidence, AI analysis.
1: Oh, guys.
2: And invokes the Health and Safety at Work Act, arguing the ongoing anxiety harm from losing an unfair race deserves protection. They lost by 3/4 of a length and were only overtaken in the last 100 minutes.
1: I feel like if you're anxious and upset every day for 38 years about a race that you lost, you just need to get more exciting things in your life to be worried about.
2: Yeah.
1: If you've got nothing else to worry about.
2: You need a crippling mortgage, an all-encompassing divorce.
1: Turn on the news.
2: A disrupted sleep pattern.
1: A hormone disorder that makes you get real fat real quick.
0: Yeah. I mean, 20% of kids are going to school without food. 20for20.org.nz, the appeal's on at the moment. You know, like, these kids going to school without food, but you lost a rowing race 38
1: I mean, we're all allowed to complain about our things, but...
2: By the way, this isn't being led by the school. Auckland Grammar is like, current Auckland Grammar. The headmaster's just like, I've got bigger things to worry about.
1: What was the Vogels at? Was a year ago, Michael. Let it go.
0: But is it like these students, former students, now
2: in their mid-50s,
0: just
2: and over.
0: Like, can't let it go. Let it go. Who cares?
1: Get a new hobby.
0: Yeah, they had carbon fiber oars. That's just life, dude.
1: Yeah.
0: Sometimes people have carbon fiber oars and you've just got your arm in the water.
1: And you're saying that if you had carbon fiber oars, you would have beaten them. You don't know that.
2: We didn't even have a lake in Morrisville.
1: Bye.
0: If we'd had a lake, we could have rowed.
1: You could have.
0: We didn't have a lake. We had the rowboats at Pukekura Park in New Plymouth.
2: That's lovely.
1: Oh, that's nice.
0: And sometimes they weren't even out in winter because it was too cold.
2: And it's hard to go faster than them because you have to sit side by side with people. Yeah. It's a wide boat.
1: We had to row in the Wellington Harbour. It was really choppy because of the wind.
2: You wouldn't have known what to do with yourself on a flat South Island lake.
0: We all know some of these people that just won't let something go.
1: Yeah. And they'll bring it up any party. They'll be like, I was the head of the bloody... And you're like, what else have you done? Is there anything else?
0: Yeah. This is giving big peaked in... Well, actually didn't even peak in high school because they didn't win.
1: Oh.
2: Oh, my God.
1: That hurt them. To a new level.
0: Aren't they embarrassed though this is in the news?
1: I'm embarrassed reading this.
0: Like, let it go. You're grown men.
2: Yeah.
0: Anyway, 0800 dials it in. We would love to take some calls now. You can text through 9696.
1: What can't someone let go of?
0: Benson Boone, ZM.

0: It's Benson Boone on ZM, Fleach Morn and Hayley the Show. 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
1: The Marty Cup 38 years ago was won by Christ College and by Auckland Grammar.
2: Three quarts of a boat length. Apparently they had some carbon fibre oars, which is bloody impressive. And in 1988.
0: In 2026,
2: 38 years later,
0: there's a challenge because they can't let it go that they lost. I mean, they might have a point.
2: Think about it every day.
0: But apparently there has been a lot of anxiousness over the 38 years.
1: A lot of distress.
2: My husband hasn't let go of something that happened 16 years ago.
0: 16 years ago, Katie, what was it?
3: I was pregnant with my first child and we went out for, I don't know, a snack at a fancy chicken shop.
0: Yeah.
3: And we shared a bucket and
2: Katie, why didn't you say just KFC?
0: Why didn't you just say KFC?
2: Did the producer say don't say KFC?
1: Yeah, well, we've screwed that up now.
2: But it's not bad, I guess. Let me just check because, you know, we're all about making the company some sweet money. This isn't derogatory in any way towards Kentucky Fried Chicken, is it?
3: No.
1: That's all right. We can all enjoy a beautiful bucket of chicken.
2: It's finger looking good.
3: Absolutely. There was two pieces left. There was one big piece, one small piece, and being pregnant, I took the big piece.
1: You're growing a human being inside of you, I think, as you want to do.
3: Yeah. I mean, my husband is 6 foot tall and, you know, he's a heavy,
1: growing,
3: he's stocky.
1: Growing a human being inside of his belly, is he, or is he not?
3: I hope not.
1: No.
2: I hope not.
0: And so you took the big piece.
3: I definitely took the big piece, and 16 years later, I still don't live it down. He will throw it in my... We laugh about it. Don't get me wrong, we laugh about it. But he'll always say to me, "Oh, just like that time you took the last piece of chicken."
0: Have you taken him back and just, you know, bought him a whole bucket and said, just let it go?
1: Yeah.
3: I still will take the last piece, even if
0: good
3: I'm
0: on you.
3: All the kids will now.
2: I was going to say, you got a 16-year-old on your hands by my math, so they're probably eating their fish or chicken too.
3: He'll eat the whole bucket.
2: Oh, God, those hollow legs, those boys.
0: Okay.
3: Why I needed that bigger piece of
1: chicken.
0: Okay, Katie, thank you. Some messages.
4: Thank you, Katie. Oh, that's our Katie.
2: Somebody said, my partner was called to be part of the SAS, but he found out his partner at the time was pregnant, so couldn't go. That kid's now 22 and he still talks about it. That he could have been in the SAS, should have been in the SAS.
0: Okay.
1: But you weren't.
0: Yeah. That's like the time I was going to be, do you remember when I was going to be an All Black? But then I actually sucked at rugby.
1: Yeah.
2: You scored on the sideline.
0: Yeah.
1: Blindly. I was going to be one of the principal dancers for the New Zealand Ballet.
0: Mm. Yeah.
1: But
0: you never did ballet.
1: I didn't even do ballet.
0: Yeah.
1: I'm far too big a boned.
2: Shout out to Craig, who's pushing 40 and still puffs his chest out when he tells you he was the head boy at his private school. My friend injured his knee during a first 15 rugby game 10 years ago and says if he didn't injure himself, he totally would have been in the running for an All Blacks.
1: Yeah, taken out of the game.
2: My auntie reminds me every time I see her that my mum stole the name she had in mind for my cousin, like I'd done it myself. I'm 34, my cousin's 31.
1: Well, that wasn't supposed to be your name.
0: Get over it. It's been how many years?
2: Yeah. Ugh. I don't think somebody's messaged him for the wrong thing altogether there.
0: Okay.
1: Yeah. Read it.
2: I have a teddy bear that's a bunny and I've had it since birth.
0: Okay.
2: Fair enough.
1: Sick story.
2: Yeah. Soldiers in the New Zealand Defence Force are a classic.
1: Oh, they can't let it go, the teddy bear.
2: Something they can't let go.
1: Yeah, maybe that's the thing they can't let go.
2: Oh, right, they misunderstood.
1: Yeah.
2: The phone and topic.
0: I think you misunderstood.
1: That is something they can't let go of.
0: Yeah.
2: What can't someone let go of?
1: That's
2: the teddy bear they've had since they were. Somebody said the Defence Force is full of soldiers who failed selection. And say I was almost in the SAS, if not for ...
0: Yeah.
1: Oh, I'm 46 years old and my mum still is bitter that I didn't sleep very well as a baby.
2: Oh my God.
1: I was exhausted. You were just a terrible sleeper.
0: Well, you decided to have a baby, mum. Yeah, what did you think was going to happen?
1: Yeah. Famously, an easy job.
2: My mum still can't let go of the fact that I ran away to my friend's house when I was 16. It was for one evening. I'm now in my mid-30s and I still hear about it once a week.
0: What?
2: Ironically, it was her inability to let things go back then was the reason I ran away.
1: Someone said my husband's still not over me selling his shitty blue sofa on Trade Me.
0: blue? Like a navy blue?
1: Or I'm imagining sort of like
0: baby,
1: a, you know,
2: real puffy
1: grease. And it gets that grease on the arms.
2: Yeah.
1: That's what I imagine. Like a cotton.
2: Because it sat on it dirty.
1: Yeah.
2: Sat on it dirty.
1: Oh, okay. I'm the person who can't let it go. I auditioned for a Disney TV role and I got in and they were going to fly me and my dad out to try for the role in the US. And I was 10. And to be honest, I just wanted to go to Disneyland. My dad decided no. I had to go to school. And I think about it to this day. I'm 18 now. And I still think about it.
2: That's
1: could have been
2: crazy.
1: On Disney.
2: Yeah. My grandmother's 75 years old. She still constantly brings up how her parents sent her to boarding school at Waikato Diocesan. If you even say, like, Hamilton, she'll bring it up. Never say the word Dio.
0: Yep.
2: And don't you dare drive past that school with her in the car.
0: Mm. Like, let it go. It's years ago.
1: Mm.
2: Yeah.
1: My husband and his mates can't let go that I ruined... How do you... I ruined the opening day of duck shooting.
2: Oh, what happened?
1: I had to get taken to the hospital to get my appendix taken out.
0: Well, you could have died. What?
1: Yeah.
2: 20 years
1: ago. 6 weeks after giving birth as well.
0: Oh, yeah.
2: 20 years ago, my sister was moving to London and I was in my late teens and I had my own issues, but I was very angry and jealous that my sister was leaving, so I sent her off with a letter. It was a hate letter, basically telling her I was glad she was leaving because I could have mum all to myself. Needless to say, she's never let that go. Always brings it up with like that time you sent me away with a hate letter. It was 20 years ago. Please let it go, Megan.
0: Yeah, there might need to be some therapy there, I think.
1: My mum doesn't get over, won't let me get over how big my head was and what it did to her.
0: I'm probably on mum's side on this one because that would ruin you, wouldn't it?
2: My dad was booked in to go to jelly wrestling with his mates the night my mum went into labour and I was born. He likes to remind me every year on my birthday that he missed out on jelly wrestling because of me.
0: Your dad wanted a perv at the jelly girls.
1: Oh, my mum said
0: and
1: no
0: you ruined
1: to...
0: It.
2: God, the good old days of jelly wrestling too. Titties out jelly wrestling.
1: Guys, we have a Victoria's Secret model here. Well, could have been.
2: Oh.
1: But when farmers asked me to walk in the fashion parade, my mum said, no, I'm too young.
0: Oh,
2: that's fair enough.
1: Could have been Victoria's Secret. Yes. Could have been walking for Versace.
0: Mum was probably protecting you from all the pervs at the mall.
1: But she could
0: honest.
1: Have been a Versace model by now, Victoria's Secret.
2: Finish off with this one. Dean, I'm pissed off and I continue to be with my mum because when I was little, I found an albino hedgehog.
1: Oh.
2: And I was going to showcase it and make heaps of money. And I woke up in the morning and I said, where's my albino hedgehog? Mum had let it go because it shat all through the lounge. She'd put it outside and it'd scarp it off.
0: Wow.
2: We've got to see this albino hedgehog,
0: witnessing Dean with his albino hedgehog at a circus.
2: Next on the show, could it be like this. Next on the show, we're talking to Dean. He's got an albino hedgehog and he's touring the country with it.
0: Fact of the day is next. Olivia Dean, sit down.

0: This week at Fact of the Day, it's the dark side of kids' TV shows. And I've got to say, are you ready, kids?
1: Aye, aye, Captain.
0: SpongeBob SquarePants.
2: Yeah.
0: Woohoo!
1: I can't hear you.
0: Oh, you wanted the I can't hear you. Okay.
1: Who lives in a pineapple under the sea?
0: SpongeBob.
2: I have a photo at Dreamworld with SpongeBob.
0: SpongeBob and Patrick, we do.
2: Yes,
0: he's got his shirt off too, and it's got he's in his rig era.
2: Wait, yeah, I had abs. I had abs.
1: Hang on.
0: I had abs.
1: Why is your shirt off?
0: Because we were at Dreamworld. We were going to the water park.
2: Yeah. We were on the hydro slides, and then SpongeBob's there, and I said, let's get a photo.
0: And SpongeBob and Patrick were there, and we had a photo with him.
2: Oh, I don't know if I've got the photo online. I'll try and find it.
0: I'll probably go on Facebook
2: somewhere. I don't want to make you horny at work for me, though.
1: I can't. No, you don't make me horny at work, please. Wait, but why? You put on a shirt to have a photo of Patrick and SpongeBob.
2: No, because we're at the water park bit of, you know, DreamWorld's got the water park bit and the not water park.
1: Are you in this photo
2: bit?
1: Too, Vaughn?
0: Yeah. I'm in full safari outfit.
2: Have you got
3: weren't in the water park, Hayley.
2: We were.
3: Someone wanted to get his ring
2: Why
3: out.
2: Did I have my shirt on?
0: Because you were out there hunting for honeys, babe.
1: Also, if you've got abs.
0: Shame.
1: You don't hide.

0: No, it's not on my camera roll. It's on Facebook. Shannon's saying I should search nipples on in my album.
1: I search nipples sometimes too if I'm looking for a good pick.
2: Gold Coast, Gold Coast album.
0: Anyway, carry on with fact of the day, Vaughn. By the way,
2: due to take the
1: this is actually our show though. We can do whatever we want.
2: I don't think there's any rules here. I'll find that. If I find it, we'll chuck it up on the store, and everyone can have a gawk at Fletcher's rig
0: and my tiny nipples.
2: Tiny nipples.
1: But you guys have abs photos. I've never had them, so can we just tie haw on there? You know, because they'll be like, now do Haley's. But well, that doesn't exist.
2: We'll crank an AI on it if you want.
1: Yeah, my body's trying to keep my ovaries warm for all those children I'm not having. Thank you, body, for
2: You're
1: taking
2: welcome,
1: care
2: buddy.
1: Of me.
2: Well, SpongeBob SquarePants was created by Steven Hillenburg, who unfortunately died in 2018, age 57. But before he became an animator, he was a marine biologist.
1: God, I love SpongeBob.
2: SpongeBob's like a classic. I think it's the fifth
1: That was a good Squidward. I'm going to add that to my...
2: Because we turned it how to the SpongeBob laugh. You're like, SpongeBob. Hey, SpongeBob.
1: That's a good
2: Patrick in there. So.
1: That's good.
2: That's my SpongeBob laugh. So he did this because he was a marine biologist, and he's like, there's all these interesting creatures under the sea. But if you know where he lives, Bikini Bottom.
1: And a pineapple.
2: It has been confirmed that SpongeBob's home, Bikini Bottom, is named after and in the mind of the creator underneath Bikini Atoll, where between 1946 and 1958, the US detonated 67 nuclear weapons, the most powerful.
0: Was there any nuclear testing there? They loved an atoll for a nuclear test.
1: Oh, that's why they're weird talking creatures.
2: Bingo, and we don't see any humans.
1: They've been Chernobyled.
2: The most powerful test there was an explosion that was the equivalent of 1,000 Hiroshima bombs.
0: Wow.
2: Now, if you're familiar with the devastation wreaked by the nuclear bomb dropped on Hiroshima, you'll know 1,000 of them is crazy. So I didn't know this, but the people who actually lived on Bikini Atoll, that's right, there were people that lived there.
0: Wild.
2: They were removed from their homes and told they could come back after the testing. Well, they didn't, because that's ridiculous. The radiation won't be gone for thousands of years. Those people are still exiles today. But
1: wow,
2: SpongeBob walks and talks and he does patties and everything because the sea creatures are all nuclear mutants. It was confirmed
1: it's
2: by
1: political.
2: A writer on the actual show. It is. It's got a political undertone. Every explosion in the cartoon replicates the shape of a real underwater nuclear detonation photograph that was taken. They've used actual test footage in episodes of SpongeBob. The whole
1: thing
2: is set in an irradiated graveyard, and it's been a children's favourite for over 26 years.
1: Yeah, man, I love SpongeBob. I still watched it as an adult as well, because it's just funny.
2: Leveled. Unbelievable level. And I tell you what.
1: The movie's great.
2: Doesn't go amiss after a sleepy time gummy.
1: Dude, I was going to say.
2: Pipe yourself a sleepy time gummy, get some good SpongeBob on. You got yourself a nice chilled Friday night with a couple of giggles.
1: Couple of giggles.
2: And then half a pack of squiggles.
1: Give us your Patrick one more time.
2: Oh, no, it's too much. Hey, Patrick. SpongeBob.
1: Oh, no,
2: nah,
1: I'm so
2: it's gone.
1: Bad.
2: SpongeBob. No, it's gone.
1: This is actually feeling problematic.
2: I need to practice.
1: Hey, SpongeBob
2: I'll give you
1: is
2: a SpongeBob good. Laugh in the meantime. So today's fact of the day is SpongeBob's Bikini Bottom is a nuclear wasteland.

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1: Brian Clint. 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
7: 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Now the urban motorway is heavy from Murphy Street through to Everton Terrace. Northbound, moderate from Evans Bay Parade through to Mount Vic Tunnel. State Highway 1, slow Linden through to Granada Drive, heavy from Newlands. State Highway 2, heavy in patches coming in from Upper Hutt. 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A bunker Zonich for Time Saver Traffic.
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15: No! No!
16: Come on! That's got to be talked about.
17: Oh my God. That's got to be. We have to talk
16: please,
17: about that.
16: Please, what have we got?
18: I mean, we've got a pretty hot rocking show. I'll tell you, I don't know where we're going to squeeze this in.
17: Tomorrow.
19: Chris Parker joins us soon on the show. But next.
17: My cat's had a change of personality. But,
18: tomorrow, join us on the show where you'll find out why I just laughed so hard I've hurt my throat.
17: You'll have
18: long
17: to be here
18: tease.
17: From 6 too.
18: We don't know when it's happening. Probably 10 past 8.
17: We're going to make this happen. I know
18: eight.
17: Someone.
19: A long tease.
18: Let's do it.
19: Harry Styles.

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1: I'm having the best week with my friends on radio. Absolutely loving it.
2: It's a long week, but we have had a lot of fun.
1: Yeah, it feels long. And I've enjoyed every moment.
0: We've got a short week ahead as well with King's birthday Monday.
1: Yes. So let's just for some context, we're all cat owners.
0: Mm-hmm.
1: And Vaughn and I have talked numerous times about how misbehaved your cat, Major Murray Fluffington, is. He claws.
0: Yep.
1: He tears. He shows little respect to guests.
0: Although, to be fair, since I went to show sponsor Animates and got that fellaway stuff.
1: Yeah.
0: That cat hormone, babes, the fake cat hormone.
1: It's so...
2: I got bell blindness sometimes. Yeah. I can't see the bell. Yeah. Show sponsor.
0: I've got the diffusers and the spray. He's actually been so much more chill.
1: I'm going to have to get some. I recommended it to you.
0: You did.
1: And now I'm going to need it. Rolly, my precious, beautiful cat, who, by the way, if you saw socials yesterday, he's not dead. We were just trying to get me to cry on cue.
0: Mm. Yep.
1: He has never clawed anything, never... He's just been a beautiful boy. He has turned into a piece of shit.
0: He's my cat.
1: He's
0: you
1: a brat.
0: Said he's turned into
1: he's turned into Major Murray Fluffington.
2: I know why.
1: Because my parents are there.
2: He's been spoiled by his grandparents.
1: He is.
2: This is what happens when I used to come back from my grandparents. A nightmare.
1: So this is exactly what's happened. One, he's gotten fat. My mum said, no, you don't want a skinny cat. I said, Mum, you do the bird's eye view thing. And you look and it should be not too swelly in the middle. He's swelling in the middle.
2: Should never be wider than their whiskers.
1: Yeah, and I will say, post-separation, I was like, I'm going to treat myself to a few treats.
0: Yeah.
1: Bought a very expensive rug. Very expensive. And I brought it in. And I tell you what, with
2: you
1: that
2: know,
1: rug...
2: if she's saying it's expensive, this is blow the socks off the average yeah. punter.
1: So I bought this expensive rug. He has torn it to shreds. He never claws anything. He's torn it to shreds. I was like, oh, my God, you little shit. And I keep finding these little tufty bits. It looks awful now. It looks awful.
0: And he's too old to clip his claws. He won't like that.
1: I can't clip his claws. I never have and I never will. But I saw the other day, I've got new curtains, clawed them.
2: Oh!
1: Major Murray Fluffington behaviour there.
0: Yeah.
1: And then the other day, I looked down and on this corner of my couch, replaced last year. Clawed. He's a little shit.
2: Oh, you need to get some of the stuff he got.
1: Yeah, I know. I can't believe it. This is not him. Yeah. Are they in cahoots? Have they been messaging? Major Murray's been like, mate, you're too docile. You're keeping this too low key.
0: But there's nothing you can do about it.
1: There's literally nothing you can do.
0: They just do it. Like,
1: and
0: I
1: know it's naughty, though. They
2: lock
1: know
2: them out
1: it's
2: when
1: naughty.
2: You're not home. It's harder for you. The cat gets locked out when I'm not home.
0: He's so mean.
2: Cheetos allowed in the laundry because that's
1: cold.
2: For his food. Do you know what Cheetos done, mate?
1: No.
2: Well, who I've had a real bonding with, by the way. We're just a couple of
1: you
2: lads in the bachelor's pad. No, no, not for a start. Mm. But, you know, in the bachelor's pad now, he's really warming to me. We have moments. I've got one of those
1: nothing
2: rotators.
1: Bonds like the tears of a man into the soft fur of a cat.
2: And he licks
1: the
2: salty bit. I got one of those every 12 hours it rotates to the next segment so you can load it up with biscuits. And he's got, if he eats all the biscuits, he's worked out he gets his claws underneath it and just flicks the lid off.
1: The shit, eh?
2: And then just eats all the rest of the biscuits. And then it's just like, dude, there's no biscuits left. I'm like, you've eaten a week's worth of biscuits,
1: yeah,
2: my man.
1: Fat slob.
0: Yeah. My mum has messaged in saying, please remind Hayley that dogs have owners, cats have staff.
2: Yes, that's true.
1: And I know it, Beth. I know it.
0: Yeah.
1: He's disrespecting the household, and it's just new behavior. He's 10 years old, and he's just started this.
2: I used to come back from my grandparents fat because they didn't know when to say no, and they'd always have lollies, and they'd never make us exercise.
1: Yeah, that's Rolly.
2: I used to come back with an attitude.
1: That's
2: because
1: Rolly.
2: In their eyes, I could do no wrong.
1: Well, it's nothing to do with me. Just happy to claw my expensive rug.
2: I used to come back, and I just had
1: new
2: apparently
1: habits.
2: Like forgotten how to deal with my siblings. So it was always just like fisty cuffs, which I guess is the equivalent of scratching a couch.
1: Yeah, that's Rolly.
2: It's grandparents. When are they off on their
1: Saturday? My parents go to Europe.
2: I think we'll see a marked improvement in behaviour.
1: Good. Otherwise, we can keep clawing around
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5: 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The Uber Motorway is heavy citybound from Hobson Street through to Everton Terrace. Northbound heavy from Troy Street through to Mount Vic Tunnel. State Highway 1, heavy but moving Tawa through to Johnsonville again from Newlands. State Highway 2, moderate to heavy in patches coming in from Upper Hutt. 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
0: 3 minutes away from nine, comedian Chris Parker joins us soon to talk about his new tour.
2: Touring. Now, I've issued a challenge has been issued to me, but also a reverse challenge to my daughter, but I need you guys on board.
1: Yes and.
2: Yes and it, I'll tell you next.
0: Alex Warren, Fever Dream, ZM.

0: Alex Warren, Fever Dream on ZM, Fleach Vaughan and Hayley, 9 o'clock.
1: I've got a 14-year-old daughter who one day a week her school starts late. I don't know why.
2: Lucky.
1: Like an hour and a bit late.
0: Oh.
1: But their bus runs on the same time every day. So they get there and they've got an hour to burn through. An hour and 20 minutes to burn through.
0: That was me and I was a 14-year-old. I'd probably find a dairy and buy lollies.
2: I'd buy lollies.
1: They go to Pack and Save.
0: And buy lollies.
1: And they buy lollies and stuff.
0: Yeah.
1: So it's exactly the same. So they're buying on scale.
0: Yeah. Okay. Well, that's good. Nothing's changed.
1: Yeah. So yesterday was Wednesday, right?
0: Yep.
1: And they said they decided they're going to start Side Quest Wednesdays and they're going to try to do things before school rather than just get into the old habit of walking to the supermarket.
0: And eating lollies.
2: Love a bit of initiative.
1: And so she said to me, do you think we could get from my school to the city and back in an hour? And I said,
0: Pushing it at that time.
1: But it's got the expressway to bus. On the bus, I reckon you could probably do it. And she said, what should we do when we get to the city? I said, well, if you come up to the window outside work, I'll know you made it. And then you've got to race back and get there before school starts. And so she mentions this to a couple of people. And they're keen to do this. But Capri, which is one of her friends, has said if she gets here on time, well, you've got to accept her end of the bargain of they get here, whatever song we're about to play gets swapped out for Who Let the Dogs Out.
2: By the Baha Men.
0: Why do they want to hear Who Let the Dogs Out?
1: Because it's silly. 14-year-old girls want to hear Who Let the Dogs Out. It's a timeless classic, right?
2: It's a timeless classic.
1: It's appealed every few years. It pops its head back up with the generation.
2: Classic, like Elvis Presley. Uh-huh. You know, it would just keep coming around.
1: In 400 years, the way we listen to Mozart, they will be listening to the Baha Men.
2: Yes, listen to this.
1: Who indeed let the dogs out?
0: Okay. So
1: it'll be next Wednesday if it happens.
2: I accept.
1: And it'll probably be about 9 o'clock.
0: Okay, well, I reluctantly accept.
2: So they're going to pull up to the window at our studio.
1: Yeah.
2: Make their presence known.
1: Yeah.
2: That's their end of the deal.
1: And then I'll flag that I can go and get them and let them in if we need them.
0: Right.
1: Otherwise, if they're short on time, they're going to be in and out.
0: Are the listeners into this? 9696.
2: 9696. Do you want
1: a challenge that we accept? By the way, you'll accept this. Listeners, we'll accept this as you're involved. It's a part of the show.
0: Yeah.
2: Okay.
1: It's a show agreement.
0: For Wednesday.
1: For next Wednesday.
0: For Baha Men.
2: For Baha Men. Only if they make it on time.
1: Only if they make it on time.
0: Right.
2: Gosh. Okay.
1: And I said to her, if you don't get back to school on time, I'm not like signing off the late night. You're on your own.
2: So if they don't get back, do we play the Baha Men in reverse?
1: We play the Baha Men when they get here, and then I guess we find out whether or not they get back in time.
2: Yeah,
1: right. They're going to need to examine bus. Last night was examining bus schedules and stuff.
0: Just hang out at Pack and Save or something. You know, it just sounds a bit...
1: Well, I think they've been put off a little bit after. Remember that they were accused of shoplifting.
2: Everyone's accepting on the text machine. We accept, they say.
0: Okay,
2: yes,
0: well,
2: let's
0: the show.
2: Do it.
0: Wednesday.
2: Okay.
0: Well, we're
1: challenge
0: happy to,
1: accepted.
0: Happy to help out with the side quest.
1: Okay, let it know.
0: Comedian Chris Parker joins us soon. Also on the way, our segment Not Enough for the News, where all the news stories that weren't quite enough for Bryn's News Bulletin
2: will be made it into Not Enough for the News.
0: Yeah.
2: Four hilarious stories.
0: A lot of puns in there. As per,
2: I'm working on it.
0: Sabrina Carpenter, ZM.

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1: Christchurch's own Christopher Robert Parker is in studio. Hi, Chris.
2: Do you think they own me?
1: Yeah.
2: Yeah, I'd take that. Golden Boy of Christchurch.
1: You're
2: although I lived, we met in Wellington.
1: Yeah, we did meet in
2: Wellington. And I have lived in Auckland now most of my life.
0: Yeah. Well, Hayley likes to pretend she's from Wellington, but
1: I am from Wellington.
0: Born in the Goon.
2: You're the biggest Jaffa out now.
0: Yeah.
2: No, this is a good thing. We've got to return. We've got to bring back Jaffa culture.
1: Just another friggin' Aucklander.
2: Exactly.
1: Yeah, right.
3: What do you mean Jaffa culture?
2: Well, now, because I tour around the country all the time, and everyone's like, oh, you're from Auckland. Oh, how's it going up there? Like, everyone feels sorry for us. Whereas they used to be like, oh, in come the Aucklanders with their fancy coffees and their small dogs. We've got to be jerks again.
0: It's because Christchurch got real cool.
2: Christchurch is... honestly, the vibiest city.
3: And all it took was the total destruction of a city.
1: And all it took was a devastating catastrophic event.
2: Yeah. But we can, you know, we could, Aucklanders can do that, you know. Let's put a pool under the Sky Tower.
1: I think we pool under the Sky Tower.
2: Well, that's what Christchurch is doing, the stadium, put a stadium there. You
1: now,
2: know?
1: Chris Parker, you are, can we just quickly sidestep before we talk about your tour?
2: Oh, yeah.
1: Your sister.
2: Oh, my little sister.
1: Liv is on, well, was on Celebrity Treasure Island.
2: A Nepo, what would you call that?
0: A Nepo castaway.
2: A Nepo castaway.
1: And when I saw she was doing it, because I know Liv a bit, and I was like, oh my God, she's going to be such a laugh, so fun. But I thought, Liv, in Chris's family, there's two types of siblings. There's those two, and there's Liv and Chris.
2: Normal ones, and then the ones that are kind of missing bits of their bodies.
1: Yeah, missing bits of their bodies and brains. And I was like, oh my God, Liv's going to be so fun on this. But I didn't think that she was going to, no offense. And I thought,
2: no, same, neither did I.
1: She was going to make it to the final three.
2: And if you know that they're going on the show, then you can kind of see how they're going to go by when they text you back.
1: Yeah.
2: And I was like, I'll get a text in about 4 days, I think.
3: Oh, yeah.
2: And I was like, wait a minute.
1: I haven't heard
2: she's
1: from
2: gone
1: her
2: for ages. And I was like, something must have happened. Like, a boat must have come through and, like, smashed the island. Or she can't still be surviving.
1: Yeah.
2: Because, look, full credit to her. Like, an absolutely, like, determined cast member.
1: Yeah.
2: Totally the most uncoordinated person I've...
1: Oh, my God. I know my mum's like, oh, my God, she's so... She's, like, hilarious.
2: She's like a...
1: She's like a little deer that
2: like
1: just came out of the womb.
2: It's like watching four strands of spaghetti run around on sand.
1: Yeah. Anyway, so if you haven't watched the final, she lives in it.
2: We watched it last night together. You know, how good is that?
1: Top three. Beautiful.
3: Well, it's good because you won your season.
2: I know.
3: She didn't.
2: And... we are weirdly competitive because it took us so long to get our driver's licenses.
1: Yes, both of you. It was embarrassing. I used to drive Chris around all the time. It was like,
2: and I still owe you about 35 more lifts.
1: Yeah,
2: but my mum.
1: Petrol's more expensive now, so let's just run. You don't want to commit to
2: one lift to the airport.
1: Yeah, one.
2: But my mum would like fight us, you know, pair us off on each other to be like, who's going to get their license first? And she'd be like, oh, well, wow. Chris, Liv's is 6 years younger than you. That would be embarrassing if she got her license before you.
1: Yeah, but you won CTI, so.
2: Exactly, and anyway, I'll always have that.
1: Let's talk about your show. Chris Parker, take a good hard look at me. You're touring. I thought you were doing more dates in New Zealand.
2: No.
1: What
2: about the
1: regions?
2: Turns out, so expensive to go to the regions.
1: What are you telling me?
2: No, look, this time, I always get around. Like, last year I went 11 spots.
1: Yes.
2: And this year I thought, I'm just going to take it easier on myself. I've got a theatre show at the end of the year as well.
1: Theatre show at the end of the year. It's been
2: Australia. I'm going to do just Auckland, Wellington and Christchurch.
1: We're not just doing...
2: Well, I'm doing London and Edinburgh as well. But,
1: yes.
2: But big shows in Auckland, Wellington and Christchurch.
1: Yeah, so Wellington, you're doing the St. James, which is a ginormous theatre.
2: I don't know why.
1: Yeah.
2: Like, can you please buy a ticket to come? Because
1: well,
2: it is
1: I
2: just...
1: think that's why you're here.
2: Exactly. And bring, I don't know, like, if you've got a young school choir who will fill up like 45 seats.
1: Yeah, beautiful, beautiful. I know some people in there.
2: Bring some scouts. Bring,
1: Christ
2: I don't
1: Church,
2: know.
1: You're doing the James Hay.
2: Yeah,
1: and
2: love
1: Auckland,
2: it.
1: You're doing Q Theatre twice.
2: Yeah, the first, we're just announcing that there's a second show at Q because it's sold out, you know.
3: Amazing.
1: Nice. And what's the show about?
2: Okay.
1: Take a good hard look at me.
2: Basically, it is my entire, I pick one totally random day from my life and I go from 6 a.m. to 11 p.m. absolutely everything I've done. So it's like the
1: Is the day different each show?
2: No, it's the same
1: God.
2: Day.
1: I was like, I can't remember that many days of my life, if I'm gonna be honest.
2: But it is the most like uneventful day intentionally because I was like, well, can I make the funniest show from the boringest starting point?
1: And from is it from your life now?
2: Yeah. Okay. It's the 10th of February 2026.
1: I want to look at what I did on that day just to sort of think, would I be able to make a show out of it? 10th of February. We interviewed 660.
2: Oh, there we go. Don't forget your roots. You did forget them.
1: I got a tattoo of an oyster.
2: Oh, that's a big day.
1: And at the ZM Acoustic Corner had a guest playing some
2: music. I don't
1: want to
2: give many spoilers away from my show, but I did go for a swim and have a sandwich and hang out. And I hung out with my dog, you know. But right. There's a lot in the show.
4: Yeah, okay.
1: I love this.
3: And it's... you were awake from 6 a.m. till 11 p.m.
2: Yeah, yeah.
3: Wow,
2: I know.
3: That's a long day.
2: Well, because my dog wakes me up at 6 a.m. every morning, regardless of, you know,
1: no
2: what time
1: what.
2: I went to sleep.
1: Right. Yeah, yeah.
2: Yeah, it's a nightmare.
1: Did you choose this day consciously? On February 10th, did you think, I'm going to log everything I do?
2: I kind of was like, should I write my... I had journal. Some jokes up my sleeve, but then I thought, maybe I could write my entire show based off today.
1: It's madness. I think to a point as well, because you make a show every single year, every year, new show, and they're like, what's the next one about? You're like, I'm juiced.
2: I'm trying to tap into a kind of like cultural psyche at the moment of like, the world feels so intense.
1: Yes.
4: Yeah.
2: And like, you know, we are living through what feels like the end of the world, yeah. But also, man, I have some boring days.
1: Yeah. And we all do. And that's the reality of life. Well, if you want to go and see Take a Good Hard Look at Me with Chris Parker. Not with Chris Parker. It's just Chris Parker.
2: Well, you would be watching it together
1: yeah,
2: in a way.
1: Yeah, watching it together in a way.
2: I'm laughing at my own jokes.
1: Either go to livenation.co.nz or go to chrisparkercomedy.com.
2: Or go to my Instagram. Like, people go to the Instagram bios, don't they?
3: Who got chrisparker.com?
2: Well, there's a couple of famous Chris Parkers. One was the guy that, unfortunately, during the Manchester bombings, like, he was a homeless guy stealing, like, phones off people.
4: But did he get chrisparker.com? Is he selling?
2: Well, I don't know if he's got chrisparker.com.
1: Where he sells his phone. And if you are looking for a cheap phone,
3: don't have the charger.
2: And then I think an actor off like EastEnders or something. Like there's another other famous. But I think I'm maybe the most famous Chris Parker.
1: But I reckon you can swear to chrisparker.com, you'll get something.
3: No, it says chrisparker.com took too long to respond. The site can't be reached.
4: You might get chrisparker.org.
2: Yeah.
1: It's embarrassing.
3: But he's not an organisation.
2: Well, yeah, yeah. I like the idea of being an organisation.
4: Get the Cook Islands.
3: ChrisParker.conk.
2: Is that free?
3: .co.ck.
2: Is that free?
3: Yeah, it is.
2: Oh, that's mine. I'm going to buy that. Hands off any ZM listeners. That's mine. Hands off ChrisParker.conk. It's not the first time I've said that either.
1: Do your parents love your husband?
2: No. No, of course. Imagine if that's what we ended up.
1: Well, next I want to know if your parents hate your partner.
4: ZM.

0: Ariana Grande, one last time on ZM. 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
1: Now, I want to know right now, 0800 dial ZM or give us a little text to Rooney, 9696. Do your parents hate your partner or have they in the past?
2: Yes.
1: And maybe they actually got in the way and drove you towards ending the relationship. I ask this because of a very funny light story that I saw online yesterday where a woman was sharing a chat that she had with her dad. She was driving along and she had a flat tire. She pulled over on the side of the road and she texted your dad. That's what you do. You text dad and say, "Dad, I've had a flat tire. You're going to need to talk me through changing this."
2: Yeah.
1: He said, "Isn't Jordan there?" Jordan is her boyfriend.
2: Yeah.
1: And she said, "Yeah, he is, but he doesn't know how to change a tire." And the dad said, "Leave him." Leave this man.
2: Jokingly, right.
1: Jokingly.
2: Okay.
1: But she did.
3: She did leave him?
1: No, she didn't. She didn't. I just thought it was a funny thing.
3: Regardless of gender, one should know how to change a tire if one of them will be partaking of the ancient
1: yes,
3: motor vehicle driver.
1: My dad taught me.
0: Bring up the phone, AA Roadside Rescue, they come and do it, yeah. And then you're on your way.
1: Yeah, that's it. It's two easy steps.
0: I think I've done it. I've done it a couple of times. It's not hard, right?
1: But I thought that was funny, just especially that thing of like dads to daughters being like, no man is good enough for you. But I want to know genuinely if this has been a problem or if it's a silly little thing. Do your parents hate your partner?
0: I mean, sometimes they might have a point and you was an absolute loser.
1: Yeah, maybe they helped you see the light and they went...
0: Or maybe they were wrong and you've been together so long now that like you've proven them wrong.
1: Oh, someone just messaged in, "My parents celebrated when I left my ex and they turned up with a truck being like, 'Let's get your shit out of here, we're gone.'"
0: They were like, "Just took you a bit longer to see what we saw."
3: Somebody messaged in, my husband's mum hates me. Has since early on when I started calling out her toxic behaviour.
1: Mums don't like that.
3: They don't like that.
1: Don't do that.
3: They don't like that.
1: Oh, just sit here then.
3: They like to be a bit toxic, but they don't like to
1: say anything. I
3: birthed you. You came out. But I fed you. I clothed you.
1: Sorry,
3: she
1: Karen.
3: Would tell my husband that she'd see me out with other guys. It was just so many lies. And like I was with him most of the time. We haven't spoken to her for 6 years due to her own wrongdoings, but she blames me and says I'm forcing him to be no contact. My husband's dad and stepmom, though, beautiful relationship with them.
0: Oh, lovely.
1: At least you still got whānau, but okay. Yeah.
0: Okay, well, we want to take your calls. 0800 dials at M9696.
1: Do your parents hate your partner?
0: Tame Impala, Dracula, ZM.

0: Gracie Abrams, Hit the Wall on ZM, Fleach Vaughan and Hayley, it's 25 to 10.
1: I want to know, do your parents hate your partner? Or maybe previously they've hated an ex?
0: Yeah.
1: Because there's a dad, he made a good joke that his daughter was texting, being like, can you teach me how to change a tyre? And he was like, isn't your boyfriend with you? And she's like, yeah, he doesn't know. He was like, leave that man. But in all seriousness, I mean, then God.
0: Wow, we're getting some messages.
2: Yeah,
0: in.
2: Some deep-seated ones.
1: Deep drama.
0: Georgia, well, this was your parents that hated your high school sweetheart.
3: Yeah, so it was actually my brother.
0: Right.
3: I was like with my partner in high school for about 3 years. And my brother, for context, he has autism and he's about 2 years younger than me. So at the time I was year 13 and he was year 11. Mm. And we never really got along. So like the crack up part was when I was with my partner, my brother would always like give him the look when he came over and actually give him like a little bit of like a headbutt and stuff. So that was the way he kind of
1: I don't like this guy.
3: The social cues just, you know, they weren't there and like, yeah, that's fine. And so when we broke up, actually, he like made a list of things that he didn't like about my partner and started sharing them around his school year.
0: And so
3: it actually reached my ex-boyfriend and he was wondering why all of these things were being said, and I had no good reason because half of the things weren't even true. It was just the way that my brother had like depicted the situations, and
1: kind of love it though. Day,
3: yeah, it was so good. Like, and he like never stood up for me, so it was just the most crack up situation. And he's still now, whenever I like bring like a different like guy home and stuff, he'll always like to the guy say, "Oh, at least you're not what."
1: Oh wow, he's still like, oh my god,
0: oh, no, really hated him.
3: He
0: really hated him.
3: Yeah,
0: wow.
3: So, no, it was great.
1: I love it. The beautiful honesty of autism. I just be like, this guy's a POS.
3: And I'm like, he gives all of them the rundown.
0: Oh, so good. Georgia, thank you. Some messages and so many.
2: We got replies on Instagram. Eva said he vaped in front of grandma, which was deemed
0: oh, yeah,
2: absolutely unacceptable.

0: I love that someone messaged him, my mum thinks my husband's a dick.
1: And that's all they
0: that's
1: said,
0: it.
1: Eh?
0: That's all they said.
1: Yeah.
0: My parents hated my boyfriend. Now we've been together for 28 years.
2: Oh.
0: What's the parents' opinion on
2: Surely
0: that?
2: Surely they've come around now.
1: My mum was happy when I left my ex. She casually commented, and they say in brackets, as a joke, I'm sure, that if he had any problems with the split up, we could just pop a Molotov through his window.
0: Molotov. Wow.
1: Yeah, my dad has secret tests for my partners, like putting together TV cabinets. They've always failed.
2: I just feel like, go do that yourself. I'm not doing your cabinet.
1: Well, you failed.
2: Guess I'll find someone else.
1: Yeah.
0: My partner's parents hate me. No idea why. After 9 years, he's become a better man than he was. My parents don't like him in the beginning, but they like him now. So they just sort of have to crunch through that family dynamic.
2: Oh, that sucks.
1: Yeah. My parents love him now, but they hated my partner for a while. We were best friends growing up, and he had no job, which was automatically, in their eyes, he was a loser. Nothing going on. No hope.
2: Yeah.
1: 5 years later, we're now together. He's turned his whole life around, which I'm proud of him for, and they love him now.
2: Oh, nice.
0: My partner's mum was feeling festive 1 year, wine glass, wine glass, wine glass, and told me I was, quote, from the devil, while I was helping decorate her Christmas tree early on in our relationship. Fast forward 13 years and we're married. We just had a first baby and she loves me now.
2: Oh, okay. So not from the devil?
0: I love my partner told his mum he had proposed to me. Her response, why have you got her pregnant?
1: My husband has no filters and my parents and siblings hate him. He calls out all the toxic behaviour, like if they're just, you know, playing stupid mind games, he'll just call them out on it. So wow. I get stuck in the middle of everybody.
2: Oh,
1: but he's not wrong.
2: He's not wrong.
0: God, there's so many messages. My ex-partner's sister hated me for a reason I still don't know. She called me a foul beast on Facebook.
2: A foul beast?
0: All right, William Shakespeare. We all openly hate my sister-in-law's partner of 11 years. He knows we hate him. He just shrugs it off.
2: Yeah. Guess you only have to see these people a few times a year, don't you?
0: Yeah. They cut contact with me when we got married against their wishes and spread rumours about me to their family and friends and parents. Well, the laugh's on me now because, as predictable as a Bollywood movie, they're trying to weasel their way back into our lives after we've had a baby a few months ago.
2: Oh,
0: and they're like,
2: oh,
0: we want to get on this. And I said, no, I'm enforcing my boundaries. You're not allowed. Sorry.
2: Take that.
1: Oh, they want back
2: in. So much drama. So much family drama.
0: Yeah, I know. There's so much. We've barely scratched the surface here. My dad definitely was not best friends with my ex, and turns out dad was good at reading people. When I think of my ex, this song comes to mind, The Grateful Inmate, sung to the tune of Jingle Bells.
2: Oh, what? So he's in prison?
1: He's in prison.
0: Bunk beds hard, orange shoes, living in a cell. Oh, what fun it is to eat a scoop of prison gel. Hey. That's funny.
2: I've never heard that dad picked it. Dad picked it. Next on the show, it's not enough for the news. All the news stories that weren't good enough or that didn't make it to Bryn's main news bulletin.
0: We make them read the ones that we liked.
2: They're next. Balakay, ZM.

0: Ray on ZM, Fleetchmorn and Hayley, 13 to 10. Another chance for you to win cash and play Deal or Reveal coming up with Bryn the Banker at 4 o'clock with Brian Clint. And he's in the studio again with us. Bryn from the newsroom. We're just blessed to have so much time with you, Bryn.
1: Actually, too blessed to be stressed, actually.
0: Yes, yeah.
1: Too blessed to be stressed.
2: I think you guys just need to get more content.
1: That's you. Yeah. That's what we've done.
2: Yeah. Oh, right. Yeah.
0: Literally what we're doing. Yeah.
1: That's what we've done.
0: Yeah.
1: Because they were like, hey, Fletch, Vaughn, and Hayley, more, more, more. And we were like, nah.
3: I don't need more to give.
1: So we've got Chris Parker in. That's Chris. He did one.
0: He did one. Now Brin's you're
4: done
0: here.
4: One.
2: Yeah.
1: Probably, How's your dad earlier? He did one.
4: Might see what George is up to soon.
1: Yeah, should we talk to her?
0: Yeah, and then
4: before you know an extra break.
1: Before we know it, we're disappearing into the bush like Homer.
0: Yeah. Now, Bryn, this segment is basically all the news stories that are happening around the world that weren't enough for your main news bulletins on our radio show. And it's a segment we call Not Enough for the News News.
2: That's right. Yeah, just for more context, these are the stories that I just don't have time to put in there.
0: I'll stop.
2: Yeah.
0: I mean,
2: do you want to restart it?
0: I literally said that. Bryn,
1: it feels like what we did. Yeah. Double percussion.
2: Sorry, yeah. I tuned out briefly.
0: Yeah.
2: Okay.
1: Do you know what, Pete? You do, you know? We've been talking for four hours.
0: Yeah,
4: you're allowed to.
1: Some other people might have as well. It's a long
2: time. Right, should we start?
4: It's
2: should
4: overall
2: we start
4: mental exhaustion.
0: Okay,
1: just to be clear, yeah. Bryn does the news on our show.
0: Yes.
1: And he does the big news stories. But these are the stories that aren't included. Are you understanding that, Vaughn?
0: In the news, in the main
4: news. Sorry, I zoned out there for a minute.
1: What do you understand of the segment?
4: From what I understand, not enough news for the news. We get our newsreader, Brennan, who usually deals with the actual, like, big headline news.
1: Correct.
4: And this is quirky news stories that aren't quite enough to make the bulletin, but we like them, so we get him to read the news. Am I correct?
2: Yes. Producers, thumbs up. Do you understand what the segment
1: girls,
2: is?
1: Girls, are we understanding?
4: Okay, Shannon's confused, but that's nothing new.
0: Look, shut up and read the news.
2: Kia ora, good morning. I'm Bryn Rutkin. Rock legend Robert Fripp had a week that can truly be described as nuts. He survived a heart attack, had heart surgery, turned 80, was back on stage that week, and his only complaint is that someone shaved his balls while he was unconscious.
1: Don't you hate it?
0: I hate waking up and my balls have been shaved.
1: If you had a dollar.
4: I would love to wake up to shave balls.
0: It's
4: shaving your balls.
1: It depends on how well they've done it.
4: It's hard.
1: No, we're talking a hospital shave. It's dry.
4: I'd love it. Oh, a dry shave.
0: Yeah, they go dry with those disposables.
4: He's going to get rashy. He's going to get rashy.
2: Apparently, there was no explanation, no apology, just a smooth scrotal surprise. When doctors said the surgery went like a breeze, he said, "I know, I can feel it." He wanted to be saved, not shaved.
0: Good.
2: With no explanation at the ready, the hospital could only write it off as a complete balls up. Sounds to me like someone is getting sacked.
0: Yes, that's good, Bryn.
1: Good stuff, Bryn.
2: Two chocolate news, and 11,000 pounds of Kit Kat bars are currently all over a Mississippi motorway after the truck carrying them snapped in half, which, to be fair, is very fitting.
1: It is fitting.
2: Cleanup crews are on the scene using only their mouths to hoover up the spilt goods, and there is a lot.
1: A chocolate.
0: That's good.
1: It's a chocolate.
2: Authorities who are still wondering cacao this happened are pleading with the public to please give them a break.
1: Yay.
2: Have a Kit Kat. Please. There's thousands.
0: Yeah.
2: Staying on the roads, a Wisconsin driver saw a road close sign, thought, "That's not for me," physically removed the barrier, and drove directly into wet concrete.
1: Oh.
2: The truck is still there, cementing the fact that he is an idiot.
0: That's good.
2: He's been taught a very hard lesson. He saw the sign, it didn't open up his mind, and now he is very much not happy. The driver has no concrete plans about how he's getting to work tomorrow. And finally, Nebraska police were called to... Are these all out of the US? Yeah, that explains a lot too.
1: Yeah.
2: And finally, Nebraska police were called to a shooting after a human woman left a loaded shotgun in the back seat, popped into the shop, and her dog fired it off, hitting a woman in the arm, which, for a convenience store run, is very inconvenient. The woman is alive but feeling pretty rough. The dog?
1: Yep. Well done.
2: The dog hasn't commented, but has had his formal title of good boy officially revoked.
1: Aww.
2: Charges are still pending, but possible offences include first degree recklessness.
4: Yes!
2: And failure to sit, stay, and not shoot anyone.
1: Yeah. And that's one of the first things you teach a dog.
2: Absolutely.
1: Yeah.
2: Is that it?
1: Yeah, that's it.
2: Cool. Well done to whoever wrote this. I got the email from Vaughn, but apparently he didn't actually write.
4: Hayley wrote it and said, give it a go. And I got it, and it was that good. I was like, it doesn't need anything.
1: So yeah, I just lost sight of the comedy.
4: So
1: you
4: then
1: know?
4: I took her name off the email and forwarded it to Brennan.
2: Yeah, very good.
4: I said, well done.
1: I'll send it to him. He said, no, I want the credit.
2: Yeah. I can see why you tour, you know.
1: Thank you, HayleySproul.com for tickets.
0: Yeah. Well, Brennan, we'll be back in at 4. Your chance to play Deal or Reveal and win that cash. Dominic Fike, White Keys. ZM.

0: Spike on to them. Fletch, Vaughn and Hayley, we hand over the radio station to Georgia.
1: The reins are mine now.
0: They are.
2: What are you going to do with them?
0: Pass the baton.
1: Guys.
3: Enjoy the reins down in Africa.
1: Down in Africa. I'm actually going to the Alto Dole Music Awards tonight. How fun.
2: Oh, beautiful. I once went there and I don't remember the end of it. So that's just...
1: I don't think anyone does, really. Did you go to the after party too?
2: No, I didn't make it.
1: Oh, that bad.
2: Yeah. So don't do that.
1: No, I won't do that. I don't reckon I'm even going to have one tonight.
3: Is that the night we had the hard pony?
2: I hosted that one. No, that was a COVID year, so they had no party. No, I attended in the crowd once, and it was pre-COVID, and they had the people were walking around the aisles with trays of wine, and then I woke up.
3: And then that's it.
0: And then I woke up.
2: Yeah. So
1: wow. Wait, did you wake up
2: responsibly?
1: At the place that we fell asleep. Just checking.
0: Just that whole piecing together the next morning. How did I get home?
1: I hate anxiety more than anything.
2: When you wake up to a text and everyone's like, how are you feeling? You're like, I was the worst.
0: I was the worst.
2: It confirms it.
1: No, it's like the next day after a wedding and they're like, how have you showed up today?
2: You turn up at the Airbnb, you're out of bed early considering. You're like, no.
1: And you're also like, what makes you any better than me, sweetheart?
2: Well, yeah.
1: You know, that's where I go. I don't actually. I crawl into a shell and then I wish I wasn't attending.
2: What are you going to do on your radio show?
1: I'm on the show today. I actually have, I don't have dealer reveal, but you do it 4 o'clock this afternoon. Has Olivia Dean gone?
2: No.
0: Tickets are still there.
1: Guys, yesterday was such a moment with you in the morning.
2: I was genuinely shocked when I opened up case number 4 and saw the Olivia Dean tickets and she'd already accepted the deal. I was like, that's dumb.
0: Well, they're back in there and your chance to win at 4.
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Burning Down on Zidim's jam-packed workday with Georgia. Then, of course, Alex Warren, who is in the country this August. He actually might have some of the best artist merch I've seen in a while, and I feel like you should order this because he just put up a story on his Instagram with a bumper sticker that says, listening to the new Alex Warren album, so if you honk at me, don't worry, I am listening, I am focused on driving, but I might not hear you. Hey, what I would say to that is amen. When your favourite song is on, you turn that bad boy up and nothing is going to interrupt you. But make sure that you are driving safely. Like this song, if it's your fave, turn it up. Timber City, it's self-aware. ZM.

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0: Dean on ZM, you may have heard the deal or reveal moment yesterday when those tickets were actually opened in the case, but it wasn't what was chosen. Banker Bryn managed to trick Caitlin into $720, but that means that you still have a chance for those flights, accommodation and tickets to Olivia Dean. 4 o'clock is your next chance to win. Just in case you're kind of only now jumping on that Olivia Dean buzz, which is crazy, by the way, you know this song with Leon Bridges. If I could, would it go back where we started? And it's funky, it's got the beat and stuff. Isn't it nice when you hear just their raw vocals?
1: I know you're still waiting, wondering where my heart is, praying things won't.
0: And that is what you could see in October when she's in Aotearoa. Same with when Zara Larsson shows up for two shows. Those details at ZM Online. This is Stateside with Pink Panther S on ZM.

0: Tate McRae, Revolving Door on Zidium's Jam Packed Workday with Georgia. Thanks to Neon. Make sure you catch up on episodes weekly of Dust and Ranch with our two faves, Rip and Beth, streaming only on Neon. Today, 2 o'clock, big day in Aotearoa for the budgets. The government is going to be giving us all of the latest budgets for this year. I think Fletch might be excited.
1: I'm looking forward to the budget today because I reckon there'll be something in there for a single guy with a cat.
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1: Do you reckon? 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
0: Catch the full chat and the rest of the show this morning. iHeart, the app, is where you'll find it. Also, FVHZM on socials. 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
19: 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This is

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1: 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It's called 24/7 right here on ZM Locals Only. I want you on my conscience, so let me love you constant. If you like dancing, and if you've ever had anyone stuck on your mind, this song is statistically for you.
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0: We're continuing to celebrate New Zealand music on ZM. That is Drake's project with 24/7. They have another Instagram account called Blind Beat Official, which is popping off because it takes you on a journey of how they make a song, but they do it without each other knowing. This was part one that came out yesterday.
1: We made a song without hearing each other's parts. All we knew was the key and tempo. Let's see if it worked.
2: Oh!
0: And today they dropped part two of how that all came together for a song called Stay By Us.
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1: And the song fully dropped today as well. It's called Stay By Us. Drex Project. What a day to celebrate the Aotearoa Music Awards, eh? With brand new music. This is Justin Bieber. It's called Daisies on ZM with Georgia.

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0: Crystal, the Days Notion remix on ZM with Georgia. 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Have you heard of a dot cake?
1: I don't know if you came for the jokes or for the juicy ass.
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It's Joe in the beginning on Sitting with Georgia, the famous viral dot cake. This is something that has got the online world debating hard because what it is it's essentially a round cake. You can get it cupcake size or you can get it cake size, which essentially is why people are arguing that they are both just cupcakes or cakes because all they have on top of them is hundreds and thousands. And they're flat. So that maybe is why they're not a cupcake, because usually they're risen in the icing, etc. But I mean, at the end of the day, I'm going to argue that they are a cupcake as well. But they're everywhere. They are the new sweet treat that people want at their work dues, at their birthday parties, at their weddings even, and at any sort of celebration. Now, if you think about it, this is just the 2026 version of the smash cake, which was epic because it was chocolate and lollies. Mwah. Perfect combo. Ariana Grande has given us another tease to her new song out tomorrow. This is Teddy.

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3: I can tell.

was such a sassy song from Ariana Grande's last album, Eternal Sunshine. That is Yes, and on Zedding with Georgia. We have another insight into the brand new song we're getting from her called Hate That I Made You Love Me. It is out tomorrow.

just one word we're hearing from her in that tease, but that is a tease for Hate That I Made You Love Me, the first single from her album Petal, which is out on the 31st of July. This is Sam Fender, Olivia Dean, Rain Me In on ZM.

0: So True on ZM with Gracie Abrams, who is also dropping an album in July. Hers is the 17th and it's called Daughter from Hell, which will be her third album. You know how there's dress rentals around the country and you can hire fancy outfits? 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
1: Malcolm Todd, it's Earrings on Sitting with Georgia. It's so nice to be able to rent dresses and not have to splurge on the money to actually own them, especially when half the time we wear them once and then we don't want to be seen wearing them again. Not that there's a problem in doing that, because I'm 100% doing that for the Radio Awards next week. However, it's pretty awesome to be able to do this in the accessory world. Just rock around with a Louis Vuitton bag for a night, or even a Birkin, which is one of the creme de la creme elite luxury brands you can get. And there is a New York-based boutique called Varelli that houses a bunch of luxury bags and accessories that you can hire. Now, that's all well and good, but it's in New York, isn't it? Anyone know of anywhere in New Zealand that does that? Because how nice would that be? This is Disco Lines Tinashe, No Broke Boys on ZM.

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1: 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And when was the last time you would have heard an acoustic from Katy Perry? It feels so good
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7: Mainly fine for Wellington. Cloudy periods. We've got southerly winds and 8 is the overnight low. Tomorrow, beautiful day. Fine and sunny with light winds and a top of 15.
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7: In this update, the woman behind the mother of all budgets says Nicola Willis needs to keep the purse strings tight in today's budget. Former Finance Minister Ruth Richardson says cutting costs should be the focus.
8: Genuinely deal to that debt and to tame the deficit so we get a realistic, credible prospect of a budget surplus.
7: Winston Peters says a Middle East peace deal could still happen within weeks after talks with Iran's foreign minister overnight. He says a ceasefire between Tehran and the US isn't off the table.
9: No one wants to put a time frame on that because, as you know, the answer doesn't lie with us. It lies with a 3,500-year regime, basically.
7: A property occupied by family of a former mongrel mob leader has been seized in Kawerau today in a large police operation tackling meth.
10: The home was occupied by Slobodan Milosevic, who along with his gang president father Frank Milosevic was arrested during Operation Notice in 2018. Officers made more than 50 arrests and more than $4 million in assets have been restrained.
7: And a crackdown on cat owners at the top of the South Island. A new bylaw in Tasman comes in on Monday, meaning cats over 6 months must be chipped, desexed and registered.